0: US 59 at guess map.
1: Off to the Austin 9843. Do you have HSD heading my way?
2: That's clear out there.
1: Off to the Austin 9843. I asked the HSD for male having a seizure.
3: 1929, you can see me there, code 10
4: beat. What's the address?
0: Yeah, third party, reports of a male walking on the cedar westbound, Bell 8 at Beamer. You know the checker?
1: No.
5: That's clear.
1: 33, I can go by.
6: And EMS, irate, no other information. Just updated again. Male heard in the background yelling angrily.

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2: Thank you.
0: 26 on Charles, checking.
1: Let me try to make sure she actually dropped it in the right place. Is the, are you near the Beltway? Because it's dropping Memorial and Beltway.
2: No, I'm right here in front of 65 Reason, but I'm on the other side of the gate. I'm at 13,000 North Memorial Way.
3: Wearing a blue shirt, blue pants.
4: That's what Leon, did they say where he's at? Exactly.
2: Okay.
3: The sleuth just states that he's in a park, but no other information or direction or where he's at.
4: Yeah, me and 80 in the park right now at the 6000 Fannin. Somebody said he was walking south on Fannin, past the pavilions, like going towards the hospital, but we don't see him out here.
3: That's clear.
1: Is the air clear?
3: Air's clear. Go ahead.
5: This is TMCPD. We respond to a disturbance call in Herman Park Commons area with a black male throwing lawn chairs and kicking gates. Didn't get a description, but we didn't have any reported weapons. Is this the same call, or y'all don't know?
4: It's the same person. Did y'all make contact with him at all?
5: Yeah, we're just arriving now. The report I got was Herman Park Commons area, near the carousel. We saw our lawn chairs. I don't know if it's the same individual or not.
4: Yeah, that's where we are right now.
6: 02 to TMC. How long ago did y'all get called?
5: Herman Park employee called around 1852-ish. He described him as a black male in a carousel, kicking the gate, throwing lawn chairs. But didn't report any weapons, though.
6: 30.
7: To be the best buy.
8: You go to second.
4: Let's go.
7: That'd be a death. I have a male detained. I'm under control.
8: Gotcha.

0: 那个一个是他的声音。
1: He's here, don't worry, good, all right, sir.
2: Thank you.

0: Yes, thank you. Do you there, sir?
1: Yes, sir, go ahead.
0: Over.
2: All units in the area of I-10 westbound at Highway 6, still to look out for a speeder, a blue Honda Civic, Victor George William, 4161. Victor George William, 4161, weaving in and out of traffic, but no one's following. This is the GB only, 1908.
3: Go for 778, slow.
1: Said he had a gun. Said that he had a rope in his hands. So it was not being over tables in person.
4: Yeah, clear. 48 Charles, and I absolutely said he had a gun.

0: Third up in a suspicious person with a weapon. 2777 Katy Freeway at the Home Depot in 2 out of 40s. Homeless man asking for money. Attempted to attack caller with an eye pass 2x4s.
1: Clear.

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1: That's fair. Transporting JPC 1911, Chatham 24. Can you check that suspicious person with the weapon?
2: Clear.
1: Suspect, the white male in his 30s, 5'10", 5'11", small build, blonde curly hair, black inside out t-shirt and blue jeans.

0: 10:58, evening is checking in.
1: Wow, they look good.
0: Eleven H, 11 evening is checking safety.
1: 11H, 11, we're okay, thank you. If you're please taking the patient.
0: That's clear.

0: 1424, it's a suspect returned to property stole 20-30 minutes ago. 19-24-year-old black male, black curly hair, black hoodie, yellow pants. Standing outside, there's two black females with them. That's clear. You said North Memorial Way at Breesner?
1: That's clear.
2: Okay. 756 on the main lane. People going to be a white Nissan Sentra, fan number 08025, Texas OP. Rear fan number 08025, and a white Nissan Sentra driving all over the lane. Streaming only, no one's following.
0: He updated the slip. Somehow, let me drop it again. B38 evening.
1: For 6B38.
2: 38, checking if you're able to clear for a code.
0: Yes, there will be a criminal mischief in progress at 2322 Wavell Street, townhome B as in boy. Exit location, destroying the apartment, black male, 40, tan, short set, named Travis.

0: creativity than Roth. They went to the first location you gave me, the 13,000 Memorial. And when Dennis updated the slip to Memorial and Reasoner, they were 13,000 and they closed the slip.
1: Yes, dear. Well, thank you for being on Roth. That would be perfect.
0: That's perfect.

0: 1802 to 48 Charles. Go ahead, Cox. If you're still near the park, would y'all take a pass down Fannin? TMC's heading over there. They think he might be in that direction.
1: You guys better turn off and run off.

0: 77720.
1: Go ahead.
0: Yeah, just involved in a car accident.
1: Do you need EMS?
0: Memorial and Shepherd at the intersection.
1: Do you need ambulance? Is it a major?
2: 2440 is 11001 E7-1960, 338 Ollis and Roberts, Northeast, Kingwood.
3: Hold on, code 3, they're under control.

0: 9-1-1 Suicide and Brokers, 1916 East Lake, Houston, 743.
1: So that's a
0: problem. Yeah, someone's calling about a female on the bridge.
1: That's crazy.
0: The Hispanic female, orange and tan shirt, pink shorts.
2: Pull in the street. Hey, bro. That's good.
3: 77, Adam 20, checking.

0: I'll give you off of 9843. For this, Lou, can you get with HFD and tell them it's 1400 Lubbock right in front of the courthouse?
1: That's correct. 1821, when you get there, advise if she's okay. I've got EMS in route. I've also got an accident unit in route, please.
0: Is this a ring checker with 1K now?
1: 1922.

0: 80 animal 2 to 77 Adam 21, buddy. What's your status?
1: Over, check CIT 6030, West Little York in Langville.
2: Monitor stuff. Major accident, monitor injuries.
1: I have an accident unit coming out and we have asked.
2: I got the air traffic control out here. We're right in the middle of the intersection.
1: That's cab. We're not 21 coming out to you, and so is 2 Adam 08.
0: The air clear.
3: Air clear, go ahead.
0: Just PMCPD. To your unit is looking for that Hunter Park individual. We just got received a report from Methodist Hospital. There's a black male with loose rubs throwing rocks at people at Fannin Street and John Freeman. Fannin and John Freeman. If y'all want to check about her.
1: Give me a link.
4: 205, that's clear.
3: John Freeman?
0: Yes, that's south from Herman Park, down Fannin. Same description, he's throwing rocks at people now in the intersection.
3: That's clear.
4: 205, send available PC to unit.
0: That's clear.
5: 70 North F4 in the Santa Mi. What are you
3: doing
5: with that?
6: 70 North F4. Anna Street. 48, can you get your survivor right there right now?
3: That's clear.
5: 6P38 evenings. The front door is open. We announced ourselves, but we can't tell if anybody's still inside.
2: Okay.
1: Are you able to come to BCD office?
2: Yeah. Send me the number, please. One of my phones, please, somewhere.
5: Anyone transferred to the hospital?
0: Not that I'm aware. They haven't put no information in the consulate.
1: Patient.

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1: On Memorial Drive, right in the intersection, Stafford and Memorial, headed east.
2: T-26,
3: wanted to map. We're trying to make contact with him. Hold the air for a second.
4: That's clear. Air's close.
2: 6-3-5-9-5-5 Woodley Drive. Crash location, no other info. Can you get a Southeast Asian downgrade as well for check? Can I copy the number? 6-8-8-8 This call is not at location. She says she's 45 minutes away, heading to location now. Said that she received a call from the ex-boyfriend who had said that he was destroying the apartment. Unclear if he's still going to be in that apartment or not. Do I have a North Shepherd Sergeant to acknowledge open door? They're just advising that I have 6038 out at 2322 Wavell. They have a front door open. They announced themselves, no answer. Complainant that suspect's ex-boyfriend was at location, and he had texted her saying he was damaging property. Unclear if anybody's still inside.
3: Go ahead. Give yourself a second, Mark.
2: That's clear.
3: Hey, Frank, there, you can make me primary.
1: I'm at item 20 to VCD.
4: All right.
1: 713-247-4072.
2: There's 12740 East Freeway, East 40.
4: And what was the last four again?
1: Last four was 4072.
2: 6038 confirming. Did you want K-9 en route for that? Sergeant on the air for a downgrade. He's going to be two.
5: Three minutes in that call, okay. 5, yes, please have K-9 en route.
2: 3-5-6. No, sir, 22, code 3 is fine. Sorry, 24, code 2. It was a white male, late 60s, red shirt, blue jeans on a red tricycle, says he was stealing cable wires from a business. At 12-740 unit, the air is clear ahead.
6: Hey, it's not for the answer, I'm not out of
2: That's me. I don't have anything. 467, or you are 6?
1: No, it's that unit.
2: That's clear. 2267, you're in the air.
7: Let's get in, go ahead.
1: Yeah, can you check your box? I'll send you over my number so you can call me.
3: It's your warning custody.
2: Drive out at 2322 Wavell Street. Suspect apparently damaged property, left the door open. It's unsure if the suspect's still at the location.
4: Time check, 1930.
5: What was that unit on there?
2: Data record 3622 Fallen Palms Court, need one record for a traffic hazard. 3622 Fallen Palms Court, across it is Royce Palms, need one record.
5: 73K12 to 6038, do you have reason to believe the suspect's actively still inside, or do you believe he's possibly GOA?
7: No, we already see a suspect outside. He claims he doesn't know why the police are called or what's going on or anything. Front door was kind of wide open when we got there. Suspect was not inside. He was outside. We're trying to do a callback right now and get in touch with the caller.
5: That's clear. So you have a suspect detained?
7: No, he's on the phone.
5: Okay. You said the suspect was outside when you got there, or the complainant was outside?
7: No, we can't find the complainant. The door was wide open when we got here. The suspect was wasn't here when we got here. We got here, and the suspect walked up, and we started talking to him.
5: That's clear. So I said, you have the suspect detained currently?
2: Hey, 3-3, did anyone have a North Call? 12-8, 3-8-12. 3-8-12. No more records, no more alleged suffered, no more records. 7-12, are you on the air?

0: Car 1, hold up the line at 11:30, 85:45, Gulf Freeway at the Houston Children's Dental Center. 535, Y is in Young, it's Eastside, South Central.
1: You can send that code to 6030s.
2: Yeah, 622, that's clear. Send me a welfare check urgency IT at West Little York in Langfield near the bus stop. Caller says that there was a person of interest with dementia, possibly. They tried to assist her getting home, but she doesn't know where she lives, appears confused. So a white female in her 80s, short, long gray hair, white, blue, yellow floral top, and black jeans. Advised that they left her at the gas station, and she appeared to walk off to the bus stop. Vehicle blocking two lanes. It's going to be a silver Kia.
3: Just so you're out, the code 1 has been downgraded to code 2. Alarm, hold up, panic, 8545, Gulf Freeway inbound. State on the slip that there's no permit. Fagan, you check by?
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0: That's fine.

0: to go see if it's out now. You can go ahead and clear me report to me.
1: And 3-5, that's actually going to be a dupe to 1783-3's Crash Miner. 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
2: Just
3: check your safety.
0: That's
3: clear.
0: 64 rear up. We have that POI. We're under control.
1: That's clear. Y'all also have a mirror unit in route. Let me know if any of this are.

0: Ciphering 22 evenings. For three, yes, female Tipton Pills, 24-year-old, drunk assisted suicide unit 234, each of these are adequate.
1: We did a check by with 5 Franco 6, 12708 Northwest Freeway.
2: Let's copy, we're on a few minutes.
1: That's clear.
3: 9 15 Missing Juvenile, 9393 Tidwell Unit, 13850.

0: That makes sense.
1: 785 second.
2: Go ahead.
0: Yeah, I'll just slow it down to code 3. I'll go out there and verify everything's okay.
2: That's clear. All units route to the code 2 alarm. Hold up, pan and guard freeway again. Slow down. Code 3.
3: Code 2, theft, violent, shoplifter, 823-20-5175 West Emma Road.

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1: 2-9, she left about 15 minutes ago on foot. 16-year-old black female wearing a black hoodie, black sweats, black shoes, hair in a ponytail, and a clear backpack. White Jordan shirt, black and white pants, white shoes.
0: You can disregard the marine unit.
1: Okay.
2: Can I get a female unit to do a female search?
1: A female unit that can check Van Clark. 1939.
3: 100. Cool, man. It's a country driving as a River Ridge disturbance. 270 El Dorado. Incident occurred at the Walmart on El Dorado, and they want to make a report. Is it delayed incident? Can I downgrade this?
0: Good.
3: Thank you.
1: And go to the service of the weapon, 6300 Coke, Unit 43, 7310.

0: 1259, moving at 14 San Francisco.
1: Yeah.
2: Sure.
1: It's, Suicide Jessica, Colonel Weapons, safety, 50-15 Larkspur. Blood and lost shoulder length, hair, black shirt, and black pants. Overdose standing by the front door, but then it's a station with life and lucky. Towards Colin. Each of these can be your outfit.
3: And she advised him. His name is Andrew. Still giving an update. Seven other units I can check my.
2: I'm going to go up.
3: I'm going to go up. I'm going to go up. I'm going to go up. I'm going to go up. I'm going to go up. I'm going to go up. I'm going to go up. I'm going to go up. I'm going to go up. I'm going to go up. I'm going to go up. I'm going to go up. I'm going to go up. I'm going to go up. I'm going to go up. I'm going to go up. I'm going to go up. I'm going to go up. I'm going to go up. I'm going to go up. I'm going to go up. I'm going to go up. I'm going to go up. I'm going to go up. I'm going to go up. I'm going to go up. I'm going to go up. I'm going to go up. I'm going to go up. I'm going to go up. I'm going to go up. I'm going to go up. I'm going to go up. I'm going to go up. I'm going to go up. I'm going to go up. I'm going to go up. I'm going to go up. I'm going to go up. I'm going to go up. I'm going to go up. I'm going to go up. I'm going to go up. I'm going to go up. I'm going to go up. I'm going to go

GB only for speeding reckless driver, last seen in 6040s, exit 59 on 45 northbound for two motorcycles, unknown plates, GB only.

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1: Paula. Okay, Sheriff 50s, white shirt, brown sandals, unknown color shorts.
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1: Can we have a free for a flyover, 5300 Coke?
0: 5200 Coke, what do you got?
1: 5300 Coke. There was two malfunction guns hanging on the lady's door.
0: That's clear. 5300 Coke. We're in route.
1: That's
2: Is that the same complaint from the last two times she's called about this?
1: No, I think that's apartment like 13 or 18.
3: NCCY, anything with a hookup on the freeway for that traffic hazard?
1: Males wearing black, one has a long gun, the other one has a handgun.
4: With a hook 45 outbound at El Dorado, anything with a hook 45 outbound in El Dorado between Bay Area and the El Dorado exit.
1: Okay.

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1: 14 evens, code 3 suspicious person, 7000 Sur Court, St. Lo Park. Suspect in case number ending 9756 is in vehicle parked at the park now. I mail 47 in the blue jeans, gray Chevy SUV. None even got in the trunk.
0: 9:58 evenings.
2: Robin Young, grabbing a pistol, I'll take a new ticket.
0: Okay, that's good.
3: H02, from looking at the slip, it seems like the suspect's good chance he might still be in the area. Get an additional unit to provide, please.
0: That's clear.

0: Just check the call, please. Nothing.
1: No. So check the interior of the complex. I'm not seeing anything.
2: Father, you can clear safety on this one, sir.
3: That's clear.

0: 10A is 54 even. I'm showing you route code 2 robbery, just curious. It's going to be 2419 Southmore Boulevard. Is it the Sun Cove Stripes gas station? A caller reported he met a person to sell an iPhone. A person took it from the caller's hands, hit him, and ran into apartments. Person interested is a black male, slim build, wearing a red sweatshirt around the waist, unknown bottoms. Stated that caller is going to be waiting at the location in the gray Toyota 4Runner.
1: Yes, sir.

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1: Two four. Hey, I think we're all set here.
2: Okay, that's fine. 20 packets,

Sunny DB 39, that's clear code 3, trespasser 11202 airline at the restaurant. It's going to be a Sentinel 28, green hat, black hair, brown shirt with flowers. Units, check by.

0: No, sir.
1: Yeah, we do a call back. You know, 443 is completely boarded up.
0: No, sir.
2: Oh, 7, it's under control. That's good.

0: phone number, Rogers.
1: 3 o'clock, I'm going to contact for a female search.
2: 1953. Eldorado, this is Rogers 45 in Eldorado.

0: Dirty 30.
1: Three more 30, go ahead.
0: Dirty 30, I need you for a code 2 road race disturbance that dropped in the meet at Ella and Althea. There's an open line disturbance. Caller said a driver was protecting them, and they've gotten out and have began threatening the caller. They're going to be in the middle of the street at the intersection southbound. A vehicle involved brown Camaro.
1: Dirty, that's clear.
0: Correction, it's going to be brown camel pattern sedan. X-ray William Young 9720. I'm still getting updates. Need a unit to check out 3B30. 1530, south of West Main.
1: 785, what's on Fox?
0: 78 Fox, that's clear. Suspect description will be black female, 32 to 36 years of age, all black clothing.

0: Our father's home is kind of safe for people to come back.
1: Main for a solid white Toyota RAV4 under the underpass, hazard lights on, no one's inside the vehicle. As the plate does not

0: match the vehicle. I'm getting a Chevy Malibu, gray in color.
1: Was there one of the officials from this call does not want to meet with PD? Can we get a supervisor on the air to downgrade this to code 3 then?
0: North Shepherd Sergeant.
2: Reveal 5, what you need?
0: I'm just advising that on this rotor disturbance, I have 3B30 and Route 2 suspect just took off last thing going southbound and callers not south to make a report to his leading location to. Is there to downgrade and possibly just give me this information?
2: Yeah, call is leaving and suspect is DOR, is GD, and we're at
0: that's 38.
3: Come put me in Route 6-4.
1: Thank you. Units, any other units on this way, you can slow down and go through.
4: 5-4, arrive and check the area for the cat Malibu. We don't see it anywhere.
0: 7-8, that's there. That's there. GB only for that rotary disturbance last seen Ella and West 34th Street last seen southbound from location. A camel brown pattern sedan, X-ray William Young 9720, not matching a plate. Coming back to some sort of Malibu four-door gray in color. Driver was a black female, 32 to 36, all black clothing. GB only.

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1: Have a traffic house at Montrose at Westheimer who spotted a male walking in the middle of the major street. Code 21 out of 20.
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0: That's clear.
2: Hey, Briscoe, did he have a backpack on?
0: 1 second, let me ask. 1 second.
3: Can I get a check by unit with 9C29B on a disturbance at 12755 Green Value? I heard some people arguing at the location, 2 or 3 gunshots, but didn't see a shooter. White male, blonde hair, white shirt, brown shorts, and an unknown female, black hair, brown dress. Need a sergeant on monitor 9C29, it's in a check by you. 9C12-4, I'll check by and I will clear myself. Thank you, ma'am.
0: 3204 monitor.
3: 5,
0: yes. 936, do you get this description of the male again?
4: Description of the male is Hispanic male, wearing a gray shirt, black shorts, blue backpack. State of the male, suspect has a knife, brass knuckles, was laughing, walking toward inside of the park.
1: Clear. Report to the Berkeley for residence in progress. 2828 Hayes, apartment 513, the Aura at West Chase. Calls advising a neighbor just called her saying that there's squatters that just broke into his apartment or this apartment and stealing appliances. Caller's phone disconnected. Unknown suspect description. Never know. You check by.
0: 70, you can clear me information. I'll check by.
1: Clear. The complaint is to the manager. 2828 Hayes, number 513.
0: 11H36, I was just flagged down by HFP and they said they drove around, didn't see anything.
4: Okay, that's clear.
0: And can you do a few minutes for search?
1: If you just came to the device, 7529.

0: on the G4, you're Robin Slightly. You can keep the ear open for now, ma'am.
1: Clear, permit 500.
2: 220 West Avenue, Unit 251. Extreme coughing disturbance, blood FEMA 25 on clothing, has gun and knife, blood FEMA 25 has gun and knife as well. Two suspects in a white Honda, caller refusing to give any additional info.
0: Right now, clear to hold.
3: That's clear.
0: Case
3: number
1: over here, where's
0: my shot? 36
1: call. I think that off the board. That's clear. 435. Yes, ma'am. 089-654-426, Mary. Repeating 089-654-426, Mary.

0: Vâng, về cái ý thức sức khỏe tối thiểu.
1: What's her name? Didn't be Hispanic, not only 40s, tall, shirtless, green shorts, flip flop, walking eastbound on Westheimer.
2: I got an open door. I got back up. Suspects appear to be GOA through search.
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0: Hello, Major Dan. Evening.
1: Go ahead.
0: The complainant, the victim's going to be wearing a camouflage shirt with jean shorts, Hispanic male, last seen at southbound on 75th Street. And male, a suspect is black shirt, gray shorts.
1: That's fair.
0: Correction, gray shirt, black shorts.
1: Clear.
2: 24, your building's clear. You can slow down, down code 30, suspect is due away.
3: Clear, building clear 2006, now slow down code 3, 2828 Hayes, slow down code 3, under control, suspect's due away. Have a death in progress, 12740 East Freeway. 924B, you had cleared the call?
4: No, that was accident.
3: Okay, I'll reopen it.

0: 6044. We're here at the Metro Ride at North Shepherd and Veterans. We're getting flagged now for disturbance.
1: Received.
2: And the last thing, we're in gray pants, gray sweater. Okay, can you use check button?
1: 2007. Do I need to get Metro en route to that?
3: Yeah. Okay.
1: That's good.
4: Yes, ma'am. The current call is on, but my MT's running slow. Clear, GOA.
1: Okay, that...
4: That's in progress.
1: Okay, thank you. I'll clear that one in. And you can stay on the other one.

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2: There's another party also calling in the same call you're on route to. SIP stated that there's a brown truck at his residence. A former Hispanic man was banging on the door aggressively and accusing him of taking their iPad. And the address is going to be 6647 Avenue Q.
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1: Turbines 3008, the zero head, it's going to be for white male 50, slim build, gray shirt with a hole in the back and black shorts. 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That's clear. Pattern 60.
3: 3057 to 2 Adam 60 evenings. Hey, I sent my number to your boss. You might give me a call to about that missing person you're filing.

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0: Take Calum 21 for a few minutes.

At age 12, you've been showing your route code through a suspicious person, but Adam Street and Harrisburg Boulevard. Call the report on a white female wearing a red shirt, blue jeans, shorts, yelling person out. Caller.

0: near Tongo Wrecker, Tongo Wrecker, 45 and mount at Rankin, Tongo Wrecker, 45 and mount at Rankin for stalled maroon 2013 Kia Sorento.
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2: Okay, I'm being loud.
0: Yes, sir.
3: Missing person and their report is never is not finished. I'm just trying to get information on what's going on with it.
4: Is that good?
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5: 24.
3: That's good, thank you.
0: No ETA. Is medical going to be needed out there?
3: No, ma'am, not at this time.
0: Yes, sir.
3: Hey, Valdez, come bring the keys so I can put them back.

0: Tony GB 21, that's clear. Code 3 disturbance at 13450. Ella, the fuel depot, black male, 23 to 25, gray shorts, black shirt. Threatened to kill the caller, is refusing to leave and possibly carrying a weapon. Has not seen it. Media unit, check by.
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1: Bobby, go ahead.
0: Hey, 5-8, could you clear for Pro 1?
2: Pro 1, you can show me.
1: So, we're still out here dealing with this call, too, so you're going to get a fight.
3: Our request for a Marion for public service for 3B57.
1: 5674 for public service.
3: That's clear. I'll send it to your box.
4: Dealing and fighting the staff says it's two males now currently fighting each other.
0: That's good. Hey, 5-4 units, on your route, code 1. It's going to be a human smuggling in progress, 2616 Blodgett Street. It's going to be at the Blodgett Food Hall. The call stated the same two vehicles circling around her. Stated that she believes they're trying to kidnap her. Vehicle's going to be a Dodge Charger, unknown license plate. Suspect's vehicle. Also, it's going to be a gray Dodge Charger, no license plate information. Can I get you a check, Bob?
4: Male says she's choking me. Female yelling in the background. Caller hung up. No other information. So no sense of description. No ages. No race. No clothing.
2: Possible, is that street name?
4: Ballinger Park Court. Or Ballinger Park Court? No, can keep the code 1, but just advising security has arrived on scene to assist the situation.
1: 37.
4: Yeah, I'm going to need you for this code 2, citizen holding suspect at the HEB. 3-1 evening, that was the only one that was clear. Who else is going by?
0: That's clear. Air's open.
1: Bobby, sensor. Bobby.
4: At the HEB for a citizen holding suspect. Put that from my mother and minor. It's being held. The mother has left the location. Black female, about 14 years old, 5'4", small build, black hair, black jacket, red tights. And as a second, my mom is going to be 30s to 35, 5'5", 5'6", black hair, brown jacket, black shorts, black female. 1718, go ahead.
5: Jim, do you mind doing a callback? I tried calling complaining, but she's not answering the phone.
6: I'm sorry, you said 5303 what street?
7: Denron?
6: Denron.
4: Spell it.

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1: 74, Sam 24, that's there.
0: Forward runway control.
2: That is clear.
1: Can
2: you show us how to MPC will walk in there, please?
1: 2023, CJ. Okay.
3: Can I get my zero number over there? Please run away from my shop.
1: That's clear. It's going to be 089-667-826, Q's and Queens. Repeating 089-667-826-QQUEEN.
3: Okay, thank you.
1: You're welcome.
0: I knew that my car turned to be
1: 36 North Freeway, close to the Coke 2, suspect left towards Freeway, while shooting.
0: Apparently, he's being chased by security if he has a red backpack.
2: That's clear.
3: Okay, can you add Texas plate George Ham Frank 3251 Four Slit, please?
2: That's clear.
4: One 6 8 3 2 4.
1: Thank you, boy. Go ahead.
2: 11 even, I'm going to show you route code 2. It's going to be a person down South Loop East Galveston Road. A caller requested EMS, then hung up. Callback stated that someone had a gun and broke in, then hung up again on the callback.
0: 2-5, that's clear. 11, clear.
2: I'm good, thank you.
5: Yeah, he said that he ran to the other side of 45. They were following him in their vehicle, but once he got on the other side of 45, they stopped, is what we were just told.
4: 7341, no more records.
1: 41, clear. No more records needed. Liberty, Alton, no more records.
2: The monitor checked by on the code 2 person down.
6: 4 on monitoring.
2: That's clear.
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6: I do not intend your name. Just want to check them by.
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6: 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I need a check by.
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2: And they're heading northbound. I'm following good. And now westbound on Sandy West. That's it right there, right in front of you guys.
4: Manhattan 50.
0: Tell us take a moment. Slip, we're going to have food around the thing.
4: 14, you're already on the slip.
0: Sorry, ma'am, I didn't hear my partner say that.
4: Okay. 2029 for your German officer, James.
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4: That's good, send it over, thank you.
3: 66, can you take the code 2?
4: It's clear. Have another theft in progress. This time at Walgreens. Male dumped over the counter, took cigarettes. He's outside. Dropping at the code 2, West 20th, 10:30.
6: Adam 02, give me a second. Let me take a look.
4: That's clear.
2: You guys need something over here. 834,
7: thank you, folks.
2: There's a truck parked in the driveway, kind of cockeyed. It looks like she came out of the garage and drove around it in the grass and over the curb to get away from that.
7: Boy, cars are clear. Plus, one suspect in custody.
6: I'm going to call back now regarding that theft and promise.
4: That's fair.
6: Okay.
3: Additional units en route to the Bollinger Park Court. Tobacco 3 is open.

0: Can I get a clear text sergeant for 3 low priorities clear to hall next available?
1: Go down to your clear, ma'am.
2: Do 504 the battle round.
0: Curry 5 house. Southy sergeant, clear to hall low priorities next available.
3: Sergeant DSX is clear.
0: Thank you.
4: 7-11, 1-0 the same.
5: That's clear.
0: Sergeant, clear.
1: Guarding has been in progress on West 20th. They do not see the suspect at all right now. So go ahead and downgrade to code 3.
0: That's right, thank you.
3: Go ahead. Can I get a sergeant over the air for use of force?
5: 15-1, go ahead.
3: Can you change my SID to threat to life, please?
0: That's clear.
3: Can I give you a call, please?
5: That's clear.
0: That's clear, thank you. North Boat Sergeant, same traffic.
1: One, two, and four, you're clear.
0: That's clear, thank you.
2: There's a boy at watch. Thank you. We're going to be good for now.
6: Okay, that's clear. There's something going on at the house.
2: Okay, Fox.
6: Fox, who is that?
0: Next, please.
6: Can I get a case number on that?
0: 089-677-626 King, repeating 089-677-626 King.
6: Sure, thank you.

0: 自己发的。那个我也参与这操作。
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2: Tenant 修复我是没有办法等候吗？
3: Hey, so sorry, I'm in the parking lot just next to the church. Hey, unit number, what's your unit number that's arriving?
2: 10-4-8-1, show me your ride on 2600 Holman Street.
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0: AC25, you have enough information for Pro 2 and that.
1: Yes, ma'am, where to be?
0: Sorry, thank you.
1: Henry, 72 evenings.
2: Go ahead.
0: It's going to be a male, black male, 22 years of age, Limville, white shirt, dark pants, 7101 Northwest out of Roots. Don't be frightened, not okay.
1: Is it code 1 or 2?
0: It's a 2, code 2. Can I get a check by you for AC25?
1: Seriously, give me a second. No, I'll check box.
0: Okay, thank you. 20D51, Charles, check.
3: I want Charles. I'm good, man. Thank you.
0: That's clear. 85 on air for 3, 4, and 5. Let's check.
4: 37, we're good. Thank you.
0: That's clear.

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2: Divas.
0: Can you hold me at about 4900 Book of Homestead Road? I got a homeless man on the side. He started a fire. I'm not having to put it out.

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1: Even show you in route. So it's going to be code 2, traffic hazard, 288 outbound Southmore, southbound on the right shoulder. Caller's on foot on the freeway. It's going to be a black female. Stay, she got away from a sex trafficking situation.
2: And 32.1, what is that?
0: Time check 2041.
2: My person's just saying, take a lot of ambulance.
0: The call. Did not see a person, only hearing them.
2: 70. I cleared, but it doesn't look like it's clear. Oh, there it goes. Yeah, you can show me, check it out.
0: 370, that's all units are out 12, 777 Asher Point. The Asher Court apartment is between building 19 and 20. Unknown suspect. 15010, boy.
3: Matthew,
1: you can go next.
0: 3B46, that's clear. Just got an update for your slip. They were posting at market. Mail said that there's multiple people fighting outside of location, then he disconnected. No answer, I'll call back.
3: Put us out 2700 with a timer. Losing an employee, 145 John Lincoln King, occupied possibly to
0: last time.
1: Black hair, wearing a white tank top, unknown bottoms. Stated there was a baby was wrapped with something white on her shoulder. Grass street.
0: Twenty forty-two.
4: 74 Stanton 24. You can show us arriving on the 4-lane call.
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5: Hey, we can clear things.
0: Caller was reporting a female patient that was jumped by male and female neighbor. 5915 flip lock, unit 503. If I get a unit check, Bobby's 5935.
6: I think 25 check my.
0: Okay. 1845, correction 1850.
6: Hey, Cruz, you said they want the red jacket and they want the black jacket. Had a gun.
2: What he's telling me right now, so the guy with the hat and the black shirt, yellow lettering, they're saying that he has a gun. That guy that approached you at the gas station. And dispatch, can you hold us out at Paris and Idaho, please? We're going to have four juveniles. Five juveniles, I think.
0: Okay, Paris and Idaho. What was your unit numbers at that location?
2: 14D, 14 even. We're under control.
0: Clear. 2024.

0: 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Go by with 10-8, 26 evens.
1: An aggressive panhandler.
2: Hey, Elliot, is there a female with a gray jump shooter on you?
3: 3-5-4-2, Merlin.
0: Go by 10-8, 26 evens. Have multiple calls drop in for the same call that 26 is on Holcomb. 2-day inbound Alabama, also 2-day inbound Elgin.
4: It's 12, you can send this.
0: That's good as well.
4: Hey, it's Julie, you can show me check the box.
0: That's good.

0: 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Oh, 80, you get a cigar.
1: QAV at Founders, you just passed out. We're going inbound, approaching the 59th split.
2: Captain Major, when Adam 21 to that disturbance on Kipling, there's a lot of information in there. The caller's ex-boyfriend said he was on his way over there to kill her. That was at 2017. That she couldn't be with somebody else. This is a suspect for when Adam 21.
3: Adam 24, you can clear this information. We can check on.
2: That's clear.
4: Trying to call her. I'm not going through. I was trying to speak to the suspects arrived or ETA then.
2: That's Carol. I'll try to come back.

0: All units en route to the code 1 on 288 outbound. You can slow down code 3.
1: KC 62. I can take that code 1.
2: It's coming from the keypad, 8713 Southport.
3: What call sweep is that? Is that 21?
2: That's true. We're not on 21. I'm not getting that now from call.
4: That's it.
5: Nice 26, we arrived.
2: I'll
5: travel crazy.
2: It's a duplex, and I didn't give a letter, so I don't know which one's actually.
6: Hey, this has to look at the nose. I think she's still on the phone with the call taker.
2: Okay, I'm going to send a call taker message. Suspect is going to have a gun. Stand by while I send a message.
7: Yeah, Texas plate. I should come back to a Chevy.
4: 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We have 2 units to route, so advise on monitor.
2: 6207, Kenji Cross Major, Los Angeles, Woolworth, 1920.
8: 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William Sam Lincoln, 2936, expiration May 2027. 2022 Chevy Malibu, four-door gray in color, last name Gradney, 6723 Camden Valley Court, out of Houston. 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

0: on the Felton Progress 3B40, 4411 North Shepherd.
1: Good tooth, left in progress, 18-20 is 5000 West Timer Road, unit 500 at the Nordstrom rack.
2: I'm arriving in the area, silent, keep open front.
0: Be in the front of Garden Oaks Villa, assault in progress, I'm waiting on further details.
3: 3B46, you can clear us off this and show us primary on that code line.
0: And that's clear. Update says that it's going to be

0: clear.
1: 27-year-old, wearing a coat and boots, driving a white truck. While trying to separate them. Code 2 welfare check urgent, 6B206133 West Montgomery.
0: Animal 2. Okay, so are the officers still en route to Kipling? And what is the, can you add the location of where she lives on the SIP 2 as well?
2: H12, I'm showing you route code 3, exposure 5353 Fannin Street. Call report to exposure in public. It's going to be a black male, white tank top, driving a maroon Jeep. License plate, Robert Charles Zebra, 4654. Okay, getting your check, bye.
1: Boyfriend.
3: That's good. So is that Kipling, correct?
1: No, if you can just check highway 12. Looks like engine 27 is already on the scene. I'll let you know if anyone gets transported.
4: 22 and 46. One of the males just got into a truck at location. They're still on the scene. They're not driving away. But one of the other suspects is walking back into the apartment building.
0: Or to the other location. Where's the location where the suspect's vehicle is at right now? I'll look at Google Maps and I'll tell you guys where to meet, and then we'll do, I'll do a call back if I can.
3: 921. Hey, I'm on the phone with the call taker. Well, I mean, sorry, the complainant. She is at Kipling, and the suspect is at 3636 West Alpha.
5: We're showing me ride station 9 at 15,000.
2: That's clear.

0: got one. So that's clear. The primary officer, one of them's on the phone with the caller right now. That's why. So they're going to respond to Kipling. From my understanding, the suspect is not there. The suspect is at 3636 West Dallas, maybe en route. So just once you meet with her, you know, keep your head on the swivel and advise, and then we'll take it from there.
1: Fatima 2, the reporter said her neighbor texted her and said the suspect is at West Dallas right now. His car is parked in the parking lot, and he's at her apartment.
0: That's correct, but from my understanding, the complainant is at 2651 Kipling, correct?
1: Correct.
0: 636 West Dallas. Correct?
1: That's correct.
2: Heading southbound on North Shepherd.
3: So 3H, have you already cleared with all transport? I don't think they found anything.
4: Yeah, I could check that crash major 700 McCowell. It's a crash notification iPhone only for myself.
5: Hey, Frank 51, I'll play myself. You can send the code too.
0: Right, move to also Chilevsky 1 out of 21 and 1 out of 24 together on Kipling. Let them come up with a plan. We do have the suspect's identity, thanks to 1 out of 21 from a previous call, related call. So we have his information. As long as they meet with the complainant and the suspect's not there, we'll take it from there. Advice.
3: That's fair. Lodge has a backpack. Call says he was getting ready to leave.
0: Yes, that's fair, ma'am.
3: Okay, thank you.
6: 1-2 Adamo 2. Hey, we're on the phone with the complainant now. We're on our way. We're about to arrive right now at 3636 West Dallas.
0: Okay, that's clear. So you're telling me she's at 3636 West Dallas?

0: She is not at 3636 West Dallas. He's at 3636 West Dallas.
1: Okay, just make sure because we don't want him to... Well, let me know. Let me know what you find. Dispatch, in the meantime, send another unit there to 2651 Kipling in case this guy, for whatever reason, ends up over there.
2: That's fair. Do you have somebody that can head over there?
3: Send the C-41. All records in the area. Let's move it to a parking lot.
2: Thank you. You clear from your on view for the code 1.
4: Send that code 250.
2: Get unit correct close and check down the south of progress 3307 River Brook.
5: Send me 6060. I'm not far. I'm trip back.
2: All right, this is clear. Station's assault about the ex, about her boyfriend and his mother. Black male, 5'4", medium build, low cut, haircut, 34 years of age, white shorts, white muscle t-shirt.
3: Nice, 26.
6: Go ahead.
0: 26. The detained individual will have to speak to a sergeant. Did one thing have to say? We're just at the station.
7: 1-2-1. Hey, the 2-0-2. Hey, sergeant. At the 3636 West Dallas address, his car is here parked on the first floor. We're going to need one more unit just in case out here.
1: That's clear. 1-24 advisor, are you close by? Are you going to 3636?
6: I thought I was supposed to be going to Kipling. Let me reroute.
1: And that's why I got on the air for 141 en route to Kipling, and I wanted 24 and 21 to be together. So yeah, just head to with 21 and 41 advise when you find a complainant on Kipling.
3: 141, that's clear.
8: Dallas says a person of interest was knocking on the door asking for money, but he's already walking around looking at other houses. Black male, medium build, 35, black shirt, long pants. And if I can have a unit to check by with a lady. 2-3.
5: I'm arrived. You can keep the open right now.
2: That's good. When Adam 50, I haven't forgotten about you.
5: That's clear. We released the driver. Thank you.
2: That's clear.
9: They're dropping a robbery in progress weapons on Shepherd.
2: Code 1 robbery with weapons in progress. 6030 is Antoine and West Little York at the Dollar Tree.
9: Route.
6: No box number, what's the door?
9: Nothing.
2: Service code 284-17, Harry. Nice. Black male, 40 to 50s, 5'6", 140, with black hair, orange shirt, black pants. Need a sergeant and monitor being route.
6: Go for a monitor.
2: That's there.
6: Check the safety.
0: Doesn't work okay, thanks.
2: That's clear. SRE 50 and route to the location.
3: 45 evening, that's clear. We're coming from the station.
2: Okay.
9: Have
2: they been towards the McDonald's? I'm not familiar with the area.
3: Stop that on this one.
6: Yes. 6-3, but I'll monitor that since there's weapons.
2: Okay. 2-5.
0: Yes, ma'am. Do you have HFD come back to this location? One male, one female, constant alert, like to be evaluated for injuries.
2: That's clear.
1: Didn't understand the last thing you said.
7: Hey, is there another unit out with us?
1: Well, Adam, 24. 24, can you advise how far you are? And then just hold what you have until 24 gets there.
7: Yes, sir. Sorry, this is what I'm doing. Suspect is supposed to be on a 7-4, but I'm holding what we got right now. So I'm not going to approach this guy if he's by ourselves.
10: So I'm going to help him about a minute away.
1: 2 Adam, can you go ahead and turn off your sirens, please? Suspect's going to, you know, hear you. And 2 Adam, put me on that clip. I'm getting on the, what's that list?
2: Turn off your sirens.
10: Nine, you're out of sound.
2: 3-9,
7: clear. 0-4-8-3. Should come back to Mercedes.
2: That's clear.
11: With HFD and they got no answer on callback. Voicemail.
12: Yes, sir.
4: You're quick? AC32, Frank, SOS times 2, hold up the station for FDO paperwork. Good evening.
2: Good evening.
13: 26, there's nothing on it. Just check the area, and if nothing to it, just clear it. It's a default number, so I can't call back.
10: Clear.
2: That's too smart.

0: 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Turn your lights off, please.
1: Anyone clear, close to check out 1545, 8417 Harp Drive. I'm at the student.
2: We're
1: in Dallas.
0: We're on Dallas. Dallas. Do not go to Kipling. Suspect vehicle is here on Dallas. Suspect's on the 7th floor. She wants press charges. We want all units responding from Canada. Go ahead and get a perimeter set up around this building.
1: That's good. The unit dropped to Antoine and West Little York. Can slow down code 3.

and to the newer units coming into this call, suspect did text her, said he had a gun and he's going to break into her apartment. If police shows up, he was going to get into a shootout. Suspect does have a weapon.

0: My message.
1: Drive them over to 1 out of 21.
2: Yes, sir. Go ahead.
1: Yeah, I'm in route to you as well. Just remember, it's a misdemeanor right now so far. We have his identity, okay? I know you guys are a perimeter, but just hold what you have and advise.
2: That's clear. I said, we're just downstairs right now.
3: The ride was silent. Keep it open for now until we see what was going on.
0: That's clear, it's open.
4: It ain't 6 4 9, probably that's the one time. Hold me out on special time at the station.
0: Clear.

0: Please report to one Frank. Is that a gay code?
1: Not from the specific location that I can see yet. Let me try to call back for you.
2: Where is it?
0: You're clear.

0: have a cutting has occurred, 6830 Harrisburg. Precinct 6 is going to be on the scene with two in custody, two suspects, a male with staff at the location in left shoulder.
1: Wait, for what time did my call drop?
2: 2041. 1545. What apartment number is the caller at?
0: So it's going to be at the leasing office.
2: That's clear. We're by the tennis courts. We're going to look for the vehicle. Keep it open still. We'll let you know if we need to close it or not, just in case.
0: That's clear.

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1: Hold up, Panic and ITD 50 East 10, 101 Forum Park, number 1106. 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
2: If you can clear me, I'll head over there in a bit.
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0: 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Go ahead, send it.
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1: 1821-1 at gunpoint. About 126 pounds, short hair. Didn't give a clothing description, but it's supposed to be a silver Jag.
2: That's clear. You can slow yours down for now. We haven't gotten eyes on the Jaguar yet. These individuals don't match the description either.
1: Clear. Any additional use en route to the Code 2 on Hearth, slow down, Code 3.
4: Just mind you guys, Jeffy.
1: Okay.
0: No, see if he loves you.
1: Clear, semi.
5: 21, yes, that's correct. Get about a minute and we'll call you.
0: He is detained, correct me? I mean, correct.

0: through the dispatch. I know you said one detained, but I didn't hear them. Can you verify, or 24?
1: We got one male detained. It's all good out here.
2: Hold me out on a suspicious person. 8093 Katie Freeway. I have one male detained.
3: That's clear.
0: Seven. 7 people for friends. That's the one time we know the shot.

0: Conoco to assault 1199 Texas at San Jose.
1: Units on her call. The caller, first of all, is third party. She's not at the location. Both she and the sister she was calling on behalf of are 7 minutes away. They're returning to the location. They left for fear of their life. They're going to meet you guys at the leasing office.
2: Yes, sir. Thank you.
3: Lawyer 2, no, he has another report here with 25 out of 10 at this point.
0: Clear the holder for the next?
3: Yes, ma'am.

0: 21. Hey, dispatch of Asia, ready? Can you run it down for me, please?
1: What do you need me to do?
0: Hey, dispatch, can you run it down for me, please?
1: Go ahead.
0: It's going to be a panic. It looks like nominal here.
2: Air unit, check by at South Central Station.
0: It'll be Tom 64722.
1: After Tom 64722.
0: One is there.
3: One of 50, we have one mail detain.
0: Yeah, clear.
1: We went out on 50, clear 2115.
0: Believe me, ma'am. CNA 52. 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That's about 2 times.
1: Good evening.
4: VO5.
1: Through VO5, go ahead.
4: I have one female in the back seat. I'm going to be giving her a courtesy ride back to the location of the original call.
1: It's a minor accident, 2602 West Loop South. Call taker upgraded to a code 2 because they said it was on a major street. The third party calling in, no HFD en route. Credit downgraded back to code 4.
5: Pull on West
1: 4.
5: Pull on West
1: 4.
0: Through
1: on West?
0: Yes, ma'am. Can you raise me a sergeant for Family Vines decline, please, with injuries? Your eyes, we're all parked on the street.
1: That's a sergeant.
6: Waiting, so.
5: Pull one, go ahead.
7: Hey, Sarge, I'm not a burn top. I'm just waiting for the relief from the night shift. I can sit on the late side. I'm not okay for some overtime for pay.
5: 18-5, the one that was clear.
7: Thank you, sir.
0: Go ahead, ma'am.
1: It looks like it is coming back stolen, but MS-21's got to confirm. There's an email that we have to notify if this comes up in their record. So stand by for a little bit, but it looks like it may be stolen.
0: 21, that's clear, ma'am. Thank you.
1: You're welcome.
8: Hi. Is this under location, too? City unit should be... One received your message. I have you going by.
0: Oh,
8: okay. Nice. Middle, check my 10-101 Forum Park, number 1106. Go and slow down. Slow down, code 3 under control.

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1: Yes. Can you get an RT session on the air for downgrade on this code, too?
2: 209.
1: Just as a welfare check urgent, he wants us to go check on her knee, 16-year-old, send her videos and pictures of bruises and injuries because her mom has been abusing her. The mom had called in about a few minutes ago saying that the daughter needs to get out the house. And then she requested a cancel, saying that she was going to wait for her to cool down. So it's a downgraded to family disturbance.
2: Yes, ma'am. Let's do a downgrade.
1: So thank you.

0: 31 address. Out of a bolo, so this is going to be GOA, possibly white male, baseball hat, and an all gray fit.
1: Ready to go?
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3: That's a station for a PTO meeting.
4: I don't think I got the suspect as much of us. Come here.
1: Yes, sir. 14 is clear. Supposed to... 14, where you at?
4: 14 here. 58 nights. But SO. A time or two. In the loading shop.
3: That's clear. 58.
1: The units that are going to check by, it's going to be Sheriff's and Oak Finance one for his shop showing.
4: 3B14 has shown, okay.
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1: That's clear.
0: Control over here.
1: The 39 is clear. I got you arriving out at Sheraton Oaks and Antoine. All the
2: I don't want to do Miss Kathy. Yeah, I know you got a lot going on. We can get dark coming out here too as well.
1: That's kind of somebody.

0: 1921, requesting BART.
1: Person 1, Tech Lady. What was the description of that male?
2: Black male, gray clothing, red backpack.
3: No, sir, not a unit that didn't check, but she says she has a protection order against Rita Murphy, and she has a knife, black female, 45-year-old, light-colored shirt, gray stretchy pants, a Liberty and Waco, they're in the street. Good evening.
4: One of the 15, I think, good evening.

0: That's one one, thank you.
1: Precinct 7.
2: Go ahead. You under control?
1: Okay. 87, Frank 23. Y'all have a unit en route to 7800 Darrington?
3: ADY02 to 25M31. The suspect was on Texas going west or east?
4: Yeah, 6100 Antoine Drive, right from the Metro bus stop. I want to just bring it. I'm going to just make a turn. Hey, how are you? Go on, too.
3: Anyway, too. That's clear. Thank you.
2: Go ahead.
1: 389. Can you show me SOT times loading up the station? Good evening.
2: That's good. Good evening. When you get done, I have a person down holding 339 West 19th.
1: That's clear.
5: Adam 25, dispatch.
4: You can probably go ahead.
5: Adam 25, you can probably be back and available and send me that welfare check.
2: When Henry is clear, 11050 Southwest Freeway outbound in the parking lot for a code 3 disturbance. Have a female at the location screaming loudly, unknown reason, unknown description.
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2: Suspect's trespassing in the apartment. 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
0: And I'll be around. Yeah. So if that's clear, give me one moment. 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
2: 26, can I get the mirror unit number?
1: Code 2 traffic has it on the freeway in 3B106 and outbound in Hempstead.
0: 26 Mary 33.
1: No, sir, thank you. It's a stalled vehicle, blue Honda, unknown plate. Says the right front wheel broke. 610 outbound in Hempstead. Need a wrecker, 610 outbound Hempstead.
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1: 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I-10, less than a Mercury, 9230. Toll. Again, that's at least the Mercedes versus a Toyota Camry, and it's

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1: 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Going to be at the Boone Manor. Call it for a threat. Suspect's going to be a mixed white male, small build, brownish hair. 20G71, Henry traffic.
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0: That's good.
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4: Sure, man, you can close on that call. 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
0: 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It's going to be a gray Jetta.
1: That's
0: fine. Occupied at least one time.

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1: Hey, that unit that just pulled up, it's probably best if you back out. Just back out a little bit and park behind my shop, because you're going to have a lot of traffic there.
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3: Okay.
4: No permission from me.
2: Hey, 15,

10850, now he's showing you route code 3, threat to life by phone. It's going to be 3725 Southmore Boulevard. Call report that someone threatened him. State that a woman he doesn't know threatened him. Person of interest, no information or description.

0: Hey, guys.
1: Hey, be advised, Constable Forensic 5 is already on scene. The accident occurred on Colway.
2: Yes.
3: Yeah.
4: He changes the crash. It's no longer a traffic hazard.

0: Curitiba.
1: Geronimo, 2 Eagle.
0: Geronimo, 2.
1: Man, this is gonna be a good call, good arrest. We're gonna need one night shift unit to help us out just for transport. We'll do everything else.
0: Female patient Narcan has been administered. There were CPR being administered as well. Third party caller that hung up. Sustained the patient to woke up slightly. Came out from the That's fair.
1: Geronimo 2, thank you. No hurry. He's still going to call the VA, but it's going to be a good charge.
0: And Charles, check in. 71 Henry on West Fiber.
2: Well, hey, 71, we just sent you a message.
0: Okay, I just got you.
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0: 3636 West Dallas.
2: I'd like to check by for traffic control, please.
0: We need an additional unit to 6 up on Huntsman for traffic control.
1: Get here, just park on the street. You'll see some shops on the street. You park ahead of me. I'm facing eastbound.
4: That makes total sense. We're good out here. Thank you.
3: That's clear.
0: 3862 nights and that theft in progress. Looks like you can probably slow it down. The suspect left in a white Nissan Altima. William Sam George, 7693.
2: That's clear, man.

0: Can I get a Clear Lake Sergeant Brando shift number? Low priority, 3-4-5.
1: Go down, 3-9, take care.
0: Yes, good, thank you. Southeast Sergeant's in traffic.
1: Go to the Alpha Aqua.
0: Yes, good, thank you.
1: 14, what do you have?
2: Hey, this is C-Possibly 10-5.

0: I didn't realize that your patient's going to need by the stairs. Black shirt, black shorts, black hose, white flip-flops. Their rising patient ran off. No other info at this time so far.
1: Yes, sir.
2: 43 evening, need you for code 2, crash, just dropped Lee Road at McCracken.
3: Turbines in 14D40.
4: 6825 Charles.
0: Go ahead.
4: Go through that GOA and show me at 4710, same street. Sounds like somebody's killing a dog or something.
3: Oh, that's great.
0: Henry, check.
5: 18 Frank 4, one evening.
0: That's
6: good.
5: Yeah, that's a lot of salt. 6395 One Swept Lane for 2 mall patients. Caller saying that his cousin was assaulted with a knife. Do I have an 18 district sergeant that can monitor or check by?
1: It's over the air. I haven't any issues.
5: It doesn't advise in the slip.
3: 12,000 MLK, unit 2048.
1: That's clear.
7: Okay, clear. Out there, I'll monitor.
0: Hi. Main lane on the ramp, 290 ML to 10.
7: 2-6, I can drive by.
0: 2-6, that's clear. I just got your message. Have you on it?
5: That's where the anti calls for is wanting us to do a welfare check on her knee, saying that she sent her pictures of bruises and injuries. Mom called saying she wants her out the house. Now they're advising that the mom's boyfriend's at the location and he's not supposed to be there. Mom just called back again saying that the juvenile is suicidal. 7002 South Home.

0: Uber and Greater Wayne, or that's
1: not us. Hey, Elliot, coming through.
2: Park Road, North State Highway 6. Always says that the other driver is at the Shell gas station, not the other driver, and Mel assaulted her, hitting her in the face. Can I get a unit check by 4431?
1: 23, you can send it.
2: Okay. It's going to be a white Nissan Rogue versus a white Toyota Camry.
3: 9-10, left of disturbance, 14-10.
0: County.
4: That's fine. I'm getting it referred over to county. Here's the side.
1: 6339, quick in mobile office. It's going to be a white, mid-sized truck, license plate Mary Boy William, 8024. One time occupied.
5: 439, so we're still getting logged on, but we can head that way.
4: Definitely.
5: Your unit number?
2: County, that 18 district sergeant for 3s, 4s, and 5s holding past you.
0: Oh, 3, that's clear.
2: That's clear. Okay, that northwest sergeant for 3s, 4s, and 5s.
1: By Franco 29, clear to hold.
2: That's clear.
6: County 3K37, we'll be
4: SL,
6: good evening.
4: County took the call, they're sending first available out there.
3: Did I call back on that? She said she doesn't need police.
1: 423.
2: 23, guys.
1: Okay, it appears that assault happened on the Shell gas station property. That's going to be precinct 5. It's easy to send them out there as well.
3: 2148. 20D13, Henry. 13D14, you okay?
0: Yeah, we're good, ma'am. Thank you.
3: Okay.
1: Casing frame 13 and 51, shows arriving sound.
4: I have 2213 Henry on the air.
2: That's clear.
4: North Shepherd Sergeant for 3-4-5.
0: WB05 evening, sir, clear to hold for next available.
4: Just clear, thank you. Northwest Sergeant's in traffic. 9-23,
1: Henry, go. 12700 Beechnut Street, County Texas plate, Henry Frank, 3002. It's going to be a white Nissan Pathfinder. I'll come out at least one time.
4: That's clear.

0: Can I get a Northeast Sergeant on the air for the call, Logan South, Q3 4 7?
1: Thank you, Lannister, Noble, Price, Thomas, nice to meet
0: you. So, thank you.
2: Evenings, we have one mail released.
3: Hey, 2-5-1. So, Swift's going to still be on soon.
0: Five one, that's great. Did you hear the aircraft?
3: Yeah, give us 1 second.

0: Tennis Square. It's going to be a disturbance. Code 3, 9900 Richmond, number 317 at the Woodtrail Apartments. Have a report of the ex-boyfriend refusing to leave. Black male, 27, 5'9", slim build, black hoodie, blue jeans, white shoes. Name of Rodney Carter. Due traffic has been on the freeway, 6B10, 45 in Mount Tidwell. Go ahead.
1: Can I vote for a supervisor for a public service?
0: Freeway.
1: 6016, I just passed that guy. He was just picking up his drop ball. He's off the freeway now.
0: Okay, that's there. I'll clear it. 6013, I'll put you back on your left. Last update, Colin said that the suspect was threatening to kill her. No weapons involved.
2: Yeah, just put it in my box. Sergeant, for a call sign and pass Q. It's going to be threes. Rachel, three clear. Hold. Thank you.
0: The air's clear, buddy.
2: That's good.
3: Yes, ma'am. I'll fly to A2. Take me to see if y'all got a reported call for 2340 in Clay Waters Lane, number 3, for a shooting.
0: 2G. Investment. I have a code 4 shooting sniper report dropped at location for Unit 3.
4: 1831, 1 male, 1 female, whatever it is.
3: And that's not how I would use these, so I'm going to make sure that y'all run y'all board.
0: Yes, sir. I had a unit en route earlier, but they had to be preempted for a code 2. I'll get somebody on it as soon as possible.
3: Yes, ma'am.
2: Sound 32. We're going to be here sometime soon.
1: Yes, ma'am.
5: My name is Rising, Park Road, North Highway 6. Precinct 5 is not going to take the call. The caller would have to call them themselves.
2: Of course.
5: Eunice, have a good night.

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1: 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It's going to be a crash major 11840.
0: SC24.
1: 24. I saw your message. I'm outside the listed location. Knock on the door and no one answers. Can you do a callback and advise where they are? Have a great night. Thanks.

0: 11 Angel 3. Can we get a late sighting if they just take that over until Night Shift comes on?
1: 11 Angel 11, you can clear GOA and send on that call.
2: Go ahead, sir.
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4: I'm meeting West Montgomery on Phillips on Texas license plate X-ray Victor Lincoln 9459, a gray Lexus.
2: That's clear.
5: It's on at middle of the street. Center point of us.
6: He's out there.
3: That's clear. Thank you.

0: That makes more sense. We need to send that woohoo for night shift.
1: My location would have rolled.
2: MC24, sorry about that. I'm at the wrong address.
3: That's great. Nothing. I was switching.
4: For the Kutsu suspicious person weapon or cutting just curve, Russell York at West Montgomery 6020.
0: You're on 4-3.
4: That's clear. Turn around to the running code 1. It's a solid progress. West Little York, West Montgomery at the Valero for a person that just stabbed another person. Black male, 50s, gray black hair, black shirt, blue jeans. Can I get a sergeant to make a monitor? Unit checking by some message.
0: 4-3, received. 6-3-0-3, you can show me a route.
4: I'll do this quick.
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1: HC30 Frank Moore, our last message, you can send us that one.
0: That's good. I guess they moved my messages. 8713 Peachtree Unit 2. A 12-year-old was pushed by the stepdad. They've been calling on each other, holding as a PAT welfare check for 2 hours.

0: 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I don't think they're coming through at all.
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4: 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Correction, the call taker document, unknown type of weapon. There's no weapon document in the call. Clear to downgrade that code 3 disturbance.
5: 6316, right on code 1. Keep it open.
4: That's fair.
3: Same traffic.
4: 4-3, clear.
6: 73KO5, I'll be a 7. Good evening.
0: That's very easy.
5: 3, keep going down West Montgomery, southbound. He said he's walking down southbound West Montgomery. Yeah, suspect description.
4: That's clear. It's going to be a black male, 54 to 55 years of age, gray black hair, black shirt, and blue jeans.
7: The call circle we're on is fine. The crash at 6411 Fannin, 7 Charles unit is on that.
1: Okay, I'll just do it, but I'm not going to call. They'll figure it out.
7: Okay, thanks.
8: Stars, is this him?
5: Correct, that is him.
8: We're taking him into custody.
4: That's fair. Time check 2302.
8: Before we were in Montgomery, there.

0: Hey, there was another guy at the gas station. He was an older black male, gray shirt, blue jeans, but he wasn't running or anything. C24 Frank, can you update our location to 4411 Leffingwell Street?
1: This is the 18th night. Do you have any further information on this record? I haven't been able to locate the incident, and I have no answer to call back.
2: Frank, Virginia, Charleston, but I'll send a message.
3: This is B439. We have 1 minute to take it back.
4: That's good. I'm 2023. 318. It seems like it's third-party information, 4 or 5 vehicles on a road. I'll see if I can get more information.
1: That's clear. I'm going to... This is going to be on the audio. Be okay with what? Thank you.
5: For... No, I just need it on Elgin.
6: 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Officer pointed the neighbor, threatened the boyfriend with a gun. The neighbor went back inside their own residence. Black male, another description.
4: Montgomery, slow down, code 3.
7: Brady at 8000 Cook Road. Got a Texas plate, Nora Lincoln Boy, 3934. It's going to be a black Toyota Sequoia. I'll call you sometime.

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1: Four eight nights on the road.
0: It's going to be at the gas station. I'm Hispanic male, in his 30s, heavy set, gray sweatshirt. Gray sweatpants, brown shirt, saying he wants to harm himself.
2: 7:38 I'm away from a shop. Can you please give me a key from over here?
1: Use the check file with 20G89 Charles. 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
2: Thank you.
0: You're welcome.

0: 就是这个为难你知道
1: 吗？Jimmy Barber, Deepin 20,
0: Missing autistic juvenile out on Briar Forest. Are you able to do a flyover? Yeah, we've got an upcoming patrol flight here in a bit. There's a unit on scene already, or are they still en route? They're out there now, and I got another unit heading there to help out with the search as well. Yeah, when that unit gets a chance, they can call up here to the hangar. We'll get some more information. 832-395-1995.

0: Reveal tonight, Flint.
1: Yeah, RG1 TPL is looking for comp. I'm looking for pay. We just got an arrest. You have a report and charges to do.
0: That's clear. 3B029. Thank y'all.
1: Thanks, RG.
2: I just saying he didn't throw the knife out for you. What's it for?
3: Lopez, before we got here, there's a memo on the slip saying that the suspect was threatening people, but they didn't see if he had any weapons on him.
4: I'm a 2 complainant chasing 4 Frank 30s. I've been outbound at Fry. Still waiting for more information from the command.
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0: Hey, Sarge, both of our body war cameras are dead. We're going for a time check.
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0: 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Can you give us a time check for the dead BWC?
1: 24-4. Thank you, Mom.
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3: Right.
2: That's good. It's going to be an open line. Last two lines, two locations. You can hear the background. You pulled a knife on me, and then there was no ass on callback. So just check the error 6425 Bankside.
4: Oh, 05 nights, I'll be monitoring.
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0: Okay, let me get an additional unit with 20, got a female on PCP, 8220 Broadway, number 108, S is in Sam, 45-year-old white female wearing leggings, I know shirt, named Sabrina, you got HFD in route as well.
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1: Suspect's released from my back seat. Turned over to 1 Adam, 59.
5: What's your name, 37? I got it. Thank you, ma'am.
4: Yes, ma'am. You can send me that code too. I'm loading up right now, and then I'll be en route.
6: After loading 2001 Ladbrook Drive, Kingwood Pines Hospital. Suspect's a white female, 14 years old, red shirt, black pants. Patient was released, damaging the property, refusing to leave. And the group home was refusing to pick her up and take her in. If you have units that can check by with 12 after loading.
5: 24C, 22, I'll check by.
7: Texas 10 tags. Tom, Mary, Paul, 55, George, Alan, Lee.
8: There won't be a 26. We'll be around.
6: Good, thank you.
7: We got it, don't worry.
9: Hey, Faye, if you don't find him, you're at that little ER down there. Shepherd.

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0: Go ahead.
1: But there's an extra unit available. Can I get them to check by? Just code 3 is fine.
0: Check by code 38713 Peachtree Street, apartment number 2. She hears the person yelling for help and for someone to stop hitting them, showing in building 10. What codes do you need?
2: Code 3 is 5.
0: Unit code 3 to 5534 Amberin.

0: Excuse me, Victor, can I see? Show me a chicken bar with him.
1: You already here?
2: That makes both their meanings.
3: AC 30 Frank, can I get a supervisor here and phone number?
1: Supervisor to make the scene on Peachtree.
0: Hey, Charles 32 Frank, you can send it to me. Give me a second, I'll be around.
1: Oh, too clear.
4: Can I call that 4 Frank 3890 going to? That's going to be Precinct 5's contract area.
1: Code 1s or code 2s we still have to respond to, but I will advise the caller to call precinct 5.
0: You're up until we find something.
2: Yeah.
5: Michael J. Natrola, the male might still be in the apartment complex. I believe the brother found them. Just stand by for a second.
0: Hey, Charles, can I get the address on Peach Street?
1: Address is 8713 Peach Street, number 2.
0: Three, two, one, six. Am I getting out?
2: Yeah, you are.
0: Say, 43, you up on the main channel?
5: Hey, I'm going to type one.
0: Hey, yeah, I just called. Just give me a call back.
5: There's shop into the back of mine.
0: That's very put on call for.
2: Team Frank 29th, SO times 1. I'll take that since that's in my beat. I'm just having NDT issues. You can get your credit card too.
1: Minor on Los Angeles Street.
6: Route to 18, call 3222.
0: Just step right out and then we'll take that call.
1: Okay, appreciate it.

0: 11 District. Are you, the one that knows this client caller's address and her dad's address, are you on tonight? I forgot. Who knows it?
1: Hey, call back. The person said he lives in 38.
2: Hey, team, that's clear. Fifth Avenue H call?
0: Yes. You have it?
2: I'll shoot you a message.
3: 18420, you can disregard. PD is no longer needed.
2: That's clear. Records needed.
0: No records needed for Kit.

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1: 20 George 89 Charles, the mail has been filed. 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
0: No more records on Darien and West Knoll Street, no more records Darien and West Knoll. 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

Charles 50 Frank, Officer Bud, Officer Diaz, checking safety on Kent Ridge. Clear for the journey of the unit turning code 2 to Kent Ridge Street. Go ahead and slow down code 3.

0: 16. Hey, I'm talking to the witnesses here in the hospital from the shooting scene, and I have three witnesses here. They all say that the guy we detained first just out the gas station is going to be our suspect.
1: Yeah, that's clear. We saw him on radio.
0: Does anyone have a lockout kit for an officer here at the station by chance? Personal lockout kit?
2: Unit 1, dispatch, over to transmission.
0: Or maybe a friendly rifle with a lockout kit for officer vehicle at 1217 Mooring Place, third floor.
2: 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Friendly rifle with a lockout kit, 1217 Mooring Place, on the third floor.
3: Oh, one Jones with a Southwest unit. Need a supervisor?
4: Yes, I have an open door. Backup is here. Doesn't look like my suspect is here. Is it clear to check?
3: You clear, suspect GOA, be safe.

0: 9GG10. You just send that code 1 on the beat.
1: If we happen to get any record where they lock off here, just advise the front desk and then don't notify me. Appreciate it.
2: Progress 10534 Beechnut. Open line disturbance. No answer on callback. Address came from Rapid SOS. There's no apartment number. No suspect description.
0: 17 Henry. Can you show a second bar with that code 1?

0: kind of close to each other. Kind of 14E30 MLK at Crossroads, disturbance of the weapon. 13E40 East 10609 Gulf Valley. Burglar business just occurred. Resident, sorry. 14E20 7245 Spot number 1901.
1: 14-42 nights. We'll clear ourselves. We'll take that wreck in 14-30s.
0: All right, you going to be on PCP?
1: Yep, and he's one for training.
0: I need somebody else to roll that way. I'm okay at Crossroads.
2: 14-14, I'm already headed that way. Broadway.
0: That's fine.
3: 43 nights, I can get that way.
0: Okay. Black male, 25859, black hair, black shirt, black jean shorts, barefoot.
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0: Can I check this is Major 45 inbound 610? HFD's in route, no vehicle description yet.
6: You're coming very staticky.
0: Go ahead.
7: You can put me on that code 2.
6: That's clear. Took code 2, street race flash mob, 6310 West Little York Road at the Home Run gas station for 15 cars doing burnout. Refusing to leave. Yeah, that unit I can check by.
3: 2-6, coming on left.
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0: Additional unit en route to Gulf Valley.
1: 6P22 evenings. I need a sergeant for dead body one camera.
8: Studio 10, go ahead.
0: 18 says it's a white Ford SUV rollover and a white BMW. We need some records out there for traffic control. 45 inbound and 610.
6: No. 22-31.
1: Hey, 6043 in the stabbing. Let's really attack one if we haven't already.
6: Units on West New York and West Montgomery for the assault. Let's move it over to North Attack 1, North Attack 1.
0: Number records, Los Angeles. Sorry. 25A clear. Should you check them out with 742 on that K3 disturbance, 1525 Northwest at CVS, or a white male suspect, white hair, gray shirt, gray or brown sweatpants. That was our argument with people at the location.
1: 14-14 nights, over here on 45. Just before the 610, 45 inbound, just before 610 east exit. Got a pretty big wreck.
0: That's cool. Let me see if South Central has it. 13 on 10, check out 13 east, 17 on that. Disturbance of the weapon, 10-year-old trying to stab people.
7: That's clear, man. I'm arriving in the area.
6: It was holding as a disturbance for about 2.5 hours.
7: Could you show us the E for distance?
4: Signal unit number on slip.
0: For Bradshaw, 11H32 is in route to that rollover.
1: It looked like everybody was out of the vehicle, so It's not going to be a fatal or anything like that. And there's multiple wreckers blocking traffic.
0: All right.

0: 10H5A, it's going to be a trespasser. 1823 Yulee, number 12, C. Charles. Trespasser going to be a black male, medium build, dreads, black shirt, black pants.
1: I do not comply.
0: Alright, the square 39 says suspect not complying.
1: Search.
0: Supervisor, I'm here.
2: 704. Sir, I'm on this suspicious person. Homeowner is just bought this house. It should be empty. She saw someone on an exterior camera. Doesn't know if anyone went inside, but she was just wanting us to check to make sure there was no one inside. We have a key. I have a unit coming by. Suspects appear to be geo-aware. We clear to search it.
1: Before your clear search.
0: Looks like 14's arriving. 32, advise MLK at Crestridge.
1: We got Sandy Williams now.
0: All right, 1 to 10 for MLK at Crestridge. Anybody else in route, put on code 3 at 2235. Air's open.
3: Six, Mary, 36 seconds that way.
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2: No workers are needed, 4800 block of Los Angeles Street, no workers are needed.
3: Clear.
2: Caller's advising they're blind. Someone kicked in her door about 10 minutes ago from when the call dropped. Doesn't have any suspect description.
4: We're good, ma'am. Thank you.
2: Not clear. That was 13E15.
3: Yes,
2: ma'am. Not anyone that could check by. It just says large group of cars at the location refusing to leave at the shell on 7401 Cullen.
5: If you need to reroute me, ma'am, 1437, I'm on
2: call. All right, that's clear.

0: 77 Fox 220 George, 89, are you up?
1: That's clear, Fox. The juveniles are even found, thank you.
0: Okay, that's perfect. We'll be back on the second. Great.
2: Went straight to voicemail, but I'll do another one.

0: 3B, 4-3 Lake.
1: Paramo, two evenings. In regards to the red number for a not vehicle, the phone number to the officer is on the front desk, and the room is ahead of the page on the back, so just the number from the front desk and call the officer. There's a thing and the, between the red and the Toyota vehicle.
2: 10868 8th Street for a car fire.
0: That's clear. So go to weapon disturbance 3-2 across number street, you know, 110. A female caller is saying that arguing with a male, open line disturbance with a knife. Suspect is intoxicated. There's no description. So that you know, can check by Sergeant to make the matter.
3: Anything with the hook, 45 inbound, 610. Anything with the hook, 45 inbound, 610.
0: That's correct. And then, y'all can go ahead and run code 1. One of the parties advised that they were stabbed, and they're still arguing on the line. Call Baker Camp, not saying any information. Yes, sir.
2: Pass Southeast, Sergeant Lear, for this code 2.
4: 3449, check in line.
0: 44, I'm going to have you run this other code 2 that just dropped. Code 2, criminal mischief in progress, 12104 North Houston Roslyn Road at the K Food Mart. Hispanic male, 40s, black jacket, blue jeans, with a knife in his pocket, destroying the store. And then do have a sergeant that can make a monitor that code 2, criminal mischief in progress.
5: 6-3, I'm monitoring.
0: That's
6: fine. 6B26, hey, I just cleared out that street race call. I might be on the street, I'll check back.
0: That's fine.

0: 11-8-18, we're going to have all lanes as 45 north shut down.
1: Clear, 2241.
0: That's good.

0: And then unit threats across numbers, your suspect is going to be a lead pole hit, black male, 58 years of age, here. Let's see.
1: We thought you were right, keep it open.
0: Clear, ears open.
2: Repeat it, take right.
0: Clear.
2: I'm on that first two, which is 63. You put on the 34. It's easy to hit 34, or I guess they on this one, closer.
0: You're going to check by in the call in 63.

0: And then units running hot to cross members, that's what on code 2. The suspect is no longer seen by the caller.
1: You can send another code 2 to the car fire. I take it. I cleared the gas pumps. They're not on this property no more.
2: I'll put in a request.

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3: That's clear.

0: Sir, Mary Unit, the gun check by with 24C 12 Knights. I'm Mary Unit for 24C 12.
1: Six, six, Mary 36. I can head up that way.
0: What up there?

0: SUV green gray truck on the corner of Poland, 7900 Poland. Yeah, H on the scene.
1: 600 Creek Bend Drive, Texas License Plate, Mary Victor Lincoln 2929. Gonna be a white Nissan Altima, four door sedan.
0: Anybody's box?
2: That one says having a disturbance. Other people involved in the accident showing up. Black male, 40s, heavy set, bald headed, light green shirt, khaki shorts.
3: Definitely.

0: Now someone can check bar 1350 on that accident with the disturbance.
1: Break down the fabric, just going to be taken by one.
0: Alright, that's good.
1: T24, I'll go by.
2: They're open.
0: Fine.
3: 32910, can I get HIV, please? I have female conscious of breathing, saying she's about to pass out.
0: 13 is correct.
4: 13-15, no more records.
0: No markers on Cohen and Brooker. Can I show you around to that code 2 and 30s?
1: Can I get a supervisor for comp time?
0: Suspects attempting to get a vehicle started. A black GMC here, unknown license plate. They jumped back into the business for a vehicle that was tied to the location. Gonna need a unit to check by.
5: It's 5:40 now. I'll be around.
0: Thank you. Your suspect's going to be a black or Hispanic male, tall, medium build. I see him wearing a white jacket and jeans. The male came on foot.

0: Okay, two traffic hazard urgent. One of them 20s. What's time at Mason? Service the walk at 13 times, 3719 10 what way?
1: Seven Fox, we'll be hard with a call. He said 5808 far away.
0: That's clear. Clearance, are headed that way.
2: 40 on GOA, you can send it.
0: That's clear. It's going to be for a white male running in and out of traffic.
3: San 36 Knives. We're going to have the Lincoln Navigator at the 8900 block of North Main Street.
4: That's clear. Can I get units to start heading that way?
5: Can I? 41 David, 16 on Harris County. Can we get a medic to 5110 Almeda? Got a female passed out and vomiting.
0: Name of the business? 3719 Penwood Way, suspect's armed with a rifle. He's having a mental episode per the complainant. He's screaming and cussing. His name is Josue, Hispanic male, 38 years of age. Shirtless, small build. Caller's locked herself, her and her husband inside the bedroom. And he's now in the backyard, still armed with that rifle. Just be advised, January he did shoot. He was shooting inside the house. Same situation, and it looks like they did a report, but he took off on foot before police arrived.
2: Okay.
3: And occupied. He's probably going to be on foot.
4: That's good. Suspect 2251 for vehicle clear.
1: ND-1710-1, juvenile detained.
0: Hello, did anybody hear me?
2: Everything should be under control line in the case, those you need to throw off.
0: I've had one hold up panic alarm, one in a Verde, 2071 West Armour, Ray Adams.
3: 17
0: West Carter, got it.

0: when I do slow your stuff.
1: Okay, if you need to wrap it and slow it down, 207 in the last timer.
2: 14-15, we're leaving the station now. You can send that call and make a primary on it.
1: 15 on square.
3: Drop.
1: That's clear.
3: Thank you.
4: 16 minutes. Can I get two workers on my location, please?
1: Two workers. Seaway at Blackhawk. Seaway at Blackhawk.
0: Hey, Fox, to the office out here on 4-lane, okay, I got the guy, he just got out of that truck, he's in the parking lot, he's running northbound through that property right now, he's got something in his hand, looks like he's going to hop the fence, so that's going to need a building just north of you.
3: Okay. Can you see if Fox and K-9 come out of that weapon call?
1: That's clear.
2: How many units do we got?
1: I only have 13, 28 or so. Away and route that.
2: Okay, yeah. Turn arms. This will be the arms.
1: Alright, you should
3: be it. No, I'm calling MLK with one off.
1: That's very good evening.
5: Fox gonna need on the southeast. Fox gonna need on the southeast.
6: Same traffic.
3: 43 out ahead with them.
4: 13, do you have a real professional in that way?
1: Where?
0: Bearing just to the east.
7: 4, DPS, sir.
0: Okay, DPS, I see you.
7: Yeah, if you want to just go ahead and cover this that intersection right in front of you.
0: That way you can see to your west and then just south on bearing.
7: 10-4.
1: Yeah, Toronto, Pennsylvania Street. The husband is going to be a black male, 83 years old, thin, and have a white shirt and white underwear. No other information.
6: Medical treatment.
1: No, sir.
0: Thor and Schumacher. Just be driving between these buildings right now.
1: Southeast for barricaded suspect. Fox Cannon, southeast barricaded.
0: Yeah, he's in between the buildings right here off of Star and Schumacher at that address. On 808 Star, but he's up very fast. He's right in between the buildings. So we're going to have to come up with a plan to either see if the guy comes out or just try to get a pretty tight perimeter set up. Okay, he's pushing east in between the buildings. He's pushing east. That trooper, just hold right there. He's going to come out here on bearing here in a second. Stand by. Okay, the officer inside of the property where the call dropped, just hold right there. Now we need to try to flush him out back towards the bearing.
1: Hey, you're going to be monitoring for Pinwood Way at Gate 23 en route.
2: 14-15. We've got a family outside right now. He's saying that she's going to be back in his bathroom and he's going to have a rifle with him. We're going to just hold this door right now until we can get some units with a shield out here.
4: 12-16. No more records on my scene, please.
1: 14-15, that's fair.
3: 14-15. 50, can you show us right on Penwood?
1: That's okay.
3: Switched over in Honor and Penwood.
1: Where?
0: To, Barry and Star.

0: Yeah, it looks open to me.
1: Okay, what's the second one?
0: Clear, units on pin one way.
1: Yeah, go on out here on pin. South on this half. Towards the main half, right here with the hoodie.
0: Can you switch over to tarp one?
1: Yeah, go to the back box, because I think there may be handy, just to get out of that open.
2: What's that?
3: Yeah, that's clear. Can you see GB for a Mary unit, please, dispatch?
0: That's priority, GB.
4: DPS, I got 1-3.
5: 2259.
4: DPS, he's probably going to be 1. He has a screwdriver in his jacket. He has black stuff all over his hoodie. Looks like he just jumped the cliff.
2: Yeah, for 22B49 is requesting a supervisor.
1: Last had eyes on him. Hey, the primary officer, can you give a good description on him? Yeah, I'm pretty sure it's going to be him, though.
5: The color sun, heavy with mental issues.
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5: I'm sorry, you okay?
3: K37, I'll be back real quick.
5: That's great.
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3: K37, I'll be back home soon.
5: 37, sir.
6: 22,
7: it's going to be on the same slip, but can you show me how that 1519 Prairie Grove Drive and add the following fit to my slip? It's going to be X-ray Paul King 4794. 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
2: Units in the area of Ormel and Aldine Bender Road. It's near sunny areas, but it's near 22B20s and 30s. And look out for a white 2005 Pontiac, license plate Charles Robert 1, Tom 802, occupied by a Bobby Fletcher, has dementia.
1: 1834,
7: to my location, please.
0: Repeat your traffic, there was a bunch of echo.
6: 1 Wrecker, 15119 Prairie Grove.
1: Hey, did y'all see any movement of the suspect or?
8: They say that the suspect has a dog with him.
1: Hey, just hold what you got. There's no need to push. Slow everything down. Just keep eyes on that door. If he comes out, we start doing verbals. Just hold what you got.

0: Parker, did you?
1: Go ahead.
0: So we spoke with her, she complained, and she now states that she does not need police or fire.
2: Let me also get a check by me, please. Code 35.
3: What's an N37? Can I get Apple towing to my location? We're going to be towing the dark.
1: Okay, that's clear.
0: Got a number 8 right now. Take a look.
1: Give me a phone number for dark. I mean, for Apple. Are you sure?
2: I'm going to be at 1519 Prairie Grove Drive.
4: Can I get a Midwest supervisor for some comp?
1: Okay.
5: Okay, first down, 1210 Plant Rock. We are calling a person dropping at luxury.
6: Pause over the air for a use of horse.
4: So I just got to finish up a assault report in my Jefferson comp. 04, you're clear.
6: NH44, it's NH10. 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
5: That's fair.
7: There's a hoodie, white pants, a hat.
5: Jeff Ford, DPS, the guy matches the description. He has black pants, white hoodie. We're going to bring him back to the front of the building.
0: Sorry, 77, Wolfgar off the smaller. Can we get the case number?
1: That's clear. It's going to be 089-712-926, via Zebra. Repeating, 089-712-926,
0: via Zebra. 77, thank you.
1: Thank you.
0: 73-K25, yes, it'll be me.
1: Oh, 04, that's clear. It's a code 3 that's passed. You want Birch in the court.
8: Please hold.
1: That's clear.
7: 3-3-15, right, should we want to go see?
5: Time check, 2305.
0: Hey, dude, I've been monitoring that southeast. They're on southeast tack 1, and it sounds like it's turning into a barricaded suspect inside the house. They've got a good perimeter.
7: This is the final word, sir. Hopefully, I can know.
9: 0 open?
1: Yes, sir, go ahead.
9: 2412, is NPC accepting juveniles?
1: I believe you have to contact the command center for that.
9: Okay, that's

0: 2-8, please switch.
1: Go ahead, 2-8.
0: Hey, I'm still on the area here at Sharonburg. You can trespass your car. I'll just swing back by here.
1: Sir.
0: The other call was unfound.
1: Sir, I'll take care of the unfound in just a second. Check my unit for 2-8.
0: I'm going to go back.
1: That's clear.
2: Need anything with a hook 7400, Katy Freeway westbound on the main lanes. Need anything with a hook 7400, Katy Freeway westbound on the main lanes.
3: Hey, Fox, to one of the officers on Star Lane. Hey, can one of you guys hit Path 1 for a second? Yeah. Northwest Path 1.
2: Anything with the hook, anything with the hook, 7400 block of west, I-10, westbound on the main link for a flat.

0: 7 o'clock 2 traffic hazard, 45 inbound at 610. Best stalled vehicle now. Get a Tango Ricker, 45 inbound 4610, a black sedan.
1: Texas.

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0: 24C69, my computer is extremely slow. Can you log me on? I want to reboot it and see if maybe it'll speed up. Sir?

0: said before.
1: Go ahead. Computer record 22 in the colon. Friendly record 22 in the colon. Assist with the flat tire. Fox, we're good.
0: Thanks for calling for help.
1: Before the caller disconnected with the call taker, they lost sight of the vehicle and then they were no longer at the location.
2: Okay.
1: 24, two no more records. 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
2: No more records.

0: 14322 Buffalo Speedway. Call to hear gunfire. Thanks, Commander Bayou. Let me get a platoon on 16 Supervisor over there. Clear the dive rates are discharging. There's no suspect info. No nothing. Just gunfire heard.
1: Oh, and Josh, go ahead, man.
0: Suspicious person with a weapon, no more supplements. All the spaces, if they're reporting gunfire heard in the area, maybe near the bayou. No other information, no suspect info.
1: You clear a gunfire.

0: 777, we're in the area, Saturday 14, 332 Buffalo Speedway, please leave your paperwork.
1: That's what. It's 14322 Buffalo Speedway.
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3: Okay.
2: 252, nice, go ahead.
1: I got your message. If you can check this, looks like a discharge of farm did after the shooting, 2829 Holman, said a bullet went through the caller's residence, came through the backyard.
2: Yeah, clear.

0: another part of that is going to be a 2826 Francis, that the suspect pulled up in a vehicle to a vacant lot, fired off some rounds, and left location. Let me get another unit to go check the other part of that, 2826 Francis.
1: He's finally nice. We're doing up right now. As soon as we get done, we'll be right after that one.
0: That's good.
1: Here's information.

As of yet, we don't have no one shot. Just reporting they're discharging firearms. I'll have to try to call back and see if they have a vehicle description for us. It's going to be a white SUV. Possibly an Acura. A white SUV going around shooting.

units in the area of Burbank and Highland, 6 through 10, be on the lookout, possible discharge fire in the location. GV only.

0: Victor. Sorry, I'm on two evenings, just in case. I'll go ahead and disregard any records to the central station. Thank you so much, Fasto. We appreciate you.
1: That's clear. Disregard records. 1217 more in place. Disregard records.
2: Telephone number on the back. GPC.
3: Temp check 2317.
4: All right, we'll be back on that if you guys need us.
1: Okay, thanks, Bob.

0: Unit, Kingwood Unit, to clear and check power 24C33, code 3 family disturbance, 3206 Birchland Court. Reporting the father's having cognitive issues, taking down ass, talking to people, charged the caller, pushed him, and he fell to the wall. White male, 74, disturbance at
1: 24C21,
0: move here, so time's on. The address is 3306 Birchland Court. I'll place it in your box after loading.
2: The home locked him out. He's now trying to kick in the door.
1: Yeah, check my unit. It's available.
2: That's
1: That is incorrect. I'm 1 minute tonight.
2: That's it. 22B27S, can you check by with 269 on that code 3 family insurance?
3: Basically, I'm finishing loading up when I head that way.
2: That's good.
0: I'm going to get a 13-14 district supervisor on the air for 2 code 2s holding fast Q. I got a code 2 suicide holding at 13 district. I'm going to miss in juvenile in 14 district.
1: Give me 7-11, huh?

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3: Number 5 is going to be a Class C.
4: Ten, runway clear.
5: Question.
6: North South Sergeant Air for Coast holding, please support and advise.
7: Oh, 4, you're clear.
6: That's clear.
5: That's clear.
2: What's that?
1: That's clear.
5: Gemini Cup 2 Major FSRA in 16840, Blue Ridge and West Fuqua.
7: Thirteen down 5 to 13 down 10.
1: Go ahead.
7: Everything's clear over there. Can y'all take one of those closes?
1: It's clear, sir. 712, did you make contact with anyone on Hardy?
8: That's correct, ma'am. I'm speaking with the complainants right now.
1: That's clear. 24-2, we'll go ahead and preempt for this code 1.
7: 4-2, that's clear.
1: How many units I can clear, Chippewa?
7: A34, you can clear me false sound.
1: That's clear. Sure, you're checking by. It's going to be at Moody Park Community Center for 3 black males that were robbing or beating up a white male behind the community center at the basketball court. Need a record at the property room. Need a record.
2: 7-5, so we'll go file for them.
1: 7-7, Fox, clear. Need a record at the property room.

0: 13-10, if you could check for this suicide, someplace at Gulf Freeway at the Exxon. Says black subject banging their head against the ground. No other info. Harming themselves. HFD just cleared the scene. No transport. Power switching.
1: Five nights. You can show me a route to go to.
0: Okay. Hey, West Fuquay, a black Valiant and a black Chevy Malibu. 13 check out with me, please.
1: What's your plan?
2: Seven to the ability and I traffic.

0: 剩你一个人啊 Can you show me how it A600 South Braywood This is lesson play Paul Charles Mary 40140 It's gonna be a black Nissan 4-door sedan
1: Repeat that license plate, Charles Mary 50 what?
0: Gonna be Paul Charles Mary 40140

0: They're both calling on each other, having a disturbance. You need to check out 11H22.
1: Canopy. You got a couple of people right here at the, at the flies, but no one seems to be too concerned right now.
2: That's clear. I'm just turning around right now.
0: Is this radio getting out?
1: These people right here down the parking lot on your left, they came from the playground, but again, they seem to be too concerned.
2: Fairbanks.
3: No workers needed. Fairbanks, no workers needed.
2: Maybe two females. They're not waving me down.
0: I reported seeing reckless driver, 10H30s, 45 Avon at Scott. Reckless driver and a U-Haul.
2: That's clear. I'm afraid there might be one male walking south on something right now as well. We're two arriving in the area.
4: 2834, you can slow units down. There's no active fight going on.
5: That's clear. They were reporting three black males were robbing and beating somebody up at the community center.

0: Third floor of the mill, laying on the basketball court, said he's been here 20 minutes and there's no fight that he saw.
1: Well, it looks like he just got just a bunch of homeless people down here hanging out at the park right now. But yeah, we don't see nothing going on.
0: That's fair. Thank you, Fox.
2: 1543, nice. No more wrecks to my workers.
3: Clear. Clear, thank you. Lemonade 17, suspicious person, 7426 Avenue I. The person was seen walking around a vacant house trying to get in, Hispanic male, black clothing. Deputy in Chicago 17 in 10 weeks.
4: Lemonade 17, 7 8 9

0: Sence? Thank you for this Koku traffic hazard. 45 tire can be 59 to 288 right shoulder. Texas Department of Criminal Justice vehicle. They have three inmates inside and the vehicle is stalled. 59 to 288. Let me get another unit up there with 11.
1: 11 this way.
0: 10 H 10.

0: What's your name, 37?
1: Go ahead.
0: Yes, ma'am. You have an ET on this red band for Alpha Tone?
1: Let me give him a call. Give me a second.
0: It's clear, ma'am. Thank you.

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0: classified. It's going to be at 7009 Alameda at the Stella Apartments from the Black Female Juvenile. Walking around by the pool by themselves. No adults anywhere.
1: That's clear. It's a code 2 traffic hazard, 45 outbound at Aldine Bender. 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

0: Can I get a Spanish speaker check last, please?
1: Come on, juvenile. Out of our shop and into 66 Mary 38, please.
0: That's clear, 2341.
1: Hey, did you get my message? Just give me a second to clear.
0: HC30
1: Frank, I'm going to be following ambulance 34 with two juveniles in the back and my partner to Memorial Hermann downtown.
2: 20-08, you can put me on there. 66-38.
3: One boy, can I get a friendly record at Memorial Harmon off of Bannon for a officer walkout?
0: Can I get a friendly record for a lockout at Memorial Harmon, officer?
4: Can I get a sergeant on here because you didn't downgrade?
1: Get a juvenile female detained.
0: That's clear. Can you give me the address over the air my MDT is down?
5: Person down, 11,500 Chimney Rock, mail in on apartment door.
6: 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They have a 16-year-old juvenile.
1: Wait a minute for me. Anthony 59s will go by with us.
7: 42, you can clear me information. You can send me that call in 40s.
4: Yes, sir. The suspicious person, 2580 Sherman, at the Target. Callers reporting that there's two people stealing groceries or stealing stuff from the store. Black male, 20 years old, tall, slim build, yellow shirt, black pants. A Hispanic male, 20 to 30 years old, short, small build. Dark green shirt and black shorts. They're going to be in the grocery area. 230, that's clear. That's Chickma.
7: 34, you can clear me off, and I'll say bye with them.
0: H26
4: even.
8: Yeah. Hey, let me get a record at the property room with a walkout kid.
0: Thank you. Good night. That's good. Good night.
9: Hey, I just want to advise, we just passed by the call that you're en route to. Your suspect's going to be across the street. You're going to be in the exact clothes that's on the description. His ski mask is going to be down around his neck.
1: Hey, is it almost on the radio
6: now? Hey, Justin, just regard your call. Go ahead and turn 544 since you have eyes on the juvenile.
1: Edwards, is that you coming down Cavalcade?
10: Yeah, I'm going around.
1: When you cross the reverse from the northbound side, the side is a black male, young, average height, slim build, black hoodie, black sweatpants, he's on the phone.
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0: 11H18.
3: So you can clear me a lot of noise. I'm going by 18.
1: That's fair.

Illuminati team. I was for the farms, but I don't know if I know on it. It's just over the next October. So just come around the area.

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0: Hey, Reyes, was there a car going down that street?
1: G22 to 2306, George.
2: Go ahead.
1: Hey, can you give me a public service when you get a chance?
0: Your house. I'm a Spanish speaker. I'll go back and I'll have a look for it all real quick.
2: Yeah, go ahead. What's the number?
1: 346-554-5115.

0: 7C41 Boy. Once again, if we have any criminal record at Lamar Harmon, ER, County Med Center, for Officer Lockout.
1: Blue jeans and a red jacket. Still need a friendly record, Memorial Harmon, for an officer. Still need a record for Lockout, Memorial Harmon, for an officer. PMC PD under here. You have anything for a Lockout?
2: Stand by, let me check with my sergeant.
1: Thank you. I got one at Memorial Harmon.

0: 2018.
1: 2018.
0: Yes, ma'am. Can you hold me and 19 out at 7341 Ivan Lai? Everything's under control. Suspects are DOA.
1: 7341 Avenue I. 066 Marion, you can check by with 2 Adam 579 5424 K Freeway. Marion for 257.
2: Yes, clear. Hang to you on the air for that vehicle unlock kit. We're going to have a unit around.
1: Yes, sir. Can you look?
2: Yes, clear.
1: Okay, thank you. 7341, got TMC PD headed your way for lock up.
2: 34 George.
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2: 61 Pheasants.
1: There's no injuries.

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1: 啊，对。
2: Have a code 2 traffic hazard QB 50 45 at exit 54.
0: Yeah, we have one running. He went into apartment 211 or 209. We have two more units out here.
2: Outbound for three large tarps. Flying across the freeway, causing accidents.
3: At before Fannin exit.
4: 4 on Richard. I had a district.
5: Need a record of Pittstown outbound before Fannin. Need a record of Pittstown outbound before Fannin for a Chevy Express van.
2: Copy.
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6: 4 Henry, same chart. Yeah, preferably a tow and go record.
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0: Please talk to me still inside.
7: Okay, that's good. Hey, one of those units coming right now, park on the, along the fence line on this back street. I don't know which one he went into, but he went into one of these four apartments. Dispatch, while you're working on it, if you can find out from the caller if he has a relation to any one of these apartments over here, I have four possible apartments you could have went into.
4: Clear.
0: If I've been speaking to a male at the back, he's a Hispanic male. He's saying he's in apartment 211. It's his apartment, so I think 211 is out of the question.
8: Pangisano.
0: The suspect is most likely not in 211. I'm holding back still.
7: It's probably going to be 209.
6: I'm going to kill three of these. I'm driving home in the left lane of the North Freeway. 200 feet before the Tidwell exit. Left lane car stopped with hazard zone in a bad spot in front of the three objects.
4: There's going to be like a blue turn.
6: Yes, something right in front of the car, there's something solid in the car.
2: I think it's Connecticut's I-45, exit 54, I-45, going outbound, exit 54, that's a Tidwell exit ramp.
6: You say it's kind of just over the crest of the hill, just before Tidwell, thank you.
2: I appreciate it.
9: Let me get that correct. We just cleared off and we're heading that way. You can just put it in our box.
8: Clear.
7: Dispatch, you can get K-9 out here.
9: Location, please. Five seconds, five, you're ready.

0: 6B, 269.
1: Go ahead.
0: He's just advising they're dropping another discharge firearm near your previous call.
2: What's the apartment number for the original call? Or Richmond?
3: 317.
4: 317 is the original call, but he ran to 209. It's not his apartment. But I didn't see him actually go in there, but I know the direction he ran and confirmed through the caller that that's the apartment he probably ran into.
3: Okay, 25 officers.
5: Yes, sir.
6: Shall arrive. Right.
2: HFP was waiting for the clear to go to 317. Suspect is not at 317, right?
4: Suspect, the complaint is going to be at 317. The suspect ran into 209.
2: HFP was waiting for the clear. I'm going to be with HFP at 317.
6: If you can, give as much information if you can. If she's a complainant to any kind of, you know, crime, you know, she wants to press charges.
2: I'll talk to her.
1: Okay. Fox checking on Westside.

0: Yeah, just like we rented the three complex into an apartment, was armed.
1: Okay, but we're landed back now at Hobby. Wolf Officer, just a good person to help it out.
2: K-9, we've been listening. How sure are you he ran to that apartment?
3: In the bunker, you're right at my bunker.
4: Okay.
2: 6836, you can have that unit send your number to my box.
4: Okay.
2: All right, listener, I'll get a PSD switch over.
4: All right, Jimmy, thanks.
5: From 444 West Little York Road at the Whataburger, 6010.
4: I need to pull you for this code, too.
0: 105, so the units out here in Pinwood. The parents are trying to go in the house.
1: Seven o'clock. We'll be out of service on staff out back in Hobby. But I call West Side, but we will have another helicopter coming up out of the full flight.
4: That's good.

0: His family has stopped. She will prosecute.
1: That's good. 35022 Milo number 4, suspect kicked in the door threatening to harm everybody.
2: North Road at the Whataburger. Near the drive-thru door for black male, 30s, black shirt, blue jeans, sharpening a stick with a knife. Do I have a unit I can check by Sergeant Smith Monitor? Or Shepherd?
0: 6 POGM route.
2: That's clear.
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0: 1018, we'll still need that tow and go record, 59 outbound before Fannin. Rush order.
1: Need a tow and go, 59 outbound before Fannin. Need a tow and go for a Chevy Express van. 59 outbound before Fannin. Tow and go.
2: Okay, 359.
1: Go ahead.
2: We get HRD confirmation. Male, constant breathing, complaining of stomach pain, and wants to ride to the hospital.
1: That's clear.

calling Phoebe 261. Just advising, there's a potential disturbance at 68 North Chase Drive at 792. And the details on that episode is that a black female is 5 years of age, brown top, blue sweatpants, having a shirt, walking on foot.

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0: 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Did you get me from... Can you give me for Tolingo location for a Mecca van?
2: Okay, that shouldn't be code 2 to begin with.
3: Finish level, we're going to be 59 outbound before Fannin Street exit.
4: 18 Knights shows that he's arrived.
1: Outbound before Fannin, need a tow, go Ricker. 59 outbound before Fannin.
5: Morning.
3: Going to be on the right-hand shoulder. It's going to be for a Chevy van.

0: any talk I have over here. 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
1: I just bring over my camera and I'll talk to you.
2: Mm-hmm. Alright, I'm that suspicious person.
1: Clear.
0: Nice. In this regard, HFB.
3: That's clear.

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1: Clear
0: file, we'll take a look.
1: Nothing. Oh, that's a negative. I did try to call back and went to voicemail.
0: I'll check it on one side.
2: Nice.
0: Please.
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0: 22B 29 turn around Echo 3 disturbance 16966 North Tate Drive unit 722. Callers reporting a person outside refusing to leave. Black female named Dominique Baker, brown top, blue sweatpants, 1 foot. 22B 269 and 279 are around the same area for suspicious events for 911 hangups. I don't know if they're going to be related. I have a 22B 45 that's checking out with you, 21.
1: License plate, Lamb Sam Charles 7818 is the 410F150. Occupied as well.
2: That's correct.

0: Huntington, one female juvenile detained en route to 9393 Tidwell.
1: Both of them are missing. It's going to be the child's friend. Black female. Unknown quality description. And then the other juvenile is going to be a black male. Baggy sweats. No other info.

0: Very good.
1: Yes, sir. Keep him in the person down at Westheimer and Walnut Bend. Also called for HMD. One male conscious and breathing. He fell off his bike. I think he got a couple of cuts in his face.
2: SMG.

0: 170.37.
1: You're going for 37?
0: Yeah, 170.37. I'm in the Jeffers, code 2, meet the firefighter. 10-100 South Gaston, apartment number 507 for a set catch up problem. HFD is on scene for a sick person who's having schizophrenia, paranoia. Can you give us a
1: okay, so I should check it out.
2: 10-11, not yet. They had a record coming, but we called pull and go, and they said we're about 8 minutes out for a pull and go.

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1: 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Thank you.
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0: Eater Wrecker, 1202 Washington. Eater Wrecker, 1202 Washington.
1: Hey, C38 Frank, can you send the shooting in 60s?
2: That's there. It's 7221 Yo. It's some men shooting outside the caller's door.
3: That's clear. Hey, just heads up, they're dropping a welfare check, same location, some emails from me on the parking lot. Light skin, black female, white shirt, hot pink shorts with leggings.
4: That's clear, it's a dude.
3: That's clear.
4: Okay. Reporting that suspect refusing to leave, then I'll have a DART unit checking by with you. I'll have another unit that can check by.
2: AC-60's welfare check on Bainbridge.
3: That's check.
5: 22B, 26 nights to dispatch.
3: Go ahead.
5: 22B, never mind, I guess you got my message. Thanks, sir.
6: Can just advising one female juvenile out of handcuffs that's still in our custody.
2: Totally.

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1: 22B, 26 nights. Can we get a female to our scene, please?
0: So the female unit for a search, 16966 North Chase Drive, unit 722. This is a female unit.
2: Hey, can you get 70 Seabers 71, get an ETA for HFD, please?
0: 23, you can show me what's wrong. Clear me, or I
3: can be.
0: That's great. You just messed the 23B40. 40. Hey, can you clear and check by with some VCD units? They got people trying to flee a scene. 8531 North Simpson Parkway East, it's in the county's area.
3: That's it.

0: And you can right foot too. It's only to be 4 or 5 minutes. 4 or 5 minutes. You still need it out there, or can you check by with 49? I can check by.
1: Can you give me my incident case number? I'm away from my shop right now.
2: That's clear. It's 896-930-26-IDA. 896-930-26-IDA.
3: Seven, eight, call for back, one sec.
2: That's clear.

0: checking out Northwest.
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0: That's what I think.
1: Thank you.

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1: Go ahead.
0: Hey, y'all have a call in reference to a missing juvenile. It's going to be at 5795 North Sam Houston Parkway.
1: That's clear. Is it going to be a 15-year-old last near Hobby Airport? Luis Alvarez.
2: Only just south of the Amberley and the Bingle intersection on a Mazda SUV. Text price plate Sam George 5146. I'll try this one time. Okay.
0: Last time's going to be about an hour.
1: That's good.
0: His father waiting at the gas station off of 5795 North San Francisco.
1: Okay.
3: 2834.
4: Go ahead.
3: Away from the NDT. Can I get that case number over there, please?
4: That's clear. Case number is 0897-27826-SSN-SAM.
3: That's clear. Thank you.
4: That's clear.
5: Well, 1414. That would be a good check by code 3.
1: Do you have any 20s or 30s B units I can clear for that? My 40s B units, the sergeant, are headed out to assist HFD with that accident.
6: Hello, I'm Carter Shelton, 20s, 14600, phone me out.
1: And 23 40s.
6: 21, just another slip.
4: Okay. 13-03 for the home.
1: That's good. Last thing I can repeat.
6: 21, the upper clip and the one they're headed to.
1: That's clear. It's, they're driving as a good to suspicious person. It's a missing juvenile.
6: Caller hung up. Let me get a unit set by. 1712, that's quite a big check.
5: In the box. 38 Frey, Schultz arrived.
4: Yeah.
5: Just occurred, or is it still in progress?
6: I don't know. The call taker dropped a code 1 assault, just, assault in progress, but it sounds like assault just occurred to me.
7: 8612 for check on Bainbridge, and 86B's set to assault on Delbrook.
5: That's clear.
6: You want us to run a code 2 or code 1?
5: Well, fine. I think run a code 2. I'm looking at the slip.
6: That's clear. You just want to phone out. I'm going to run a code 2.
8: 70 Fox. We'll be on Bel Air for a second.
4: Yes, sir.
6: We'll check by.
3: WC24, you can send me a code 2 wheel for a check.
4: All blue.
7: That's clear.
9: So the suspect is actually her wife. She's trying to force her way in. She has residency inside at home. I was just there about like 10 minutes ago.
4: That's clear. You want me to just reverse check by?
9: Yeah, that's fine. I just need to talk to her. Oh, put me on the motor drive on a wrong way driver. Give me 1 second now. Right in front of the... Give me 1 second.
4: Okay. Goodbye.
1: That's good.
5: 3845
1: to 8 up. You need a buffet?

0: 345 San Charlie.
1: That's fair, guys. Clear.
2: All right, I'll see you tomorrow.
3: Have a good day.

0: Ellis.
1: No, sir.
0: Fox, you're going off.
2: Hey, Fox, we're under control.
0: Absolutely, thank you.

0: 1830, Frank, everything's under control.
1: Yes, sir. Under control on you. Sub-C-20, disturbance of the weapon on Kashmir. But...
0: Yes, ma'am. Could you show 11H18 with one male detained?
1: Okay.

0: Who's that? Last unit. What?
1: 7:30. Whatever you need.
0: We upgraded this call on Kashmir to code 1. Let me see. Kashmir. Somebody's saying someone's being assaulted with a hammer.

0: Well, Sabina Northeast for assault progress.
1: No, sir.
0: 345-19, show me check about with 23-019.
2: That's it. 23-019, where do we live? Or are we just trying to find the juvenile?
1: Okay, sir. Anybody over here that runs the calls over there, do y'all know is that CIT?
3: Yeah, you're looking for a 15-year-old Hispanic male, Luis Alvarez, black shirt, black pants, last seen in the area. He's going to be taller, 6'3".
2: It appears that he was on foot, I believe.
1: Looks like maybe a chronic call.
0: Okay, that's clear.
4: AC, 3-8 front.
1: Hi.
4: Please show my VWC to Todd. Can I get a supervisor to acknowledge payroll 107333? And I'll go get another battery after this.
0: Feel for that clear.
1: 1240.

0: 这个完全就搞在算下来。
1: Lester, you just route to find that our caller's canceling. She's saying she's okay.
2: Are you going to prevent me for that call? Where are the details?
3: I've been swapped to Park and Porter for 2 O'Connor. The job that Porter is in, at least can be heard screaming. Demanded to see the juvenile. They have, like, female, white shirt, black pants. Maybe you check my...
1: Davis?
3: And the other one is taller. Don't know what they're wearing.
1: 16390.
2: That's clear. I'll be en route. They don't have a direction to travel or anything.
3: Change 38.
1: Every lane. Says the vehicle is stripped of all its markings. The white pickup truck. 16430. Can you check by?
2: Very nice. The one thing on.
4: That's clear. Time check 042.
0: I'm going to see you over here.
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3: Disturbance, 7714 Elm. 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
5: 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I can check by.
6: 6833, I'll check by.
2: Oh, one Charles, you can put me on it.
7: 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All three rods on Casper.
2: Can you coordinate? 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
1: This Spanish reader check by with 1749 traffic stop 3511 Fountain View. Units around to the shooting. Caller reporting the suspect is going to be Hispanic male. He's going to be out in the opening field shooting a pistol.

0: 7:30, we're here. The reporter doesn't want police here, so she don't want any help.
1: That's clear.

0: Nighthawk, so we clear off Kashmir.
1: That's there.
2: Yeah, Fox, everything's good. Caller, start testing it out, saying she won't be here anymore.
0: Yeah, I kind of figured that's what was going on with that. She just wanted to make a cell phone video.
3: Details to follow. HFD's en route. Can you get a sergeant to make her monitor?
4: 6B03, I'm en route.
3: It's clear 6B159, that's what you're checking by.
5: They're going to be outside the fence near the apartment complex.
4: Back there, we're arriving.

0: 23. Can you put me on 25 closet?
1: On the steam call, they're westbound at Bookstores.
0: That's good. I'll be arriving shortly. 66 by 36.
2: Friend was shot in the leg. And the patient cannot see. No suspect information.
1: That's right, 1246.
0: 4621, when you show me around it.
2: Through the 18th, checking on traffic.
3: Good, thank you.
0: 4-4, all noted.
3: C30, you can do that code 2 to our Swift.
1: Yes, sir, I did.

0: Hey, Knight, have you run him yet? Does he really have a warrant or no?
1: Yeah, I'm searching him right now. We're going to send him in the back of the vehicle after this and take care of all the buzz.
0: Bye.
2: That's your children, right?

0: towards Fan 50. We're going to be recruiting 7. I think we're going to be going westbound Air Force past Macau.
1: It's going to be precinct 2.
2: Issue 16, I'm going to have a gunshot victim. Female conscious breathing, bleeding from the leg. We're going to be inside the Munchies on the south side of Barry. North side of Barry.
1: That's good. We're going to slow down.

0: 14-15. You
1: know, Fox is available.
2: Paul Jack.
0: 7-8 Fox, somebody Fox for us on Southeast.
3: C21, if there's a sergeant monitoring this, we're under control, not seeing anything at the moment.
4: 24-CL39, how monitoring that call?
1: I'm the airport. We've got a white Mercedes on the yellow up.
3: Not seeing anything, I'm just going to keep checking the area.
1: That's clear, precinct 2. We're going to be going eastbound on Selinsky now.
5: What are they just doing for?
1: What you said, you want what?
0: That's like southeast, we're switching.
1: We're not pursuing, we're just falling way behind them. But we still got eyes on them. Just passing. Hey.
0: 8901.
6: If you're on this area, you slow down.
7: RTN-03, just a reminder, we cannot join the pursuit. Pursuit 2 has to contact Command Center to request units, and the Command Center will authorize.
4: Fifty-nine oh one Zelensky.
1: You got a bail. They got actress 5901 Zelensky. He's gonna bail eventually. He hasn't yet.
8: 205 5 nights. I have one female in the back. Can I have a female unit to search?
2: Five to nine. If you can claim me or I to be in and show me check and eye. That's clear.
0: Suspect failed. 59 and wants Zelensky. I have no one else set it on here.
2: Can we get a record? We're going to be, on, hold on a second.
9: Blue Ridge?
2: At the 13800 block of Blue Ridge, right before you get to West Orem.
1: Black male, about 6 foot, black shirt, black pants.
9: Time was 050.

0: 164, they know my record company, did it.
1: 59-1-20.
2: Oh, no.
1: That's why I was lying.
2: A male broke into her residence and was in her bed, just left the location on foot, headed in towards the complex through the sliding doors. Do you have any units I can check by?
3: Show me out here also, let's see.
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2: I'm going to show you checking by with 18 nights on the home invasion. Go to.
5: Clear. 2-4 clear. 6-4-4-9. Can you do a GD for a black male wearing a black sweater with a gray vest, pajama pants, last name northbound? Northbound on McAllen.
2: That's fair. Was he armed with a handgun or a rifle?
5: That's going to be a handgun.
2: That's fair.
3: Yeah, I'm talking to the clerk across the street, and he said a lot of those people ran over into that apartment complex right across the street. My what was his truck over there?

0: District 16, can you show me following Haven 158 to Bento?
1: That's clear. 10-6-0-56.
0: And 6044 is going to be taking primary.
1: That's clear.

0: K37, hey guys, y'all got a perimeter set up around there?
1: That's clear. Now.
0: Are they working off a different channel?
1: Freezing too.
2: You're supposed to be wanted for
1: family violence, assault,
3: and evading.
2: You're supposed to have a gun, but
3: you're
2: not, so you
3: can't
2: be held.
3: You can show me around. That's
2: the
3: subject,
2: clear for the. They're all working off of constables, police, and other.

0: Hey, V, are you up?
1: That's great.
0: Hey, Momo, so if you can ask her where the clear

0: as if she left her bag somewhere outside, is unknown of its whereabouts currently.
1: Code 2, I have a shooting just occurred that dropped at 7500 Clearwood around the corner from your call. I also have a code 3 discharge firearm at Marionette around the corner as well. Need a unit to check by.
2: You can bring for you, I'm going to clear me around.
1: That's clear, thanks. 10-844, clear one out around.

0: Still waiting for more information from the call taker. Original caller, Spanish speaker. Just says people shooting out in the street. Okay.
1: Right before monitoring.
0: Thank you.

0: 5 Adam 2-8. You can send me that loud noise.
1: Go ahead.
0: 20 Georgia 06. Ma'am, can you have HFD come back out to our scene and stage? We're going to run a warrant out here. Now, PST is requesting that they're on standby.
1: That's good.
0: 24C21.
1: Go ahead.
0: Check by code 2, I got 4 at gunpoint.
1: Check by code 2, 4 at gunpoint, Oak Shores and Woodland Hills. 3.
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1: 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Leave the air closed for 24C21.

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1: 2306 North. I still got, they're not listening to commands. I still got four gun points.
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0: Somebody else can come in and slow down.
2: Three other units around to clear. We'll slow down for three.
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0: I'm not going to be with
2: you. They've got four at gunpoint, not listening to commands. It's me, Kingwood.
4: Okay, 37, I'll switch over to Northeast.
2: Yes, sir.
5: Alpha code 2 person down, dropping 5 Frank 30s, 12920, Northwest Freeway outbound at Tinseltown.
6: See a crash major, 1112 Wood Street, 25 out of 20.
0: So, name Fox, we're a long ways away, but we switched over to Monitor.
7: Officer. 22B, 2-7-8.
6: I'm our switcher.
7: Shooter out to a code 2 suspicious person with a weapon, 33 Casa Grande Drive, unit 33 at the townhomes. Callers reporting a person shooting a shotgun at the location. There's no description yet. I have a 22B299 to check in by with you. Can I get a Northwell Sergeant to make her monitor?
8: Oh, sir. Put me on that, please.
7: Okay. 12-1.
3: 24C12, about what? We got the driver.
2: Driver. Driver out. You're so close.
7: Six B 13 nights.
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7: Hey, can you clear for a code 2? 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
2: Refusing to come out of the vehicle, driver's out.
1: Getting one of the passengers out right now. Just need more units. There's only two of us here.
7: Caller's boyfriend ran her over, left in a gray Camaro. Bye.
4: 24-1, I'm in route.
3: We got two males detained. Hey,
2: two detained. Two still in the vehicle.
10: Three. That's clear. We'll head out.
9: Six. 13-9 dispatch. If the suspect is GOA, I don't think I need a check by.
7: That's clear.

0: 162 a mile.
1: Third passenger detained, so got one in the car.
2: One still in the vehicle.
3: Fox. It sounds like Northeast is going to be under control, and we're still working active on Southeast Precinct 2.
2: That's good.
4: 24 Sequel 1 on the rush.
5: We got all the males detained.
2: All four detained. Is the vehicle clear?
6: 20-40, be advised and to call back. Caller lives in apartment 33. Says she heard gunshots being fired in front of her house in front of unit number 33. She did not see anybody who has a suspect description.
1: That's fair. Put that on the slip. You want me to slip unit 33 and change it to a discharge firearm?
6: Yes, clear.
1: Units in route to Casa Grande, slow down code 3.
2: That's clear. Under control. Any units running code 1, North Park, go ahead and slow down code 3 or track open 0110.

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1: Get over here, thank you.
0: Yes, sir.
1: Thirteen down and 10, we'll mill the sign.
0: No, sir. 13 is good.
2: Sir, can you give me the...
0: You're cutting it out. The address is 5663 Birchmont Drive.
1: No, the suspect has just been assaulted, stating that he can't fill his face and needs medical.
3: Yes, sir, you're still at 5022 Mola?
1: Yes, sir, that's correct.
3: Yes, sir.

0: ahead.
1: So, let me get my case number over there, please.
0: And that's clear. It's going to be 089-741-226-W as in William, repeating 089-741-226-W as in William.

0: 13 day and 15 nights. Can you show me transporting 1 male juvenile to 2990 South Loop West Freeway Service Road?
1: No records, North Park, no records.
2: Yeah. We don't need any more. We got enough already.

0: 11-12. I checked eastbound and westbound lanes. I'm not seeing any crash.
1: That's clear. Be advised there's a crash notification.
0: Understood, ma'am.

0: 6316, can I get a supervisor for sentencing? 6303. Hey, Sergeant, we're at the hospital. The docs are working on her. She's probably going to go into surgery. I could go to the scene. I'll reactivate my talk to her. That's clear.
1: Time check 116.

I'm dropping a code to urgent meet the firefighter, AP20, 7609 Touchstone Street. Callers reported that the window shut on the caller's leg as they were exiting and they're bleeding. They're requesting EMS and police.

0: 6:13 dispatch. Did HMV close their slip? I don't see anything out here, so maybe they left with the complainant already.
1: All right, fine.
2: You just have to stay close
1: to you. After why HMV is requested for the location.
0: Here, I'll just check around. The caller, her phone is going to voicemail.
3: That's great. I'll remember that, Mr. Field.

0: 22B21.
1: 21, go ahead.
0: Yes, Sergeant, over here for use of force. Hey, sorry, can you give me a public service?
1: Okay. Officer, back at lobby for cable. Boston, yeah, bye.
2: That's clear.

0: 60, 36 links.
1: 13, 13, 13, 13, 13, 13, 13, 13, 13, 13, 13, 13, 13, 13, 13, 13, 13, 13, 13, 13, 13, 13, 13, 13, 13, 13, 13, 13, 13, 13, 13, 13, 13, 13, 13, 13, 13, 13, 13, 13, 13, 13, 13, 13, 13, 13, 13, 13, 13, 13, 13, 13, 13, 13, 13, 13, 13, 13, 13, 13, 13, 13, 13, 13, 13, 13, 13, 13, 13, 13, 13, 13, 13, 13, 13, 13, 13, 13, 13, 13, 13, 13, 13, 13, 13, 13, 13, 13, 13, 13, 13, 13, 13, 13, 13, 13, 13, 13, 13, 13, 13, 13, 13, 13, 13, 13, 13, 13, 13, 13, 13, 13, 13, 13, 13, 13, 13, 13, 13, 13, 13, 13, 13, 13, 13, 13,

0: That's a little too frame. Now, this is going to be a medical call. We're not needed out here.
1: That's clear. No units needed on touchstone. AC3, but you can go to server.
2: AC3, show serving in the area.
1: Okay, you're right, but it's a medical call.
0: That's clear, but he's training. I need him to finish key mapping.
1: That's clear, I'm showing you right.
3: Tony G82.
1: Go ahead.
3: Can you show the right on 7456?
1: Do I have any other training units? Please send me a message. The other dispatcher did not inform me that we have training units tonight. No, sir.
4: Another her walker in the parking lot. Another her walker needs a watch out kit. Van customer.
1: Item 12 on a code 3 disturbance, 1204 Hayes.
3: Okay, that's clear.

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1: Okay.
0: Hey, I'm gonna start. I'm gonna whatever.
2: One calling at the Shell gas station. Vehicles are in the parking lot refusing to leave. There's no information about anybody racing. They're not obstructing any traffic. Clear to downgrade to a trespasser.
3: You could downgrade them.
2: Thanks.
1: I'll have 33 nights sent that way. All other units can disregard.
4: Hey, you can disregard the 327. I'm heading that way to the property room anyways.
1: That's fair.

0: 823, Frank. Can you send 7454 for training?
1: That's for sure.
2: 128.
3: Wait, send it.
2: That's clear. Caller said someone was trying to turn the doorknob at the location. He can't see the suspect but can hear him. Check Wagon Ed.
0: Go ahead.
1: Code 2 robbery just occurred in 40, 1363 Federal Road at the Shop and Go. Suspect showed a gun, stole beer, Hispanic male on foot. Heavy build, bald-headed, about 30, 40 years old. He's wearing a red shirt.
0: We're making our way back to our car.
4: 18 on Sigma.
1: No, sir.
4: No way.
2: That's clear. Should I check in for him?

0: 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Fox, Canaan on Central.
1: If a caller tried to yell at the suspect and thinks he might have left, but he's not sure, may still be in battle location, unknown. Give me 7-1.
0: Just be advised, there's a trespasser call at 1301 Federal Road. That dropped about 10 minutes ago, same description. Hispanic male, red shirt, gray pants, possibly related.
2: And Central.

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1: Can you please tell me your name and Greater Heights, please?
0: Yes, sir. I'm going to code 2 person down 11H10, 6814 Harrisburg at the Whataburger.
2: Yeah, Southeast Sergeant Air, call phone pack 345.
1: 14-8, clear to hold back level.
3: Check by. You can head to the property room.
4: That's clear.
0: Yeah, 73K37?
5: 37, yes ma'am, that's clear. And Fox is about to be launching here shortly.
0: Okay, there, Fox on Central. The Whataburger on Harrisburger. Code 1 is Salton.
3: Sure, it's standing in front of the door.
0: Code 1 assault in progress, 7C10, getting outbound I-10, mail call reporting an assault in the main lanes. They're going to be in lane number 1.
6: Vigo as we go. Caller thinks suspect may still be inside the location, unknown.
0: Correct, on the main lanes. He said that they're in the fast lanes, it's going to be lane number 1.
3: Okay, we'll be in route from the lobby. Yeah, what was the address one more time?
6: 126 Pierce Street. What were your numbers, Fox?
3: 77.
0: That's good.
3: Yeah, they're under control. We're taking them into custody.
0: No, we're taking them into custody. Let me know if you need to hear.
3: Thank you, man. You can keep it open.
0: Clear, air open. Go ahead.
1: Yes, ma'am. Do we have a North unit coming over here to stand by with him? Because he apparently had to take her down multiple times.
6: I'll check with North Shepherd.
1: Yes, ma'am. We'll stand by with him for now until we can get somebody out here with him.
6: That's clear. It looks like 22B27 should be in route over there as well, though.
1: That's clear. You can.
3: .28 from Robin in the area.
6: Now, if you're used to Robin, I code 1, air is closed, 141.

0: 269, all right, to be show us out with 2 out of 3 8.
1: Air's health.
0: Page 19.
1: 19.
0: Send me a rest of the power road.
1: Me put you out to the property room?
2: Dropping a Sullivan Progress 59 outbound Runnels, yeah, about Runnels, 3 northbound the freeway. And then also dropping something on the freeway. Make it easy to go.
0: Three traffic peers.
1: Try to slow it down then. 22 a Yomi came in. Go ahead.
3: I'm out here on, 59, just past the line, but I don't see nothing.
1: Okay, that's fair. SO just sent me a message. They have an assault, same exact, phone number, 59 outbound in Runnels.
2: 59 in Runnels, before Runnels. The Northeast has got to hear it, and it's hard to run out to it. We're going to stay in route for traffic control.
3: How the street was?
1: Runnels.
4: Please, my bad, 05, as you're requesting a supervisor.
2: You could be advised of it. I'm going to send 25 and 23 up there, 59 southbound Runnels, for assault in progress on the freeway.
4: That's clear.
2: Northeast is advising that he doesn't see anything on the freeway currently. It's possibly going to be on the bottom level, below the freeway off of Nance and Jensen.
1: Thank you.

0: Fox, just checking. We're 78 out there on Pier.
1: 1-8-22 Fox, yeah. That'd be negative, I don't believe so.
0: Okay, that's all right, so we'll go back to that.
2: Now, Pier, can I, you can just your art.
3: Clear, thank you, back on to.
2: That's good. Turn roll calls rescue next available.
4: One out of 2, clear the hole next available.
2: Units at Greater Heights is been under control.
1: Yeah, that's clear.
2: That's clear. Any other units around to that? We're going to slow it down, too.

0: 7244. Hey, you can slow down any units coming up.
1: Craig, it's running code 159 I-10. Go ahead and slow down code 3. Just go up and down, and then I'll try to continue doing callbacks to see if they were able to get off the freeway. And then SO is looking for the vehicle as well.
0: That's clear. I went north and south on 159. I didn't see nothing. Also did a callback and didn't get an answer.
1: Okay, that's clear.

0: Shepherd, hold up, panic alarm, 8527 Hertz, apartment 25.
1: Air clear.
0: Go ahead.
1: 1902. Can we dispatch some of these units to these priority threes that are holding and not let them take code 5?
0: That's clear, 1840. I need a frequency for the code 3.
2: One trust, sorry.
0: Numerous false calls at this location. Hold on, let me see. Well, that was on the 12th. Today the 15th, so you still got a really cold one.
3: Supervisor, go ahead. That was 11:44.
0: Supervisor on the air.
2: 2-4.
3: I'll give you a call.

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1: Go for 1585.
0: You have all your info, and if you check my own code one.
1: Terrace Drive. Easy to take Parker Road, 6010.

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1: Still waiting on details.
0: Pigeon here, show me Rob.
2: Restless.
0: Charles, you can get there, over.

0: 25-2 Disregard that. Need to be Parkhead 2, vehicle bus in progress. Vehicle parked in progress. 3900 Southwest Freeway at Mercedes.
1: 3-2, that's clear.
0: Going to be male, stealing tires from the location.
1: Clear. Supplement to V-10-2, is your second back with it, please?
0: That's clear. It's going to be a male, stealing tires from vehicles that jump the fence. Still waiting for additional information.
2: K-37, I'm going to switch to Central.

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Yes, sir. You can call the emergency traffic.

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1: That's Pearson, check 157.
2: I'm assuming right to a disturbance family, family 6000 Glen on apartment 37. Hispanic female 24, black jumpsuit. Possibly intoxicated, causing a disturbance.
0: Clear.
1: Clear to cell unit sound. Is it under control?
0: I think it's under control. You can fill any of the responding units in.
1: That's clear. You just have to stop us for. We're going to slow it down then. Air is open 158. Can I finish your guard?
3: Okay, there's some healthy back on set.
1: That's great.
3: K37 on that, they got on the tent.
1: Yeah. 420 traffic.
0: Hey, young boy, 1213, please.
4: Kylie,
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1: 2867.
4: 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Thank you.

0: Part 2, Bird, Olivia, Grand Progress, for 24519 George Way, Northeast. Code 1 to South, 5621 Southwest Road, Southwest.
1: Anything to your call?
2: We're still with the complainant.
1: That's the 17020. Code 2, Burglary in Progress of a Vehicle, 2450. Two black males with hoodies, about 5'10", 27 years old. We're breaking into vehicles across the street from the caller's residence. 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You can get a check by unit.
3: 24
4: T69, gentlemen, taking a look. 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
1: She's still on the phone with the prospector. 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
0: Okay. 2-0 Fox. Hey, we appreciate y'all, but you can clear out if you want it.
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4: Yes, sir, sorry.

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2: 24C12, can you show all mails released?
1: 1935,
2: it's 20 minutes. Email the Inchamau and Pasadena Parkway, slow it down. Put 2 says hot, just occurred CIT, 1 out of 50, 4900 loops, control number 107.
3: Call with a weapon in progress, 9C10-630, be shot, suspects outside. 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
2: Is one of y'all able to clear off Southwest Freeway and check this code 2? Suicide just occurred, CIT, 1 out of 50.
4: That's clear, man.
2: 9 of 50 clear, show y'all en route. It's going to be a caller threatening to harm himself, white male, black shirt, unknown colored pants, possible overdose.
4: Is it up, Corman? Where are
2: you? Yes, sir.

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3: Three moving freight, it's a black sedan. Oh, no direction.
2: Never.
1: Yeah, I've been looking for a large crowd, but I don't see no one outside right now. It looks pretty quiet.

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0: Thank you.
2: Call 2 suspicious weapon, 4678 East Cross, numbers northeast.

0: number code 1 is also in progress, AC10, 8613 Lockwood Drive. Callers reporting of people physically fighting at the location. More details to follow. Also, code 2 suspicious person also in AC10, 4610 East Cross Timbers, an abandoned school. Callers no longer at the location. Reporting seeing 5 to 6 Hispanic males who were trying to break into the school. He told them to stop, and they threatened him with guns.
1: I've heard 10515 Northwest Freeway inbound Unit A. The Anderson parking lot, there's 2 suspects. Details to follow, HFD en route.
0: Out. There's more details to follow. The only update is that black mole is coming into the property several times.
1: Correction, so it's 2 robbery just occurred.
0: Progress 7C10s, exit 7718 Adam East Freeway main lane. Caller saying she's being hit while on the phone with a call taker. I think this may be related to 7C44 Frank's call from earlier.
2: 7C447.
0: Okay. I'm going to check to make sure it's the same phone number. Seven to code 2 assault just occurred. Can I shoot these 3412 Beulah? Okay, so the female's being from the police. He's hitting me. It's a red Toyota. Unknown license plate. We have a vehicle this time.
3: Cindy Pearson, should we check him out on code 1?
0: I'm sorry, what was your unit number?
3: 7610.
0: That's clear. The code 1 on the main lanes or Lockwood?
3: The main lanes, ma'am. I'm sorry.
0: That's clear. It's going to be a red Toyota for that female.
4: I believe it's an apartment complex. The person who gave the information gave a IP address, no name, gave a bunch of drugs and alcohol, and mentioned that he has a wife. There's no other details, and there's no way to contact the company who put this in.
0: There's old, white and red Jordans, pink bait backpack. Second note clothing description, they're going to be in a white Mercedes parked on the side of the school near the apartment. Sergeant, that's the worst.
4: Travis, is that going to be Park Market Square Apartments?
5: School is going to be HISD. The kids go in there for urban trespassing for TikTok. We've had a lot of issues there.
0: That's clear. Do you want me to refer over HIC?
5: Yes, ma'am. If you can let them know if they're trespassing at that abandoned school, if they're still their property.
0: The unit, code 2 assault just occurred. 3412 Beulah.
6: 52, yeah, we'll go over there.
0: Somebody was assaulted. HFD's en route. And this person is going to wait at the front gate to show you where they are. This person had a seizure because they were assaulted.
6: Location, we'll roll back by there again. Is that going to be Crew Nightclub?
4: I have no idea, sir.
0: That is negative. That's a park. Kimona's 30s, black shirt, blue jeans, calling other people caught the guy. Unsure what he was doing, and disturbance was heard in the background, possibly trying to break into the residence.
5: Clear this call, I found that I'm on, and also put me on this call slip. I'm right here next to the park.
0: Hey, Frankie, you're arriving.

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1: 25 at 105 knots. I'm going to be with 28.
2: The target you're on.

0: Okay, you hear that?
1: K257.
2: We found the caller.
3: Units on the main lane of 10, they're at San Antonio exit in Arbor Toyota. Caller speaking to Watchman.
4: One more time, Phil.
3: They're at the San Antonio exit.
0: I'm at a sign on High Sam. Keep going westbound, I'll see you after today.
4: Okay, that's clear. We're flipping around.
5: So, wait, you can put me back on the previous call slip. The caller of that call just walked up to me. We got the suspect in sight.
3: Watchman from San Antonio, but I think it's San Jacinto, possibly.
4: Okay, that's perfect.
6: Those are those two, man. They could possibly be on 59 northbound, head towards I-10 west of San Antonio exit.
3: RS 1550, Burnett Central.
7: It's going to be a black male suspect, no shirt, black shorts with blonde dreads, outside a gray SUV near the dumpster at the location. You check my unit.
0: Sure, man.
6: Where?
3: The suspects. 8232, Frank, checking on Lockwood.
8: I appreciate it. We'll switch over.
3: Sure.
9: 10H38, nice. 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
3: No records on Allergen. Lockwood emergency traffic only.
10: Yeah, it's a safety 32 frame. You can open up the air. We have one male detained. If I can have a HFD, my team's one of conscious breathing. He's got some injuries to him and his supervisor referring support.
3: Doctor, units 2041 Lockwood, dress code down code 3, suspect detained. EMS hook is going to be dropped. And the sergeant to make the location.
6: ACO 43, go ahead.

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1: Go ahead, 44.
0: Yeah, we don't believe he's found in westbound on I-10. I didn't see anything, but go back westbound on I-10 and see if I see anything a little further than that.
1: No, so the caller said that they just passed their running star storage.
0: Yeah, I think they're already past I-10-45.
1: Clear, units running code 1 on the main lanes of East Freeway, slow down code 3.

0: AC04 to AC32.
1: Okay.
0: You said you had to use a force. Is it going to be a long form or a short form?
1: It's going to be a long form.
2: What was the details for hat holding arriving in the area?
3: That's for, it's for a thin black male suspect, no shirt, blonde dreadlocks, black shorts that was breaking into the driver's side of a gray SUV near the dumpster.
2: Okay, we'll check it out.
4: Sergeant looking with 7202, correct?
0: AC04. You too?
4: 504.
5: Hey, yeah, they're going to be passing, it says a Morningstar storage, and that's almost all the way I-1060.
4: Okay, that's good. She just said they're passing Taylor Street. Taylor's going to be in Central, right?
6: 7-2, we just passed Taylor Street. We're not seeing them, but we're going to continue west to see if we can catch up.
4: Back here. Let me get Central. Let me get some Central units for you guys.
7: Oscar.

0: 2834 to Fox. You see anything on Burnett? I'm arriving right now.
1: No, negative. Nothing yet. I'm looking around. Dispatch, do you know if it was security that called it in?
2: It looks like the security company or the monitoring company called it in. I can do a call back. What?
0: 34 on the northwest corner. Looks like the security guard's in this gray little vehicle. Let's see if I can enter and see if I can talk to him.
2: Okay.
3: Got a North Shepherd tied on there.
1: I just think a left right there. I think you'll see that come back towards Burnett. Okay, looks like the gate is still open for you to come inside.

0: Hey, Ventures, there's going to be on the other unit to the east, that second set of apartments. So if you turn, go back. And Fox, he said it's going to be on the other side.
1: Okay, sir. I will check over here.

0: 2834, I'm going to follow the security guard. He don't let us in the other side gate.
1: Have a code 1 assault in progress, 505 Pine 1, 3B10.
2: Mark, North Shepherd.

0: If you're taking exit 44B as in boy, I sent a request over to South Central, still waiting for them to assign a unit.
1: Can you try to see if you can get a last name for the Terry?
0: That's correct.
2: You said 44B, correct?
0: We can't preempt until someone assigns another unit, unfortunately.
3: If you get additional alarms, they're going to be us, but the building is clear.
4: That's clear.
2: I said, y'all said 44B, correct?
5: That's correct, 44B.
2: Is that 45 South?
6: Are you in the other area already? I'm going in the gate now.
1: I'm about to come in. I was just checking this apartment across the street.
4: Do you have any units that can cover the code 1? 3B10s 5505 timeline.
7: Yeah, I've been looking for it. I haven't seen a while, of course, other than that lady that's walking in the parking lot.
6: That's clear.
4: Oh.
7: Vehicle right here, right after driver's door. Yeah, the door's open. Passenger door.
0: Now they're taking the Woodbridge exit. 45 outbound in Woodbridge.
6: Two eight three four. Can you memo license plate Victor Robert Nora 0200?
8: Victor Robert Nora 0200. That's clear.
6: That's clear. It's gonna be a Buick.
8: That's clear.
4: Ruby 159, are you able to clear from that alarm yet? Or?
3: We're just trying to get a hold of key holder to force entry of this building.
4: That's clear.
6: Two eight three four. Yeah, it looks like suspects to be GOA.
0: Yeah, sir. Any other units off the Burnett can slow it down.
7: I'm clear.
4: That's clear.
5: Units go to one, Sandra, Brown, out.

0: off the ground. Yeah, we looked around at this entire complex, but yeah, I ain't seen a one out on foot. Yeah, if you guys are good, we're going to get back in service.
1: Yeah.
2: That's clear. Thank you.
3: You're welcome.
0: Go ahead.
3: You showed me RL today, because you want female.
0: Three-time check, 234.

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2: Progress for like about an hour already. Last low location is 45 outbound in Woodridge.
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3: I'm back in the
2: She just disconnected the line 3 minutes ago. They're attempting to contact her again. Yes.

0: 7344.
1: 44 Frank, okay.
0: Yeah, do you know if they're on the line with the caller?
1: Negative. She's saying she can't reach her anymore on the callback. Still looking for that red Toyota truck.
0: Who called back? They didn't get an answer.
1: Okay, that's clear. Southeast is still trying to find units so that they can search the area as well. Any other units running code 1, just slow down, code 3.
2: Two set driving in the area, keep going.
3: Clear, air is open.

0: You're in a truck or a sedan?
1: Watch where I put right to you in a truck is the last update.
0: Okay, that's cool.
2: Loud and clear.

0: Puerto Berta, a vehicle in progress 3499 Evergreen, Southeast. Puerto Berta, now Hardy at Providence Central.
1: Puerto Berta, a vehicle in progress 13E10, 3499 Evergreen.
2: Adam 10, Hardy at Providence.

0: purchase a suspicious person a weapon, Lamar at Bagley, SO.
1: That's
0: right. Yeah, unit that can clear from Greater Heights and check this go to person down to item 10.
2: That's right. Going to be two black males advertised under a black hoodie, black pants. So they're going into trucks at multiple different vehicles on the property. So they gain access using a ladder. So they were on the roof, laid the ladder behind the dumpster near the fence.
0: Show you en route, 50 person down. Hardy at Providence, male passed out in a vehicle at the intersection.
3: I'm going to be a what kind of place for like a small dealership. It's a car dealership. Okay, yeah, we'll be there in about 1 minute. 734 is 99 Evergreen, right? So I guess right there, right between Evergreen and Reveille.
4: That's clear, I appreciate that.
0: It's going to be Hispanic male down in a blue Silverado, Tom Lincoln William, 1044.
3: What's the number she's calling from?
2: That's a T-Mobile phone number. 832-903-0191. The call takers did an extension on it in terms of circumstances, and that's the last known location.

0: High Plaza for arriving right here on Evergreen.
1: Suspicious person with a weapon, no crime mentioned. Persons in the parking lot of the park historic with a knife. Caller is a disconnected phone, can't do a callback. No disturbance, no injuries, no HFD, and I don't have a unit available at this time. Federal.
2: Sorry, clear me. I'll find it on me. I'll put me
0: off of it. Here. Should be right here. Revolution Park, lady.
1: Park by the gate, black male 50s, purple t-shirt, wall.
3: I'll be going back to them.
4: Are y'all still on that flat or no?
5: What was the location again?
1: Lamar and Bagby in Historic Park.
4: Okay, that's clear.

I'm going to watch the vehicle for a little bit. Again, it was just kind of leaving the area. They're like on that southeast corner of that property. We didn't physically, like we didn't actually see it leave the property, but it was right in that area. And it took off right as we were getting here. But it's up here at Dixie and Telephone House. It's a white Honda Accord, I believe.

0: Rosetta, direction of travel, Fox.
1: It's westbound on 60 right now. From telephone.
0: So wait, just a second. Go ahead. Come over here to my shop room.
2: They could be en route to, it's going to be 9621 Summerlin Street. 9621 Summerlin Street. We're going to be en route there now.
3: Sir.
1: Yeah, it'll be just up to the top of the

0: We're going to be right here at 60 at the tower right now. South at the light. Facing northbound.
1: We're about to pull up blind spots.
0: Yeah, it's signal to go west on Donahoe, Tomakawa.

0: Yeah, again, when we got there, I did a quick scan. I didn't see nothing on that property. And this was like the only vehicle in the immediate area. All right, they're going to be westbound on Donahoe from Pumpakawa.
1: Tracing to 15, she said that they came in four different vehicles. One of the vehicles is going to be a silver 2019 Chevy Trailblazer. The license plate on that one was Young Boy Victor 6828. And then I'm waiting for her to tell me the other vehicles that they came in. So just stay with that one vehicle.
2: Where are you at, Fox?
0: Yeah, I was trying to get out. Please. Someone else was talking. You guys, it was one street north of Pumpakawa. Sorry about the telephone. They're southbound right now on Kirbyville.
3: 1415, we're here in Donahoe. What turn did you take?
0: Make a left right here on Kirbyville, and they turn into this parking lot up here at the very end. Yeah, the unit going down, Kirbyville, yeah, slow down. Give me 1 second, I've got one person getting out. Looks like there's, I guess, people working down here.
4: Henry?
3: What kind of vehicle was it?
0: Yeah, it's two females. Yeah, he's a disregard, man. I don't think it's going to be it.
5: 250.
0: Disregard out here for a curfew, two females. Yeah, we'll go back and take a look at Evergreen, but you know, we got there, we didn't see nothing.
6: For taxi at 5700 North Forest, Bush River.
2: Hey, what was that license plate again, Rose?
1: It was Young Boy Victor 6838, 2019 Chevy Trailblazer, silver in color. And she said that another vehicle, she can't tell what the license plate is yet, but she said it was like a white SUV, but she's not too sure what vehicle it is. But she said it was a white Mazda.
2: Boy Victor, what was those other ones?

0: 25 at 1459. Show me a ride there and bag me a Lamar.
1: Sir. At Mazda is going to be Victor Robert Lincoln 3497. It's a white Mazda. White Mazda 35.
0: Hey, what's the name of the business that we're looking at? Because I'm looking at 34 on the path, 3499 Evergreen, and it's basically a big vacant lot.
2: Need a female unit for a search at Prairie and Fannin. Let me get $100.
1: Apartment complex, Fox.

0: Okay, we're looking at the complex now. So right where you came in through the entrance, that's where we saw that white Honda that left, but that was 15 hours. So we'll take a look again right here.
1: Yeah, they'll be here tonight.
2: 7 plus 4 Strike. 275 is golden for me.
1: We're not seeing a red Toyota at the listed address, so we're going to continue to check the area.
3: Okay.
4: 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That one vehicle they gave out, the Chevy, it just hit on 610 in Clinton Drive, westbound on 610.
0: Okay, westbound on Clinton Drive on 610.
3: In Summerlin, we're going to knock on the door and see what we can find out. Clear.
0: Okay, we're going to check it out.
5: Have we determined if they actually committed a crime yet?

0: It starts to be cold. It hasn't been running for a minute. It's not going to be the truck.
1: I'm calling from 6 to 10. To the right of West Elm on Main Street.

0: Hey, Fox, the just subscriptions to be two males and hoodies wearing all black.
1: Okay, yeah, I'll watch it, see if anyone gets out or gets back in. Yeah, it looks like a, man, it's kind of hard to tell with the vehicles, but it's like a crossover, so I mean, it's silver in color, though, but it's right here at the Shell gas station. It is a Chevy.
2: Animal 5 Nights 26.
3: 18.
2: 26, I was right. Give me a public service, sir, please. Yes, sir.
3: On a Shepherd at the Shell station.
2: 2 of them, so you can drop me in the box. I'm about to clean myself.
3: Yes, sir.

Can I get a Northeast origin for a downgrade on a code 2 burglary district of a residence? The caller's reporting that her child's father went into the apartment. She has it on live video. He already left the location.

0: Gracias.
1: Yeah, I think this model Chevy, I want to say it's, I think they call it a Trax. It's like a little bit smaller than the Traverse, but this one is silver in color.
0: So wait, just 05.
2: Go. Who's standing by for postal service?
3: Hey, Fox, you got eyes on that vehicle still?
1: Yes, sir. Yeah, it's right here at the pump. I haven't seen anyone get out. We'll come back in, so I don't know if they might have just left it there, left another vehicle over there inside of the store, or inside of the vehicle to that.
3: Okay, that's clear. The primary officer's on the phone with the complainant right now. It's going to look like a burglary crew waiting to find out if anything was taken, but there's a bunch of backpacks and everything in the back of the one of the vehicles that's out here that the female was in.
1: Okay, yeah, we'll keep on it on. Did you guys want to try to come out here, or you want me to see, maybe come with you, come and take a look at it?
3: Probably northeast. It's going to be northeast area. See if they can just get it stopped. Check the area.
2: We're like 5 minutes away from that location. You want us to go?

0: Yeah, let me charge the room for DC. That's nearby. I can charge file with you. Hey, Tom, you're off.
1: Okay, that's clear. If we can get you in that game, clear and check that way. 610 Alpha and Clint. Is that correct?
0: Oh, yes, ma'am. At the Shell gas station, 610 and Clint. And that other southeast unit, I think they're still about 3 or 4 minutes away.

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1: 7.
2: Frank?
3: Go ahead, 32.
2: Can you show me with one male en route to LBJ?
3: That's correct. 0304.

0: 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You can show me a ride at JPC 401 female.
1: Clear 10-3-4.
2: And 6-10, I guess just have to switch over to southeast.
3: For
2: 1930,
3: can you clear
2: and help you? 7C30, you can clear those GOA and we'll check by with that southeast unit.
3: Not clear. I'm trying to find the slip number so I can place you on it.
2: Okay, Fox, to that southeast unit, I think I'll probably get off the freeway. I'll pull up northeast, but it might be a few minutes before they get here. I don't know if you want to wait to approach the vehicle. Again, I don't know if anyone's inside, or they might have left it there, or if they're still inside of the store. But it's a silver Chevy. Looks like a Chevy Trax.
4: That's clear. We'll stand by until we get all of the Northeast unit.
3: So y'all still need a Northeast?
4: A couple units heading that way. It just might be a little bit before they get there.
2: 7C30, we're going to be switching over to southeast.
3: That's clear. I have you on the slip.

0: 2040 disregard records.
1: No records needed. 3900 Southwest Freeway disregard records.
0: Okay, you also got that block notification. It has hit anywhere else, right?
2: No, just that location.
0: Okay, that's fair. Yeah, it's still stationary, still there at the gas pump.
2: So, 6:30, hey, we're at a route. We'll be there in 3 minutes.
1: Okay, one.

0: 6-7 at dispatch. Could you give a caller a call back? I think we have a bad address.
1: Over, go ahead.
0: I'll be monitoring south, southeast as well, since we're right here on it. I'll be making this all over that direction.
1: Okay.
0: So we got a couple of southeasters behind us.
2: Okay, sir. Yeah, I haven't seen no one get out or get in, so again, I can't tell if it's occupied or they're inside the store, but it's right here at the gas pump.
0: Yeah, we got eyes. We'll make sure your cameras are on.

0: 44, give me another unit. Again.
1: You know you should about 44 on Dairy Ashford, code 2.
2: What is he told, Matt? What is that, boy?

0: hold the air for a second.
1: Where?
0: I'll be occupied, but there's going to be a female in the front seat, someone in the back seat. From the vehicle.
1: Amy, I got it. It's 13900 Main Street, Southwest. A solid in progress is going to be Economy Inn, 13900 Main. 10 black males and females are fighting outside apartment 117.
0: And there's a lot of movement back here that they're reaching around, so just be careful.
1: They're painted by unit.
2: Mike and Joe and Henry, go ahead.
3: Hey, Sarge. I DA just declined family violence charges for conflicting statements. Can I go and get a public service?
2: Yeah, just give me a call. Please give me a second.
0: I told you, she'll be going back.

0: dispatch one female detained, being one male detained, 011 in the car.
1: Square.
0: G 13 to 34, George.

0: 10H5 Nights. We changed location to Rosalie and Samson. Can we get a unit to check by code 3?
1: Vehicle clear. We got two males, one female to take out here.
2: 11.
3: Yeah, looks like this is black hoodie and some black pants down here. They probably changed clothes. There's some gloves over here, too.
4: Yeah, this is the vehicle from the call slip.
5: 34 B, yes, I think we're good out here. You guys been already here. Okay, Flint, accept.
2: They just arrived.
4: Thank you, boss. Appreciate it. Good job.
5: Oh, yes, 32. We'll be back on the second.
6: Race suspect vehicle. Michigan plate 26853 Robert Frank. It's a dark gray Mazda CX-50. It flocked. Headed westbound on Bissonnette from West San Houston Parkway at 308.
4: 33, thanks, Robert.
2: My delivery.
6: The knife.
4: All righty.
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4: Second, to clear.
7: 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For a call or email, enter to the garage. 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
6: 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What's your slip number for?
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3: Apparently there's a party going on in 117. We all ducked back in. No fighting outside right now.

0: track vehicle 1102 Yazoo Park Road, 2080s.
1: 33 currently under control, slowing this down.
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0: He is arriving on that Jackson Boulevard. Caller is the son of the key holder who doesn't speak English. Yeah, can you update the number on my slip? It's going to be room 325.
1: 325 is good.
2: Peters, where are you at, brother?
1: Turn around.
3: Hey, I'm nailing you up.
2: 17 Henry, 2 miles release.
1: 315.
3: Hold up, Stevens, I'm facing party back.
1: Alrighty.
4: Two cranks.

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2: 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Back.
1: Seven Fox, yeah. That's good.
3: You can keep the air open for right now while we're trying to figure out what's going on.
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0: Suspect description is that he's a male. 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
0: I don't want to do it. I'll give you a call, Sergeant.
1: What?
0: Not today, sir. I'm a Marion. Keep it open.
1: That's fair.

0: be either white or Hispanic doll, 40s and 50s, orange shirt, black shorts, neither white or gray shoes.
1: Is it orange shirt?
0: Correct. Orange shirt, black shorts.
2: 1216, if you get a call here at 9621 Summerlin, tell her we are the police and she can open the door. We just want to check on her daughter.
3: Hey, he's in the back. I have the suspect walking away from me westbound on Nimitz.
0: Officer walking westbound on Nimitz, air's closed.
4: Hey, this is 7C44 in regards to that car you just got. We're out here trying to talk to her to see if we can get in contact about that car. There was a being assaulted, that lady in it.
1: Can we get a call back, I think, to Spanish speaker, to find out if it was just one person or if there was multiple?
0: I'll try the call back.
4: We're going to be located at 3100 Sampson Street.
0: Yeah. Clean on Nimitz. Air's back open. 0323 unit turning cool on slow down for 3.
1: 28's got one detained right now.
0: Yes, sir.
1: You ready, Mr. Supervisor?
0: Supervisor on the air.
4: One out of my two.
1: Hey, Sarge, we believe it was just one person inside. Doesn't look like there's anybody else to clear search to me.
4: One item of two, you clear.
0: 182-2, I'm not getting an answer on call back this time.
1: Okay, listen.

0: 15-11-12. About your call. 10-H-10, check your box for a call. You got one for a police for a code 2.
1: 4-Frank-38-Nice, you can send me that code 2.
0: That's great, thank you.
2: You can let the owner know where I go.
3: Yes, ma'am, speaker, please.
0: You cut off.
4: Sorry for that ridiculous echo. 19-18, you can let the owner know we're going back to the original location with the suspect.
0: That's horrible. We'll call. 479 Maple. Two males are cutting down wire from a telephone pole. No description, he checked by.
3: 15-15, nice. Well, good. I am Miggis Bomber.
0: They're saying use the back entrance gate. No other information. 4-Frank-35, should you check it out? Thank you.

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1: Auto Theft 2141 is here, clear.
0: Go ahead.
1: Yes, ma'am. I was wondering if there's a unit available to help us. We just need a uniform presence about 10 to 15 minutes. I don't know if there's, a unit available, if they can meet us at the North Station gas pumps.
0: I'll drop a slip.
2: I'll drop the dispatch here.
0: You said cancel. It was 616, Idaho 3 Parker.
3: We already have. Chill out.
4: 6-7, I'm going to time check for a suspect banging his head against the back of the shop.
0: 327.

0: 1569. Does it give a description of the area?
1: No, you know they didn't put that in there.
0: Master?
1: Let me do a call back and see if he's free.

0: 6 and 2 8.
1: Unibathroom, go ahead.
0: 6 and 2 8. Hey, let us clear this and then we can check out that officer at the station.
1: Clear.

0: Oh, the guy stated that two males that just left in a white pickup truck, two doors, it had a bunch of stuff in the back, but it wasn't like a work truck. Unknown direction.
1: Yeah, we see the white truck when we pulled up.
2: Hey, Fred, they cut it over here.

0: 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I live in my town as well.
1: Agent.
2: G82, can I get a supervisor on the air for a building search? 82 George, we're here at Park at Pisa Apartment Homes with 80 Evenings. We're just trying to get clearance for a building search. There's signs of forced entry. Suspect could be in the leasing office.
0: You said a suspect could be in there?
2: Suspect could be GOA. Looks like the front door is open upon arrival.
0: I'm going to give you a call.

0: Can you get center point rock?
1: One five repeat, sir.
0: You think we can get center point out here? I mean, the wire's down the street now, on the sidewalk, going across the street.
1: Is one of the fire hydrants must open, or is this a bad water leak?
0: No, center point for the big wire is cut off. It's laying on the street right now.
1: Okay, I'll drop a 311 switch.

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1: Star.
0: Thank you, King Frank. Here's the supervisor for a search, please.
2: The officer.
1: Clear.
3: Officer Frank.
0: Hey, Sarge, I'm out here off the East Freeway. I got plenty of backup out here. We got one suspect in custody. We don't think anyone else is inside, but the owner wants us to search for purposes. Can I clear search?
3: I think that's clear.

0: trapping at South Progress 12214 Hodges. Gonna be two females fighting in front of the Jerusalem Church.
1: 3-5-2-0-2-8. Hey, can you open the gate?
0: One
1: 64-3-9. Oh, we're gonna need the compliant to open the gate for us. There's no PFOB here or any gate code.
0: Yeah, of course. Yeah.
1: Close your door.
2: Can I get HFD, so this location, one female conscious and breathing. I feel a little lightheaded from strangulation, is it?
0: No, a black female, 17 or 18, radio western compliant. Second black female, blonde hair, breathing, gray shirt, and middle shirt. Check that.
3: 13 as you pull me.

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1: Complaining of what?
0: Head injury, concussion.

0: Hey, Brown, if you guys have on my flashlight, it's a lot easier to come up the stairwell. Do y'all see it?
1: In the parking garage, you guys here?
0: It's right by that gate that just opened. Y'all don't even have to go inside.

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1: George, O2 George, you're clear.
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2: You can duke out that C-complainant to our slip. I spoke to them over the phone. The Northeast slip is an old phone number, so it's not going to be them. So it's going to be information.

0: Okay, I'm going to get an update on the HIV location.
1: Hang on, they closed it out. I've got to reopen another one.

0: 14 and 43. Can you clear and head to this code, too?
1: That was clear.
0: At an airport, the caller's not waiting at the bus stop. HFD is still en route. Caller advised that they were assaulted by the fiance, a black male named James Brown, left in a silver F-150. Caller's wearing a black shirt and jeans. The piece of her lip is hanging off.

0: Hunter, by the way, residence is card 5010 Andrea, Southeast.
1: Go to Chuck Heather, West Sam. And West Park for broken down Ford Fusion. I got your message. Check this traffic hazard. It's a broken down car.
2: 7373 Alter, and then I go to the traffic hazard message. Please, I'll be right.

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We're, honestly, an HOD are out here looking for her. We can't find her.

0: Can you get a North Surface Sergeant Dagger 15?
1: 6B03.
0: A vicious animal, West Rittenhouse. No one's bit. Just saying, a loose dog, threatening people, and people are jumping in cars. Could it ever get that cut 3?
1: Yeah, that's clear. Thank you.

0: 1443. 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

0: Yeah, that's clear. Give me 1 second. We're fixing to check this F-150 out at this fuel depot and see if this can be it.
1: Okay, that's

That's clear. 5010 Andrea Street. The burglary just occurred. Caller says that this ongoing situation with this suspect keeps coming to the location. Last update says that the caller's watching them on the Ring camera. He's a black male, 23 years of age, slim build, red hat, red hoodie, skinny jeans.

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1: Roger, we're good.
2: Dan 16 rights, traffic. Okay. I'm at 18100 Gold Freeway. Texas license plate for young Robert Paul Boy. That's cool. What did you say your numbers were? 12B 16 rights. Right.

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0: 9901, go ahead. 6918, I got one refusal stop. Breakfast Robin, 120, inbound on 290, light traffic, coming up on 610. Nice, 0-1, that's clear. You said you got reckless driving on him already. That's clear. About 120 in and out of traffic. Place number William Zebra Frank. William Zebra Frank, 3404. A gray GMC pickup truck. I'm going... Eastbound 610, eastbound 610, passing up CC Jester. Nightfire 01, can you see if you can get another unit out with him in the DFOX account available?
1: Clear request made on North Central and Central.
0: Okay, 32-10. Still eastbound on 610, coming up, passing up Ella.

0: Eastbound on 610. 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What's his speed right now? About 105.
1: 42.
2: Okay, can you check by with this unit on SO? Verify the unit code 1. Going 290 to 610, now going eastbound.
1: That's clear. I'm already monitoring SO.
2: Clear. It's a gray GMC pickup.
0: Okay. That's clear.
3: 12 Dan 39 9. Traffic.
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3: 1 Edgebrook Drive. Texas plate, Michael Boy Tom 7692, silver sedan, 1 occupant.
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5: 24 Sam 36 Knox, we'll be with you, sir. 74 Sam 36 Knox, we're still going to be going 610 eastbound, passing every 10 Boulevard. 610 eastbound, passing every 10 Boulevard. Continuing 610 eastbound, approaching the Hardy Street and Jets Drive exit.
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5: 610 eastbound, we're going to be approaching the Hardy Toll Road North exit. Nope, continuing 610 eastbound. 610 eastbound.
4: Thank you.
5: I'm approaching 59 north and south.
4: Special zone on the Delta in progress. 2 out of 10. Halpern at Fulton.
5: 10 eastbound. Approaching here. 59 north and south exit. 10 eastbound.
4: That's clear. It's going to be at the McDonald's by the train station for a black male with a camouflage suit and a backpack that was trying to get a female to go with him and pulling the female's clothes off at the location. That's clear. I'd be advised that he was pulling the female's clothes off and assaulting her.
5: Continuing 610 eastbound. So far, it's only going to be the 60-time unit and ourselves will be fit certified.
1: 3B40 tonight, I was dispatched to it. I'm third.
5: 610 eastbound approaching the Lockwood exit. 610 eastbound approaching the Lockwood exit.
0: You slowed it down to about 80 now.
5: Lockwood Drive exit.
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ever have one flying people in there. Alright, he's gonna be complying, he's out of the driver's seat, he's pulling there.

0: And break what is disregard.
1: Robbery just occurred, Southwest Freeway outbound at the gas station. There's no description of the male that robbed him. Correction, yes there is. It's going to be a black male, early 40s, wearing a white shirt, white shorts. He left the location. 18.64 Knight Street, checking by.

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0: 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This is definitely going to be at the Metro train rail station here.
1: That's clear. I'll try to have someone get in contact with Metro. Units around the Halpern Airport, I'm going to slow it down then.
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6 times the exit, the door beating on it.

0: can you get a Northbound Sergeant for two calls holding in 22B20, code 3 and code 4?
1: Code 3, you're clear of the 22B20 unit.

0: 39. Can you show me on traffic at 700 West 20th Street? Have a Hyundai Genesis, X-ray Henry Mary, 8826, occupied one time.
1: That's for 700 West 20th, correct?
0: 700 West 20th.
1: Nothing.

0: school 2 traffic hazard colon at East Orem.
1: Yes, in the area of 4800 Lamont. We advise the code 5 discharge firearm GB only 30 tenths.

0: What's the number, Seven? Check a call to the service with the weapon, 9200 Bissonnette, apartment 102. Call advised that there was a black male, short, small build, black and gray hair, wearing all black. Male pulled a firearm on her and need a tip unit. Caller also says that the male has drugs at the location.
1: 939, see what I go to, traffic engine.
2: That's clear. It's supposed to be a person moving construction calls into traffic. Black male in his 50s, 6 feet tall, small build, white hair, red shirt. Says he's not headed towards the park.
1: Okay.
3: He was tying his shoe on the curb, so he just walked out of the street. He is good right now. 05 lights. You got somebody going on that way?
0: In a few seconds, I'm going to take a little while for the pull. I'll show you checking by with him.
4: Clear.
0: Okay, two traffic crashes on the freeway, 1 out of 50, 59 Urbana West Lane.
5: Hi, clear, you can send it.
0: That's clear. It's going to be an 18-wheeler with a white cab stalled on the freeway. You check my unit.
4: Okay, that's clear. We're sending you a message. Outbound at Cross Timbers. Need to tell and go. 45 outbound at Cross Timbers.

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1: This is B16, it's clear cut three suspicious person needs Tidwell, North Freeway outbound. Male caller states the male is stabbed and is following him down the street. There's no other information on him, so you need to check back.
2: 15-second advice.
0: Negative 10 district supervisor on the air, calling and prosecuting 10 district.
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0: Yep. Okay.

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0: 77, thank you. Trespasser, 6800 Main at the Doubletree. Homeless male sleeping on the bench in front of the building. Black male, black hair, navy blue shirt, beige shorts.
1: Is that a

18, 35. 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

You're going to have two suspects. One's going to be a Hispanic female, 20s. She's got black headphones, black crop top, brown backpack, and gold pants. The other is going to be a Hispanic male, mid-40s, early 50s, bald, black shirt, gray pants, and black Nike slides. They were breaking into the mailboxes with a tool.

0: dropping in code 2, that's in progress, 7C20, 4517 Wall Street. Female saying that the person stole the caller's medication. The suspect also has the caller's stolen handgun, but did not threaten with it.
1: Frank,
0: are you able to
1: clear
0: from report writing for that code too?
1: I'm here.
0: Yeah. What do you need for?
1: It's clear, Miss.

All right, caller's name says her going to be a druggie, that she needs her medication, her head hurts, she doesn't want EMS. So says to be a black female with the name of Alicia, 47 years old, 5'6", thin build, unkept hair, no clothing description.

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0: 你看看。
1: Good.
0: Yes, sir. To go through disturbance, 7504 Anzac Street. Repeat callers. They've called in about 5 times tonight. Suspect's a Hispanic female, 39 years old, white tank top, black shorts. Turning off the AC, causing a disturbance. She's been getting in the mother's face and is trying to jump scare her. If we can get a check by unit.

0: just off of Falls Street. Just get back. The caller seems to suspect stole the weapon, and she only saw the one that the suspect stole from the caller earlier today. And it's a 25.
1: Good vehicle in progress, 4305 Brookwoods Drive, 3B10.

0: Pennsylvania Unit Center report recognizing clear and check Bravo 9C22 Franklin on that.
1: Clear ourselves in a second.
2: That's good. Cars reporting two people at the location, stealing from a white Dodge Ram pickup truck. Details are still coming in.
0: Next time, we're going to be switching dispatchers for a bit.
3: Is Cox still up to do a flyover?
4: Go down at 4. I'm starting to go just like that, you.
2: Seventeen 49. Can you run a gun for me, please?
1: Three B 43, clear us off a call on. We'll go by with 6B36.
2: It's going to be an SCCY Industries 9mm, serial numbers Charles 266396, Charles 266396.
1: Where is something meant to be?
0: It's clear.
5: Sorry, en route. Just occurred injury. 1404 Welch. It's going to be a white male patient. Blonde hair, black hat, blue polo shirt, jeans, and a white male suspect. Welch, red shirt. Seen riding a scooter, unknown direction of travel from the location. 152, can you check that other code too? Assault just occurred in tree 2031 West Creek.
0: That's clear.
5: It's going to be in the lobby of the location for a black female patient, black shirt, pants. So that's going to be a mixed race female, unknown clothing description. You check my unit.
2: Air's closed. That's clear. Unit 7 up, code 1.
5: That's clear.
4: We got one running westbound from our location. Black hoodie, blue jeans. He's just going southbound in the one.
2: Clear. Westbound, black hoodie, blue jeans.

0: 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We're going to have two mills detained. The other one ran westbound, but we were unable to get him.
1: Clear time check, 453.
2: Yeah, there's good units out here. Call one, set up perimeter.

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1: That's good.

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1: If the air's still held for us, you can open it up.
2: That's clear. It's open.
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4: Hey, new unit on Ascot, one on Hillburg, possibly one on Renwick, and then let's get one on Vilmer and Ascot.
2: 74 Sam 36 Knights, can you start heading to Ascot and Vilmer, and then other units, come down, name them.

0: 16341.
1: 41 means 39 showing you our route to Kona and Salt Harbor, Central Weapon. 4915 Beach Haven, the Hispanic male with a black cap, white button down shirt, long sleeve shirt, denim pants, yelling at somebody's home, put the gun down, pointing a rifle at the caller. Get a sergeant chip on that, 16 district.
0: All one Charles on the route. Hey, Hash, what's your tag on there?

0: Is the air closed?
1: That thing, the air's open.
0: 6013. You can put me on route. I'll be checking by with 3B43 tonight.
1: That's fair.

0: Hey, back up to the shop. I see a female with brown pants and a backpack, black shirt.
1: That's going to be one of them. Get her to say.

0: 74, 74, 19. Can I get the description again for the female?
1: Owen Jones, I'm arriving in the area.
2: That's clear. Suspect was pointing a gun at the pregnant female. Is that a location? There's something about an Audi Q3. I don't know if that's suspect vehicle or cause vehicle.
0: Go ahead. Hey, can I get the suspect description one more time for the female?
3: Yeah, that's clear. It's going to be Hispanic female, 20. She had black headphones, black crop top, brown backpack, and gold pants.
0: That's clear. Yeah, I got it.

0: Your male's going to be a Hispanic male, mid-40s, early-50s, bald, black shirt, gray pants, black Nike slides.
1: 30s, West Palmer at Houston.
2: We're not one female the same.
0: 501.
2: Hit
3: it, go ahead.
2: You're hard at the age, I'm sure if I was 20 bucks.
4: Oh, one child's slowing down.
3: Anybody else around slow down?
4: Suspect went westbound from Beach Haven. The vehicle will have a back window that's shattered.
0: I'm going to go to the store at 14820 East Cullen at Wilmington.
4: What animal two?
5: Hey, Sarge, you verify when I'm done with my investigation here and give a complaint and a ride home to, he's in Midwest, on the side of the gallery, like Westheimer and Beltway-ish.
4: No, see, that's clear.

0: 182, I don't need to fill you from call out for this country traffic as an urgent. What's Comrade Keister? It's going to be for a vehicle blocking traffic on Westheimer, possibly crashed white Honda sedan, Sam X-ray Zebra, Zebra 380. Need your pay in it.
1: 1-8-22, we can go back.
0: That's right.

0: Four zero three seven again. It says close to. Can I get somebody to check by Cullen at Wilmington? So it's going to be armed with a iron pole.
1: Okay, 25, I'll be on, sir.
0: Okay. 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

0: 74-7-34 nights. 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Still looking for the third one.
1: Hey, you're on my side, Mike.
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0: Black male, gray pants. Hey, that third male just walked off the front along I-10 somewhere. I'm trying to get a direction of travel for y'all.

0: object underneath Antoine and I-10. Someone just ran across the street northbound.
1: Hold on, Berkeley residents in progress, 2060-2506 West 18th, number 200. Discharge a weapon, noise temperature, wind in northwest.
2: Okay.
1: 2915 Beach Haven, southwest. That's clear, show y'all en route. People's caller, say that someone was trying to kick their door in, refusing to answer questions.
3: I'm probably from the other room.
1: Yeah, probably clear. If you have a update, then it's going to be your ex-boyfriend.

0: 6313, check in.
1: No records, that's not right, Houston.
2: Yeah, Central, back down, Central.
3: Foster, Sergeant.
2: Sorry.
0: 639. Would you see anything underneath the silver head on so on?
4: Be 13973B439 is checking your safety out there.
0: We're in contact with you.

0: I have a Code 2 Crash Major, 18 Franktons, I-10 inbound at North Post Oak.
1: Cool. Yeah, I told you supervisor on the air for one call holding past you.

Got a code 1 afoot in progress, 10H20 to 1933 Hudson. It's going to be the church across the street. 10H10.

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1: I should go for 10.
0: New Sherry Rancho Burger with Business in Progress, 1933 Hushin. It's the Temple Church across from the apartments. Precinct 6, you got anybody in the area?
2: Our number to number 207.
0: Suspect can be a black male, black afro, tan top, black shorts. Suspect dirty, has a black trash bag, supposedly still inside the business. 25, sir. Central.
2: I know whether he was on foot or in a vehicle when he got there.
1: Lock switch.
2: No response on Fox and K-9.

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1: Affirmative, we present to progress. 2506 West 18th, number 207, for a male trying to enter the location.
0: 6 to arrive, and you can keep it open for now until we find it.
1: That's fair.
0: Box hangar, we'll monitor.
1: Okay. And TNH-1025, the caller's going to be outside. Just said the male was trying to approach her.
2: TNH-25,
1: Unit Robin, code 1, the air is closed.

18 Frank 47, shooting route to that crash major in 10. I did inbound at North Post Oak. There's no vehicle information. It's the iOS crash notification. 850 is en route.

0: Rango, one thing on back.
1: 518.
2: That's those apartments. It's across the street from the apartments. Is there any updated location on the suspect or the witness said that she's seen the suspect?
3: I just saw that.
4: That's clear. You just dropped the 15th floor to slow down.

0: So, follow your taste.
1: Okay, I'm not seeing anyone out here matching.
2: Clear.
1: I'll try to give him a call.
0: That's clear. He just cleared himself. I don't know why he's not answering.
1: What did you say, 25?

0: on the call slip, it said that the caller said the person of interest was walking towards her at the church's chicken. We're over here, but we don't see anything.
1: Yeah, that's clear, ma'am.
2: That's clear. You need a check my unit.
0: 34, give me just a second, and I can, I'll clear myself, and you can put me around there.
2: That's fair.
0: 38, we can check by what's up.
2: 38, clear, I'll show you now.
3: Is he 24? Can you make 61-3 primary on this call, clear us off, and put us on a warrant arrest or self-initiated, and then we have one female detained?
4: That's clear. Same location?
3: Yes, sir.
4: That's clear.
5: You're right.

0: Sir, to 24 Frank, that case number 089-773-526, H is a Henry. Repeating 089-773-526, H is a Henry.
1: Thank you.

0: Can I get a Midwest sergeant to downgrade this code to you?
1: 18.05.
0: They're dropping it as a disturbance of the weapon. There's no weapon stated. They're living behind the food store and possibly smoking drugs. Thank you.
2: NH25, you can open up the area. We don't see anything as of right now.
3: That's right.
4: Yeah, main suspect here with the bag.
5: Okay, that's clear. Yeah, we were inside the complex roaming around. I think I got a glimpse of him when we pulled up, but I didn't know that was one of our suspects.
6: So, for sure, is he still somewhere in the complex?
1: Before, do you have 18 district unit in route to that crash as well? This is going to be in eastbound before 610.
5: Yeah, I think 18 Frank 47 Knights was in route to that one.
3: Hey, I'm going to need to pull you up from call out for this. Could you person down dropping 3503 Polk Street? It's an intoxicated party HMP on scene.
0: Split. Well, the other one that 18 District is on is just being dropped as a crash notification with no details.
1: It looks like a dark color, smaller sedan. It looks like on our call slip it's a dark blue SUV. So I'll advise them to turn around right now.
0: That's right.

0: 18 Franco 5. Is there any more information on that code 2? It just says 2 males going around the building.
1: I do have a description of both of the males on the ship. It just says that they're going around all the business. They're fine. But there's no callback number. I can't even call back to get better information.
0: Looks like it's just going to be that one crash. There's no Midwest units on it yet. We'll stick around until they get here.
2: Gotcha. This is Special Weapon, 7676 D Moss, Northwest.
0: Can you let them know no more records, though?
2: Central. Clear.
0: And 12 and 38. Now, I don't know if you already got there or not, but you definitely have to take the Jimmy Rock exit to get here.
3: Yeah, I'm coming up on it right now.

18.55, showing your ass that code to suspicious person with a weapon in B, 7676, DeMoss. Callers reporting two males going around the building. That's clear, thank you. Callers reporting one of them has a weapon. Your first is going to be a Hispanic male, early 20s. Black curly hair, dark blue shirt, dark blue pants. He's going to be the one with the gun. Second's going to be Hispanic male, late 40s. Unknown colored cap, red shirt, unknown bottoms.

0: 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On check by with HFD. 1402 Elgin. Got a 1-year-old found outside the fire station. Need a unit. 610 inbound on my records. If there's a unit that can clear and check by with 18455 on that suspicious person.
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0: That's clear, thank you.
2: 6-4, okay.
0: Thank you.

0: Let me cancel this code 3.
1: Go ahead.
0: It's 301 Milam at that park. Seal Security, who's not a complainant, requires us to remove 4 trespassers. It's clear to cancel this. There's no complainant.
1: 45 Animal 5 Max, you're clear to remove it.
0: It's clear. Thank you so much.
1: My pleasure.

0: 21 Suicide Engine. In progress, no weapon, 6121 Winsome Northwest.
1: Right.
2: You put a bolo out that I'm going to be recovering that vehicle, and he's traveling this vehicle home back to Cypress area.
1: That's what I'm working on right now.

0: 747, 34 Nights to partner. Any update on the other suspect? And I was able to make contact with the complainant. They want to press charges.
1: We've been updated on the third suspect. We're not sure if he actually left or not. Just been able to locate him on any camera, so good chance he's already gone.

0: 14 Frank 47, were you able to locate a vehicle?
1: I'm not sure enough.
0: Thank you.

0: Part two of our run disturbance, rate 8, in run at 45 or so.
1: Can I get a start down here to GB cancel this code 2?

0: 150 traffic stop. Going to be at the 650 block of Studemont, Texas license plate, Robert North Tom 2950, Black Ford Taurus. Occupy one, sir.
1: Okay.

0: 6 3 9, showing you're out to that code 1. Caller reporting his girlfriend is attempting suicide by cutting and taking pills. She's going to be 29 weeks pregnant, 21 years old. HFD is en route. The girlfriend is inside the apartment. The boyfriend is outside near the apartment wearing a green hoodie. He's going to be apartment 37, Adam.
1: Oh, 5. You can show me going by with him.
0: That's clear. Thank you.

0: 73K32, you there?
1: Acknowledge 73K32. 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
2: Okay, there's a Elliot.
1: Yes, for emergency key was pushed.
2: That's clear, I'm okay.
1: Pressure, please.
0: Can I show one day you could hold? I just saw the board.
1: Okay, thanks.

0: Two Criminal Missions in Progress in 2080, Whittington and West Ella. Sergeant here for calls holding 3, 4, and 5.
1: 09, check and safety on traffic.
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0: 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Close to the Charles Thomas Boulevard at her car, black male 34. Near her blue Hyundai Sonata.
1: 639, shows are right sideway. You keep it open for now.
2: That's good.

0: Can I get a northeast margin on the air for calls past Kilo priorities 3, 4, and 5?
1: Clear the whole next way to one.
0: Okay, that's clear. And all units, we're going to be switching dispatchers for the day.
1: Behind us. Sorry, TV, 4, 5, 8. 4, 5, 9. You clear for a clear picture on the cancer. I'm clear of myself. I'm going to charge a cab now on the freeway. My way is on the JFK. Right shoulder for a black Lincoln. Edwards into John 4583 Michigan plate. Was hit by an 18-wheeler. Clipped it.
2: Hey, Olsen, answer the phone.
1: Can you have my mic, see if she's still there? Come to traffic hazard. Victor George Mary, 249. Victor George, 2499. Can you give me the last four of the VIN?
2: I'm going straight to voicemail.
1: Last word of them is going to be 2536. Again, 2536.
2: When it comes back to a black Escalade.
1: A black Cadillac.
2: All right, thank you.

0: 对对，哪一国是因为？Okay, we might have sent the wrong unit. You can call back to the series at.
1: Yeah, stand by.
2: Eighteen Franco Four, female out.
3: 17, dish supervisor, 134 and 5 pass Q.
0: Oh, one nice three to home number. Thank you, 37.
1: I'm doing a callback right now to verify the apartment number, but it says 37 Adam.
0: Thank you, ma'am.

0: 1939, we're making contact. That's like COA.
1: Thirty-one.

23B45, caller's going to still be on the freeway. She sees the JFK and Victory exit, and right off of it, it's the Wendy's. She's on the right shoulder.

0: So, yeah, just go check in there.
1: Somebody forget 15 Russell. Good morning.
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0: 10 inch labor and eat one burger on location.
1: I'm sorry, we just switched up dispatch. What do you need for record?
0: 10
1: inch 11. I have a 3-12 from the record.

0: 345. 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Hey, Sarge, just letting you know, 37 Boy is going to be clear. There's no one in there by that name.
1: That's clear.

0: And our shepherd dispatch, good morning. We switched dispatchers 2245. You were needing their record. If so, record needed North Beltway 8 inbound at JFK. Right shoulder, record needed.
1: Attention, I'm trying to get to.

0: Yeah, I found 37 free calls, but nobody answered, and nobody's here.
1: Yeah, it's clear for back.

0: 71. Is there any other call slips for this caller, for this phone number?
1: Negative,
0: sir. She was rising. She called earlier and went to the station, and she was told to come back to the seat to call police.
1: Did she get Whittington and Wasilla as the address?
0: She's here now, but she had gone earlier.
1: Tom Clark on a stalled vehicle. Need a record 298 Hiram Clark, northbound on 90.

0: 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Can we get a record, please?
1: And one record needed, 4301 Brookwood, 4301 Brookwood, Cross Street of Volmer, record needed.

0: Can I get an 18 digits of res on here for code 2? Alpha 97, this code 2 is special weapon, 1850s, clear weapon reams. There's no pass Q. You missed tied up on that code 117, also on the code 2. Gonna be caller, two suspicious males walking around, spending mail, dark complexions, blue sleeves, short shirt, and dark blue pants. Has a gun in his pants, and a second Hispanic male in a red shirt and no color pants. Be advised, supposed to be related to this other suspicious person I dropped earlier this tonight on 7676 The Moss. Not sure if it's the same caller reporting the same people here or not, but last time they were out there, they were unable to locate anything.
1: 18 Frank Carter Day, that's what time I'll be around that.
0: That's me.
2: 16 received, and no additional records on Brookwood.
3: No more records.
2: No additional records on Brookwood, no additional records on the Beltway of JFK, no records.

0: on 1 out of 30. He's 2315 Richmond Avenue. Male patient saying he's paralyzed, that he's been kidnapped, restrained, unable to provide a room number.
1: Sitting here for this code 214 Frank 20's crash, Major Hammerly and Swiss, Mr. Parkway.
2: Adam
0: 22, are you still needed as a truck fire? Can you take that call?
2: 1620, ISO times one. Hold me at the station, doing training per ADO.
3: Yes, sir.
4: You're answering that. Okay. Yes, sir. One time, hold me to this load. Good morning.
0: Morning. Go ahead, sir.
1: 2312 days, extra 2 times. Can you hold it up? Make sure I get to your paperwork. Good morning.
0: Yes, sir. Good morning. Are you requesting me to preempt the unit?
5: One animal, two nights. Sure, go ahead.
0: Okay, that's clear. I'll put your numbers on it.
6: And request it. Party 2 person down, stating to be 59 at the Beltway, southbound on the freeway. Male trying to cross the freeway, HOV lane in the concrete barricade. I'll advise the Metro.
1: 1031.
0: Go ahead, sir.
1: You have a call. There's an 18-wheeler on the feeder, just on the exit of JFK. Flagging us down. Maybe you can dispatch a unit.
7: 345 is probably going to be the same one that was involved in this one.
0: Oh, that's clear. Good morning. And I'll share for dispatch for those North Belt units. Can you guys make contact just to confirm if he's going to be involved in this situation or not? I will work on getting the unit out to you if needed.

0: 60, 31 days.
1: Go ahead.
0: We're going to be SO two times. We got to meet somebody at the front to transport a couple of people. Do you know who we're meeting?
2: 17, 30 days. That's the one time.
3: 30 days, sir.
2: Oh, we got paperwork to do.
1: Yes, good morning. Person may be room 6027, and the caller made, correction, the call taker made contact with the nurse, the malpatient's combative, and he's trying to hit the nurses with a board.
0: Meeting 3D43 nights outside of the front for transport.
1: Clear.
4: But, and I feel like I'm going to get hit over this crest.

0: Proximity C51. Pound me SL10 1, good morning.
1: Good morning. ABC 11, SL Times 2, good morning. Good morning.
2: Since first available day shift in 4 minutes.
1: Good morning. That way, and then I'll get you relief.
3: One G 19 go out of them.
4: That's a very
3: cold season.
4: Mine is
3: still moving
4: up. That's okay. You're suspicious person with a weapon, Clearwood and Ream. He's gonna be at the Plaza America's parking lot. Call us, say you saw two suspicious males walking around. One's gonna be a Hispanic male, dark complexion, blue short sleeve shirt, dark blue pants. Calls at the PO, I had a gun in his pants. Second one's going to be an Hispanic male in a red shirt, unknown color pants. We're going to want to have poofy hair, thin build. The original one's going to be a poofy hair, thin build. Caller says, suspicious glass, you know, clear wood headed towards Foster carrying a pistol.
5: You're on the right, I just want to control now, thank you.
4: That's good, 30. 34, show me arrive out here also. That's good.
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7: Hey, Matisse, can you get ahead of me and mark off somewhere where she can pull over really fast? Where there's any type of entrance way.
6: I got you, bro.
1: I'm sorry, that's bad shooting. Try again. I was on the public service.
2: What can D27 days? Just advise them. I have rope if any unit needs rope or any horses or anything.

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1: 54.
2: 54 3 days.
0: Good morning.
3: What?
1: Nancy.
3: 14-5-2 Sunny Traffic. Good morning.
1: Nancy. Good morning.
2: I have a code 2 crash, minor FSGI, at 10 outbound at Kessler, 4 Frank Tans. 4 Frank Tans, you're out.
4: Working for 19 days, that's a one time, a little shop.
5: 15, 15, 31, she can pull up in front of me into this driveway.
0: Okay, thanks.
2: Out. Yeah, it's not on a guest there. Caller said there's going to be a third party caller. He said he followed this vehicle on him an accident. We're going to get information. So just know it's going to be a red or brown Ford F-150. License plate, David Mary Mary 4079. Texas plate. The victim vehicle is going to be a beige Honda car, unknown plate. Suspect vehicle is last seen going westbound on I-10 past guest there. Unknown if the first vehicle had that vehicle in his location. Can you check by 4 for 10 days?
5: That's the times 1 morning. Morning.
1: That's good morning.

0: 515 days. That's all times to loading up at the station. Good morning.
1: 15 after. Good morning.
2: Good morning.
3: Morning, 25 days. That's a 2 times. We'll start loading. Good morning.
1: 25 after. Good morning.
2: 78 out of 15. SO1, loading. Good morning, ma'am.
4: Do we have any MVP issues? And good morning.
1: Yes, good morning.
5: Good morning.
1: 20, that's here. Good morning. Okay, can you look at call number 52? Hold on. 852.
3: Yeah, I'm reading it right now.
6: Kirby 478. That's the one time I just found my shop. I'm loading fuel.

0: 3-3-4-3-9, checking right now, checking with MSG-1. Did she, somebody send a confirmation off for you?
1: And the last dispatcher should have.
0: Six 3-2-9.

0: 6B29. They just made the arrest. Anymore, thanks.
1: That last unit, your radio was going in and out. Try it again.
0: Service in 40, same traffic. Good morning.
1: Good morning, sir. That, yeah, last unit about an arrest. Try it again.
0: 607 to 6020. I just noticed you got dispatched to it. You can cancel that call. They made the arrest. They don't need a mark unit right now.
1: Thank you.
2: That's cool. Hey, dispatch, if you need something else, you can send it to me. Just, I guess, clear this call information that I'm on.
0: Working in 19 days. How many issues ended, Keith?
1: 301 East Tidwell. No information in there, but HIV is around. They have a male bleeding from the hand, and he's going to be in sight. Well, hold on. Looks like he's already being transported to Ventav.
0: I'm having issues with the entity.
1: And 6B29.
3: Good morning.
1: Good morning. Good morning. Code 2 assault just occurred, 878 in Little York. Hello.
3: Message, I'll be at the academy.
2: XB20. You said my guy got transported already, right? So he's no longer there?
1: Right. They transported him to Ventav already.
2: All right. Do you want me to take the other one, or what do you want me to do?
1: Well, I work night shift. How do y'all do it on day shift? Are you going to go to Ventav and do a follow-up, or wait for a hospital call, or how do y'all do it? Thank you.
2: You can disregard any day shift unit coming over here. We'll cut it out.
4: That's clear. When I'm through seven, you can disregard.
0: 6B07. Well, first off, it's definitely not a priority two. And the only details we have is an assault, so let's just let it be a hospital check. Mm-hmm. You can send him something else in our district.
4: And then you have the unit attorney code 2 to Richmond Avenue, slow down code 3.
3: 1837 days. You can send the next call.
1: And assaulted and arguing with somebody.
3: Yes, sir.
5: That's the way.
6: 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Loading shop, having trouble signing on MT. Good morning.
7: Thanks, Dad. Good morning.

0: 18 frame, 48 days, heavy rental disturbance, going to be at 1617 Fountain Drive, the 3 Fountains Apartments. Going to be unit 41, call of course, ex-girlfriend location, bang on the door, causing disturbance, PO is going to be a tailor, a white female, 34 years of age, medium heavy build, unknown code description. Can you check my OT for 48 days?
1: 28 days, I'll check back.
0: That's
2: it. The 2 male trying to cross the freeway with all this traffic. 59 inbound at the beltway.
3: 40 by 7232, I'm downloading. Oh, and that way.
2: T-1725, Crescent Plaza, number 3168. Wife, bipolar schizophrenic. A black female, blue jean hoodie, blue tight. Good morning.
0: 18 frame, 10 days. Let me check in and advise now. Suspicious person, 3737 Hillcroft. Going to be in your unit 281. Call her, but there are two individuals behind the store across the street from her address. So they're living behind the store, has threatened her before. One said to be a white female in her 50s, 5 feet, skinny build, blonde hair, white top, pink bottom. Second said to be a black male in his late 30s, 5'4", medium build, bald, black top, black shorts. Caller says they're behind the Food O' Queen. Believe they're smoking narcotics behind the store.

Message you 38. I was going to be for a disturbance. Been holding since last night. 11655 Briar Forest, number 395. I was having a disturbance with Hispanic male.

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0: 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That's all one time. Good morning.
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0: I'll be in Roger on North Loop. 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

0: 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Okay. 1312, can you check by with her? Suspect from a suit via black male, heavy belt, black top.
1: 7812, 8, I will bother.

0: Anyone, a female, been drinking all night, drinking beer bottles at the location? Report the Hispanic male, no shirt with unknown color bottoms, has a large stick. Broke the window to the apartment and can hear stuff being breaking, possibly intoxicated.
1: 6724, DeMoss, number 96. Here's an update. Suspect was seen near the power box behind her apartment.
2: 46 Avenue, can we check him by?
1: 724. What was that? I'm sorry. 6724, DeMoss, apartment number 96.
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0: 19G17 Henry, I'm having NDT issues. Could you clear me ORI and then log me off, please?
1: No, sir. Good night.
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0: 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I'm trying to get this MGT working. It's not working very well.

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1: Thanks, QS clear. We're still working.
0: Okay, just wanted to confirm because your MDT's off. I'll make sure not to log you off.
1: Okay. 21 nights.
0: Go ahead.
1: Can I get a Northville sergeant for call?
2: 20-08.
1: Hey, Sarge, I still have to complete my ORI charges and a use of force. I'm not clear for count.
2: 22-08, you're clear.
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0: 突然没有人来不来。12 and 11 nights.
1: 11, go ahead.
0: Yes, that call that you were on earlier, probably trespass on Monroe, did you mean to clear that? You preempted off.
1: Yes, ma'am, I took a traffic stop. Could you please put that as GOA?
0: Okay, thank you, ma'am.
1: Thank you. Good morning. Have a good day.
0: Yes, dear. You too. Good morning. Have a good day.

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0: 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Just need to broadcast for a record for an elderly female stuck in traffic. 2500 block of Texas at Chartres. 2500 block of Texas at Chartres. She's in the middle lane by herself in a small black Chevrolet sedan.
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0: 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Alfred, 19D50. 75-030, 75-090, Esther, one time, good morning.
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0: Hey, can you talk over here?
1: Hey, I was trying to advise you. I don't know if you made contact with anyone. They're on long range already, but the PDU officer just sent a message and he took her information over the phone, so she got her report already.
2: I saw a male on the property. No one's supposed to be there. Wearing a beanie, reflective, long sleeves, jacket on foot.
3: 22.
4: No, I didn't. 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
3: 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I'm waiting for her to leave.
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0: 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Country Disturbance, CIT at 12-2, 11 Pondren, apartment number 1111. 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You got a check line for 1740. Clear, K-9, you can disregard anybody else in my phone on code 3, you're going to disregard.
1: Thank you, going back to you.
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0: Yeah, I'm not freeway. Clear. 19G08. 19G08, this is advice code 1, it's all past Q, 19G50s, 11650, West Belk. So the transpass rate disturbance, code 3. 34, that's clear. Here. 650 West Belk, first for number 809. Heard a female screaming for help and banging noises above apartment 809.
3: 41. 71, count 41.
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3: 71, count 41, do you have a report on all minor or major standing at peace? No more records. 6-2.

0: 71 Tom 41. Go ahead and give me an ambulance for a female about 25 to 30 years of age, claiming back pain.
1: HMD's already on 3. That's what we're already jumping for.
2: Clear patient info.
3: I heard I was over 90 to 33. Can you hit over the phone and please? Traffic control.
4: 33, that's clear. You can send that off.
5: I'm sorry, 10 days to 12 days. It is the ones with the green roof. I just did a call back. Just come to the one on the green roof. They are privately owned of it.
4: I'll give them a back seat.
6: Yeah, that's clear.
0: And their bodies, it wasn't going to be a Alexander Rojas, Hispanic male, in 30s to 40s, short, heavy build, unknown clothing description. Caller states he has weapons and believes that PY, if the PFL is a good call, he's going to assault him. Can't give me a check about 18 frame 22 days. 18 frame 34, I was sending you a message, that's clear, I'll come and check about, but you'll be arriving over here also.
7: Yeah, that's clear. Is Mark coming to you, or are you going to them?
4: I'd probably be quicker if I went to them, if somebody gave me the address.

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1: You're on the air for call. Sir, I'm all right. You're clear. Thank you, sir.

0: 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Nice.
1: Contact my foot.
0: Can you raise me a 10th District Supervisor, please?
1: This is a 10th District Sergeant here. I need a 10th District Sergeant here for 10-H-5-5.
0: 10-H-5-5. Nice. Hey, Sergeant, we're finishing up the use of forces and supplements. I'll be clear for about maybe 30 minutes to come. 10-H-5-5, nice, you're clear. Yes, sir.

0: 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I'm taking traffic on Greencrest.
1: Perfect, ma'am. 351-7 to dispatch.
0: Good.
1: Are you tracking a two-car crash at the intersection of Millen and Peace?
0: Negative. Did you try that, though?
1: No, man. I just fell upon him coming off of FIFA.
0: How do they have it? It's holding an NSO.
1: Yeah, there's some information about it. If you could send a central unit or south central over here.
0: It's a downtown. They already have the accident. They'll send a unit.
1: Understood.
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1: It's coming out from scratch at Millen and Peace, please.
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4: Can I get a tip out? 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
1: Split. Send me a record, please. So I'm blocking the land traffic.
0: I didn't get the location. What is it?
1: It'll be the 2800 block of 288 inbound.
0: Need a record, 2800, 288 inbound.
5: 2010, I got checked by another saying 4 or 5 vehicles.
6: 25 out of 24, clear GOA, send to crash.
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0: 30, that's fine, thank you.

0: 41 on my record here, Tom. He'll go ahead and hook it up and pull it up.
1: 40th at Oxford, 3B40. Yes, sir. Who are you doing numbers for calls past 2?
2: And HMV, you're out to answer fast.
0: Charles, what you got?
1: Sixty-four-two,
0: Adam. Charles, when you need to show back?
2: 2-4 days to crash major Milo Murphy.
1: 34.
0: You can put me back in service.

0: 2 out of 5-0.
1: Loud and clear.
0: Thank you. 2 out of 5-0. Fifty. I'm going to disregard a call to code 2 disturbance with a weapon. 131 Harvard Street. It's an open line disturbance. Cause reporting that there's a homeless black male, about 35 years old, wearing a green hoodie with yellow lettering and khakis, trying to break into the building. Says that he has some sort of a stick. We have a sergeant at the door.
2: Got him. I want to show him under.
0: Okay.
3: Can you give us the case number over the air? We're away from the shop.
4: Okay. 97041. Can you clear me off information? The records got moved off.
0: Right. 089-690-426. Ida.
3: That's clear. Thanks.
0: You're welcome. 11832. Towards Harvard on the path. Are you going to have a break in there? Is that why we need a key holder?
3: 41. Can anyone advise if anyone is manning the cameras in downtown?
5: Case number, because there is some, I saw a cracked window, but I'm not too sure if it's all damaged or not.
0: Suspect walking towards the train tracks, and he's standing on the tracks himself.
6: He's medium height, medium build, bald with a white top and gray shorts on a bicycle to backpack.
0: I'm already looking, but no, I don't see no call to say that they've had any damage there.
3: Ready to give me the number, please?
0: Related, possibly.
5: Okay, that's clear.
4: Well. 832-394-0000.
3: Thank you, Ruthie.

0: to be related. I'm going to go to you about that second call.
1: Okay, clear.
2: Still messaging.
3: Cell phone numbers here that are listed under the alarm permit.
4: No more records. 2-4, no more records.
5: 12 is in. Hey, I'm walking around. I don't see him back here. He probably lives in one of these units. But there's so much fencing, he can just duck in any one of them.
3: Yeah, they said he had fled too. I'm in the complex now. I was able to, get into the right entrance, so I'm going to walk around too.
5: Yeah, I'm pretty sure he lives here. From the picture she had, he probably is in one of these units, but they all look the same as that fence.
6: Yeah, sorry, I'm gonna call you real quick.
7: 15, check me over at.
6: Or 5100 Warner.
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8: G40, you can show me a ride file and keep the air open. Dispatch, do we have a day code?
3: King, heavy black male harassing the customers and refusing to leave on Scott.
8: 41 is clear.
3: Not being a chip on the truck.
1: Yes, sir. We'll wait for Lakeside. I don't have a Spanish speaker yet. 40
8: to 36.
9: You can check by with 4590T's going right slow. What's the address?
3: The Burger King, 3730 Scott. 3730 Scott.
8: That's clear.
10: Joe, my computer's not working. Show me a ride about 10 minutes ago.
6: That's clear.
0: Hey, it's a quick tree exposure, Taft and Lovett Street. Specifically, we're walking towards Westheimer. They're reporting a male, completely nude, black male, about 40 years old, no shirt, no pants, no underwear. We can get a check by unit.
6: Wait, this is

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1: Go ahead.
0: 10,700 block of Mesa, 10,700 Mesa Drive, William H. David, 5457. It'll be a black Camaro. By one time.
1: Not for, what's that truck by unit 137 for Taft and Lovett?

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1: Ruby 47, no more records.
0: In the 6700 block of Tenwell, behind a black Chevy Tahoe, no plates. I got a sergeant third knowledge. That's one of the vacant units. Last thing you was seen going eastbound on Westheimer.
2: Let's go pull up.
0: There's a 22 Adam. We'll be pulled over in the Walgreens parking lot at Homestead 10-1.
3: I'm there, sir.

0: 7:13, that's a long time. Can you show me with 40 days for translation, second by?
1: Here.
2: Four, show me second by 1 out of 2-5.

0: 04 also. Can you call 4K9 unit to check my location also?
1: Okay. Mercury G40 on the call. That caller advises going to be the apartment of 805. He's at the caller's originally at 805, and it's he says the one above 805.
2: The G4, the Howard and Beaufort on the right hand shoulder.
0: Spoke to that unit, which is 807. Everything seems fine.
1: Three before three, go ahead.
0: Can I get a face to my location? I've got an elderly man, not saying much. But he's saying that he didn't send me the crash.
3: Thank you.
1: Black on the East Freeway and Gale Horn.
0: AT-22, no records needed.
4: Good day, 10 days of dispatch. Can you put us in traffic?
1: That's correct. Put in a request.
4: Black Ford Explorer. Occupied two times. License plate Sam Young George 12-11. Texas plate.

0: 2012 item.
1: Hey, go ahead.
0: Yes, is there anything to that car in Briar Forest?
1: Yes, sir, you can show us around. Seen here before one day, you can show me around to the location.
0: 11 go ahead.
2: Yes, ma'am. Good morning. SO Times 1, moving shout.
0: Good morning, Sir Clark.

0: 7620 by the off freeway. I'm going to take to the shopping center in Tacoma and 290.
1: I'm so having MP issues.
2: That's great.
0: 18.41 days, same traffic. There won't be a 51 days.
2: That's great.
3: K9 Central.
4: Can you show me a route to SLID 8017, please? Thank you.
1: Okay, I just got your message. I'll head back over there.
2: That's going to be an update from the call taker.
1: Yeah, I got it. It says the suspect's back on scene, so I'm just going to head back that way. I'll be back around to the original location.
2: That's player unit to go by.
5: 2871.
2: 71, go ahead.
5: 2871, can you check for this disturbance at 6019 Alameda Cashel? 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
6: Yogi Hill 7. Central Parkway is going to be on a black Infiniti and a white pest control truck.
1: We're going to send you a message.
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0: You have K-9 on the air.
1: 25, go ahead.
2: Okay, 31, we're checking with you.
1: Appreciate it. We are called DA. We got charges for burglary and habitation. Guy is currently inside right now.
3: One five eight 4-6.
2: Okay, 31 Kerr. We'll be coming from Northeast.
4: One 837. I'm gonna have that suspect at Westheimer and Stafford at the intersection.

0: Continue, 42 Arrow.
1: 1837, I got one on the tank. I'm under control. Can you roll out your V?
2: Yes, sir.
3: Unit 2700, do you have a unit that can check by with us at 820 Lockwood at the Tornado Bus Terminal?
2: And what do you have?
0: 1546, are you checking by?
3: We have one other team. We just might need help with transport.
2: All right, I'll drop a slip for you guys at 820 Lockwood on a live-in call.

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1: Okay.
0: Yeah, he just appears to be confused. He doesn't know where he's at. He's mumbling. You need to let HMD know.
1: Okay. I'll call for you when I have a unit ready to go. They'll be en route. I can have them bump you if you need me to, but I'll get somebody over.
2: That's clear. Thank you, ma'am.

0: Problem 04, the 2-5 off spike. The garage door is open. Unsure if the back door is locked or unlocked, so I'll be monitoring this section right now.
1: 2-5 is clear.

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1: Hi, Melinda.
0: The code 2 minor crash on the freeway, Katy inbound in Washington. Lane number 4 is going to be blocked. We're refusing EMS. Be a minor if we can initial check by you for traffic control.
1: 5-1, I can check it out.
0: Yeah, so you're going to have a tow already on scene. Needed. Off of I-10, Norgers.
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3: Oh, 01, go ahead.
2: Edgewood 126.
3: Go ahead.
2: Can you send a mirror unit to 1200 Travis, please? 66 Mario 01.
3: 66 Mario 01, go ahead.
2: Yes, sir. If one of my mirror units is available, have them meet me at the Sylvan Center, please.
4: This is Mary 13. You can show me check and buy. I'm right here. Go ahead and show me a ride, please.
0: And correction, there will be a third vehicle, a brown Kia. No information.
4: Victor, Lincoln, Robert, 2399 is a request for. And let me know what it comes back to.
5: Repeating, Victor, Lincoln, Robert, 2399.
4: Yes, that's clear. Right. I'm not going to the tread block, please.
0: That's clear. What code do you need, though?
4: That's clear. Thank you.
0: That's clear. 1 out of 20 is heading that way.
1: 1 out of 20, that's clear.
6: K9-2, I was going to say, if you guys want to start giving some announcements over the PA, that would really help out while we're en route.
7: Play by is clear. Right now we don't wait because that door in front of it is unlocked. We don't want him to lock it up.
6: Hey, Dead One, that's clear.

0: 66 Mary 12. Can they send their public service, please? I'll tie it up.
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0: 17E for one day. That's what time for one.
1: Okay.
0: 17E 39J, same traffic. Good morning.
1: Hey, good morning.
2: 17E 49, same traffic. Good morning, ma'am.
1: Hey, good morning. 17 over 12, it's going to be disturbance. We don't have an exact location. People are asking for someone to leave around somewhere in Greenmount and Renwick.
3: That we're all about.
2: Round 4.
3: Go ahead.
4: 31, Route 41. Now my other driver wants an ambulance to the scene. Can you dispatch an ambulance for a Hispanic male about 25 years of age, shoulder pain?
5: Code 6-1, did you vote?
6: 6035A, checking your safety.
1: Route 12-41, burglary of the business. Under late report 18-833, Gulf Freeway. He said he needed to check route because the business is pretty big. And you have a patient there that needs to get into the business for treatment or something. Also, they supplemented that call with that.
7: I'm just leaving the county also on 59, so I'm still headed that way. If you get there before I do, you can put down if you like.
2: Sorry, I'm in the wrong accident, but I've been there helping 71 time 41. So I'm at that scene right now doing the traffic and I'm posting for him.
3: Yes, sir.
7: I'm out, bro.

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0: Ma'am, do we have a unit with a mobile ASIS that can check by?
1: You know the mobile ASIS 515 Westheimer?
2: One out of 5-3, you can clear me or out of D and I can check my favor.
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0: 6-6, Muriel, we need a time check, my camera turned off.

0: The traffic signals on the Beltway Service Road southbound at West Park Tollway are completely out.
1: Go ahead.
2: I apologize, ma'am. HFD is going to transport him due to his condition, so disregard the mobile basis. Sorry about that.
1: That's fair. 5-3, I'll place you back on your previous slip.
2: That's fair. Thank you.
3: Anyway, to the McDonald's private property tow, record needed at 12020 Northwest Freeway, the McDonald's for private property tow. Needing a record?

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I'm a check 5 with a 24 on that major accident.

0: 25 days.
1: Go ahead, 25.
0: Gonna be a traffic hazard on West Greens and Northborough. Stolen vehicle. Paul Tom Charles, 8321.
2: Basically, I guess downtown.
1: No records on Northwest Freeway at the McDonald's. No records.
3: AT-530-Days, everyone's a trespasser, 5702 West Timer, the Exxon, call for a female location, is refusing to leave. It's called she's sleeping in front of the building, a black male, light 30, short, skinny, wearing a red blanket, black backpack. 18-22-3-Days, having you checked by.
4: That's clear enough.

of what is dropping as a suspicious vent near Ellington Field, 10754 Northwest Freeway. Caller says there are individuals who are under heavy artillery fire. He says he thinks they're Russian because they have a different type of military uniform, possibly Marine. He didn't want to answer any questions. He didn't disconnect it. 3B10C, do you have any individual response? Three B 10 days checking your status on Antoine. If nothing further, can I hear you?

0: 3B15, or it'll be, I can take the code too, and I'll let you know if I start taking heavy artillery fire.
1: 41.
2: 6B02, that's going to be a bad address. Ellington is down in southeast.
1: Service weapon safety dropping 7C20-4521 Kashmir. Three arrested in disturbance with a daughter says she has a knife. Waiting on details from the call taker.
0: That's clear right now.
1: Next, I think you know the Sergeant Monitor.
3: And 1090, you can show me clear from the station. I'll be either way.
4: That's clear.
2: 71-41.
3: Gentlemen, the code 2, disturbance of the weapon 8710 Fondren.
2: 71-41, other drivers reducing him to the block, but you want to disregard, they should be at home.
3: The individual yells and screams to herself. She's in a 60. And they have ambulance responding.
0: Did you say that HFDML?

0: 1722. Do you have an apartment number? This is Larry Love.
1: It's stating a residence, a black female, 17, heavy pink bonnet, black shirt, black shorts, bipolar.
2: Okay. 18, spent 53 days. Heavy rental trespasser, 8620 Richmond. At the Fast and Auto Repair. Caller say there's a black Hispanic female sleeping beside a U-Haul truck behind the location. 18 Franklin City, shall you check by?
3: Yes, ma'am.
1: Can you check this suspicious vehicle on Raul Hector Drive, 9926.
3: That is clear, ma'am.

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1: 10-0-4-1.
0: Call takers upgraded this code to disturbance with a weapon. I called the caller back. She's going to wait in her apartment. The weapon was a coke can. We were out there earlier and did a report. Can I downgrade that to a 3 next available?
1: Oh, 4, that's clear.

0: Give me one right there. 1,000 piece. One record, 1,000 piece.
1: Need one record, 1,000 piece, Street.
2: Idiot 1, Y26. Any luck with a mirror unit? If not, you can send me a downtown unit.
1: That's clear. All mirror units were tied up.
3: 7476 in traffic. Good morning, ma'am.
4: You
5: know, 7C20, ma'am, can we get a check by code 3? We're under control, there was no knife involved.
2: I'm checking miles.
3: 164NC. 704.
4: That's 1485 to the

0: Is it the appointment manager for Toyota pickup truck parked at the location? And that's the individual that will file the report?
1: That's correct. I don't know.

0: to hear here. But TH5599, can you clear a supplement use of force? TH5599, clear.
1: Step it up.
2: Now, I mean, if he can get through traffic, I'd appreciate it, but I just talked to the sergeant out here, and, yeah, we're going to go ahead and search it. I'll wait for you.
3: Yes, ma'am, I'll be at 7707 Mosley. It's going to be related to the same beat, another BMV. Same call for
4: 089-801-726-DELTA. 089-801-726-D as in Delta.
2: That's it, appreciate it.

0: 21 Life. Can you come in your arrest and show me OD?
1: There, traffic stop on Bear Creek Meadows.
2: 31, we're good.
1: Yes, sir. Have a go to Crash Major, 18 Frank 60, 8100 Bel Air Boulevard, 18 Frank 6, 9 days.
3: Was that 18 Frank 65?
1: I'm on 18 Frank 6, 9 days. So let's go to Crash Major, 18 Frank 60.
4: Vehicles. The caller is no longer following. He last saw them heading northbound 10 minutes ago, and he doesn't have the full license plate on one of the vehicles. Are we clear to GB and cancel?
5: 7-1, you're clear.
4: That's clear, GB, GB, only for those two vehicles last seen northbound Buffalo Speedway on the feeder by West Park Drive. Caller's reporting a cherry red Honda CRV, unknown license plate. Second vehicle was a white coupe, Henry Victor, Victor 1793. Following each other aggressively and threatening to hit each other. No suspect description on the drivers. Last seen northbound on Buffalo Speedway 10 minutes ago. GB, GB only.
6: I got a team on the back. I'm going to be off the park just in a second.
1: That's good,
4: 2 Adam 20, checking safety on traffic.
7: 1573. 9273, show one of the teams.
8: How's this,
4: 1573? 12 day and 50 chicken on booking there.
1: Yeah, I'm good, thanks.
4: Yes, thanks. And 12 day and 27 chicken. I'm sorry.
6: 14
4: and 27. That's in check. G 20 trespasser 11755 Beach Nut at the Walmart homeless man in front of the store. White male in his 50s, black sweater and jeans.
1: 45 minutes.
4: Thank you.
1: 2582, is that clear?
4: Unit, if I'm being here, sir, go ahead.
1: 2582, can I get a unit to check by with me at Studiowood and White Oak with one female custody?
6: Let me have them give Precinct 1 a call, stand by.
4: White Oak and what other street?
1: Studiowood and White Oak. Is that Central?
4: D20.
5: Yes, ma'am. Can you see if there's an available mirror unit within the dressing, please?
4: Okay, that's there.

0: the Jefferson Nola record.
1: Matthew Murray 12 is clear at 758. Also Nola record 600 Jefferson.
2: Sunny Thunder, first call 168.
3: SC 2066 Mary 13 is in Rock.
0: That's clear. Thank you, Mel.
3: Welcome.
4: Dolphin on the back, please.
5: That's good, 531 Dolphin.
4: Mission of location once we get there.
5: That's clear.

0: still at the 19. All right, sir, why would you tell me it's the end day?
1: 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Call report as a male swerving driving. Come back between the lanes, I'm going to be a gray Honda Fendi, that's Playboy, George Nora, 5065.
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3: 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Then you did. 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
2: Yes, please.
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2: 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For a traffic ticket.
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6: Our 20 district supervisor in there.
0: 20-06, go ahead now.
6: That's clear. This call that's been holding 8 hours. She's a CRT female and wants to speak to somebody about urine smell in the air. Clear to cancel.
0: I'm 20-06. Just give me a second. I'm about to service you.

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0: 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I'll talk to you.
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1: Yeah, sorry, so I got this citizen here who wants us to take him to emancipation, but he's got a daughter. Are you okay with us not bringing him with it all?
2: Give me a call.

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1: Okay. 53 females at the backseat, Old Farm in West Hammer.

0: 3051. I'll need you guys to fix me 10 speed for this party, too.
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2: Go ahead. 45 inbound.
1: Just before T Will, the number one lane got a minor accident. It's easier to take the U turn at Parker and come back southbound. From the 45 southbound, just before T Will, number one lane.
2: That's clear. Self attending route. That's good.
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1: Beautiful, go ahead.
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1: 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Go ahead.
2: 4 Frank 38 Day, 72 disturbance, 17,000 block of Katy Freeway. Gonna be on the first floor of office building. Call reports that his previous employer is starting to come to his new job and he feels unsafe. I can make a report.
3: It's clear. All of us.
2: That's good. That's your advisor.
4: That's clear.
0: 7 Charles 29. We got one female detained. Can we get a female unit for a search, please?
2: Forefront 31 days. 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
5: 31, we're here.
2: That's good.
1: 8 Charles 11. We can send that.

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1: Hello?
0: Hello, you call 7881. Clear information. The call got out of the building.
1: Thank you.
2: This is 9 days. We're going to have the four lanes going west on the 100 that are shut off right now.
3: That's clear.

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1: Evening, Powerful One. Can you show the riot that trespassing might be, please?
2: No markers, Sanchez, no.
0: Can I get a unit check by 13-87 days in route to a disturbance, 13-20?
3: 17, you're gonna pass. 13-12 days, we'll be checking by.
0: 12 days, thank you.
4: 574, Marley Lane, going to be at the Wharton House, unit 34. Causes a homeless person at the location, white female in her 30s, 5'10", with a dyed blonde hair, sports bra and shorts. Comes and goes in unit 34 at the location,

0: Buenos días, tiene nadie, yo me voy.
1: Es clear.
0: No te espera.
1: Need a weapon?
0: 2276 Adam, who's gonna be arriving on 8217? I think she called earlier but it got canceled.
1: Clear. Record needed, 1325 Greens Parkway, south side of complex. 1325 Greens Parkway, we are in need of a record. Can we get a record to that complex, the south side of it?
2: On that 19-01 Henry just arrived on.
0: Can you give me a cell phone number for a caller, please? Still sitting back here.
3: 281-635-8295. RP 281-635-8295. 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
4: It was an accident, I sent you a message.
3: That's me.
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0: That's clear, thank you.

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1: So you can clear this boss on here. We've been around for that one.
0: 2030, that's clear. His son is 22, 200 pounds. Boyfriend attempted suicide yesterday, still suicidal today. Seems to be an ongoing disturbance.

0: Go for
1: 338.
0: 238. 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
2: 55, one day's, no records needed.
3: No records.
4: No records, 45 and 2 Will. Also, no additional records, 1425 Green Parkway, South Fire Complex. No additional records. Currently dropping a priority 2, being meet the firefighter 6232 Will. 6 feet, 10 feet.

0: Cody, Cody Dave, the person I'm interested in drives under room Chrysler 300 and I'm playing.
1: Netflix.
0: My apologies. I'm going to need different views for this party, too. Also, in need of a unit to check by with 6B20 and 10B.
2: 20, copy. Except it's out for a second. He's going to back up.
3: I'm 30th, this way.

0: Maybe 50, I could say well, I'm just alright if you haven't done it yet.
1: Yes, I did.
0: That's all I want. Yeah, if you want. Yes, sir. Is it possible that we can get a supervisor and route over here to our guest manager's house?
2: 6035, none of your wall record, no more record.
3: Yeah, I'm going to give you a shot while I'm giving you a job. I don't know if it's okay.
1: Clear, yeah. Oh, wait, 16. I know it's record, I just want to work with you.
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3: 5:14, all okay.
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3: Hey, one of the units goes with Stubbs, the other one comes with me.
0: Hey, Gus, you're on the main tunnel. They're on Central Track 1.
3: All right, sorry about that.

0: 5, Frank 35 days, heavy rental disturbance. It's going to be at 14041 Memphis Freeway inbound at Intel Suites, room 132. Caller's my disturbance, but mother at location. I kicked her out. If you let her go back inside, they hear her boyfriend's pet spider out of the room. BMI is going to be Daniel Hampton, black female, 50 years of age.
1: Yeah, it's clear. We're two man
0: That's clear.
1: It's a HFD transported because there's no one here.

0: from a sense of the record. Go ahead and talk about why White Vehicle's going to be towed.
1: Give me four records for the United Center Center. 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
3: 623. Tidwell, HFD was not out at that location. Now, there is a nearby for 619 Tidwell, Tidwell at Haven. It's going to be the same caller, but they're en route there. They haven't yet arrived. Engine 58 is en route to Tidwell at Haven.
0: Yeah, I'm here right now, and they just showed up, fire truck,

0: Yeah, this is, they get calls all the time with the same, that same number, and there's nothing going on or whatever.
1: Yes, sir.

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1: 44 days en route.
0: Say, could you major dropping North Stadium at North Bracewood? Have a checkpoint for 1544.
1: 1538 days. You can show anything about the unit. Pretty much up.
0: Sure.
1: In the 1790, they're waiting North Bracewood at North Stadium.
2: That's clear.
1: Then if I'm 33, you can show me check and back.
2: Yeah.

0: 1538, you can disregard check and buy. I have MRT units en route. Take the call on your box. And 1514, that call is canceled.
1: That's right. Thank you.
2: Thank you.

0: 7 Charles Short and Bob Adam. Can you raise me a supervisor for an extended scene?
1: 802 Adam, go ahead.
0: Hey, Sarge, I'm waiting on a medical examiner. I'm inside my shop, away from my citizen, no citizen contact, working on a report. Clear to deactivate until further citizen contact.
1: 802 Adam, sir.
0: Two-fighter.

0: 22-5 days. We got one male detained in the back of our shop.
1: That's him. One in the back.
2: 790, pretty much 737. Back in the clear. Back on the freeway.
0: Clear.

0: 3465, current disturbance for 11624 Lakeside Park. Carlisle, this starts with the husband and locked her out the house. White male, 76 years of age, white blue shirt, beige shorts.
1: 77, can you put us on a call 8278?
0: Yes.
1: Thank you.
0: And if I can, I'm here to about 46
2: minutes.
0: Okay. Take center block of Sands Point. Need a wrecker on Sands Point. Do I have 17849 here? 17849.
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0: That was really pretty nice.
1: Greg?
0: Yes, ma'am. Can I get the caller's phone number so I can do a call back?
1: Can I reach your number?
0: 17839.
1: Repeating 845-327-8285.
0: Clear. Thank you, ma'am.
1: That's clear. No, the records are needed on Sands Point. No records needed on Sands Point.

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1: Universe.
0: 71 Zebra 24, I'm not getting a connection. Put me out on a commercial motor vehicle inspection around the 7300 block of navigation. Thank you.
1: That's

0: This is Shay Chesley.
1: How's it going?
0: Sir, you came back for a message.
1: That's good.
2: Remains 8710 Fontrain, apartment number 220. Need a check right unit for 17810.
0: 1086.
2: I can go by later. 11 clear.
0: 86, sir, what's your status? Are you called to Scott? That's crappy in service.
2: Can. Suspect lives in apartment number 208. And also, she has pepper spray in case she has to use it. Need a 17 district sergeant that can monitor 17E10's call.
1: Sounds out of form, aren't you?
2: Yeah.
3: 535.
1: Go ahead, 35.
4: We have one more unit heading this way. We got some other people starting to show up, trying to escalate things. Under control. Just go 3 for right now, but just start heading this way.
1: That's good. Can I get a picture and check back?
4: I'll be in route.
1: That's good, 20.
5: Right, 2-3, send it.
2: North Bracelet at North Stadium. No records needed.
1: Good.
0: That's cool. 4030 Charleston.
1: That's clear.
2: We'll have him check him out.
1: Three down, clear.

0: 12 and 6 1.
1: Come on, go ahead.
0: Yes, go ahead and run that minor with disturbance in your beat. Space Center Boulevard, Falcon Pass Drive on the street. Two vehicles.
1: Quick.

0: I have a party one that's not in progress, and I have Ruby 30 feet. This is a third party statement of disturbance in the driveway of a resident there. It's between a male and female. Female is screaming.
1: Shirt and a blue dress.
0: 43. Can I reroute you to this party one on the Montez Lane? 10-12-15. 3B47, checking your status. Can I clear you from Thornton?
2: 60-20, I'm from Bollington.
0: Four seven is clear. 20 center check by. Once you clear from Thornton, I'll show you now.
3: No open door, ma'am, but we do have a window that's shattered.
0: That's clear.
3: Where's the street? So I'm not so sure if it's been like this or is it just recently. So we want to make sure.
0: That's clear. Going across the yard of that address. Person of interest, black female, unknown color t-shirt and shorts. Male, black male, unknown clothing.
4: Through B15, for that last update, the suspect's supposed to be leaving. We have an errand and a child. Do you think we can get more information, direction of travel, vehicle description, etc.?
5: 5-35, it's under control. We got the other family members to leave, but if you can just have that other unit just keep heading this way and make sure they don't show back up.
6: 5-35, other units keep just staying about 35-14-04, North of Freeway in town suites.
5: I just want you to code 3 or 4, whatever you call it. Appreciate it.
6: Fast, we really need one additional unit, in this regard.
0: As the gun is supposedly inside the vehicle, she has not seen it. He has not drawn it.
3: Six, Mary 13, can you show me in route? Ben Top, following the primary that has a consumer in the back seat.
0: Yes, sir.

0: something on. Do you know where they're at? I'm not seeing anything out here.
1: I got it.

0: At 7:15, the line is just ringing. Can't get a hold of anyone at this moment. Line 12 and 30 and 12 and 04, checking.
1: 30, I'm at the front. I'm trying to make contact, but there's no contact at the door. Can you do a callback?
2: 217-830.
0: Okay.
2: 38, go ahead. Oh, 230, I'm about to call you on your phone. Did you find a phone? That's clear.

0: I'm arriving on here. You leave it open.
1: And I'll call back 12:30.
2: We'll be advised.
3: We made contact with one employee.
2: Yes.
3: Thank you.

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1: Clear.
2: 10K11, I'm making contact with the company that apparently the suspect was back in his apartment.
3: Sorry, 47, you sending me around from my line?
0: Yes. And 347 is slow in the car. Precinct 1 is on scene out there already.

0: are you gonna slow him down? Go ahead, Control.
1: Foster, go ahead.
2: You, this is your Foster. Hey, 4742.
0: The person of interest left the items, and she's still in the store, but waiting on the pharmacy to open.
1: It's 3B15. There is going to be family violence involved. She's tracking his phone. Looks like maybe someone headed that way. Looks like he's headed eastbound on 34th past PCGS, sir.
3: Three B 30, do you have a plate? I'm on Pinelon going to Ella.
2: Info and showing your route to the south in progress.
1: Negative. We're gonna stop by there first and then you can show us a route. Most empty now.
2: Okay. 42, can you disregard Joena first and check this out for me?
1: Child with him?
4: Anywhere?
1: Yeah, 1-year-old child with him in the vehicle.
3: Is he supposed to have a weapon?
1: Say that again?
3: Is the driver in the vehicle have a weapon?
0: Okay, that's one day. I believe it was the radar unit.
4: That's good. We had a 1096 town request for a record 400 North McGregor Way.
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2: 42, you copy. Dating the M15, sit that other one.
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6: 46 Tom.
2: Yes, did you copy the hand towards the code one?
7: 1096 Tom, no records on the burger.
2: That's good, thanks, Tom. 54, can you check that?
4: I don't need any more records. 4426.
0: At the last picture of that vehicle, there's a sticker on the back, windshield, bottom right. It says CT Charleston.
3: K20, I'm at 43rd and L if you see it.
8: Yeah, that's clear. I'm stuck in the traffic at 34th, but I'm coming up to the intersection right now. Has he crossed over L yet on 34th?
1: Looks like he's at traffic at Ella.
9: On the crash at Space Center in Falcon Pass.
1: Al, about calling the police.
8: All right, that's clear. I'm at the light. Let me see if I can spot him.
9: The crash, right in Control District, Falcon Pass, the Space Center. I'm not signed on.
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8: Cleveland. Ellis, let me know if you spot it and I'll flip around with you.
9: 347. I'm coming westbound on 34. Coming up to Ella pretty quick.
8: I see it. It's by a red Dodge pickup truck.
0: Yes, ma'am, that's good.
2: Meeting. Thanks for driver dropping at 17620 South 45 at exit 28. Going to be a gray BMW SUV, unknown plate. Didn't look out.
4: I have 76B30 and 6B20 with a visual.
9: 3047, I'm with him.
3: Well, what you got, he's pulling over. Double check, Sam Victor Lincoln, 4426.
5: That is correct, sir. 854, I'm going to close the air. Let me know your stop location.
9: 3047, I got the air. 1300 West 34, felony stop for now.

0: 3347, so far he's compliant.
1: Noted, 854. Air still remains closed.

0: Jeremy, Dan, I'm out here. He's in cuffs. It's all good. We got the little baby.
1: Ernie, we got one to do. I got one to say.
2: Okay, this is Clear, 854. All under control. Units this low for 1300 was 34.
3: Hey, this is her car. If you want to bring her over here, well, we don't have to tow it with the child in it.
4: It's his mom's car, and I think they're going to start heading towards you

0: 1012. There's no answer on callback. There's also an update. Suspects that also made threats with a gun. Unknown if there is a gun involved. Yeah, sergeant on here that can monitor 1712's call.
1: No representing on 134th and Murder.
2: 704, ma'am, I'm on.
0: Stopping a code to urgent welfare check, CIT to Adam 40s, 2118 Washington Avenue, the Salvation Army Rehab for a patient wants to kill themselves with a razor. Safety.
1: Eleven.
0: Checking on you and 10.
2: Good.
1: Yes, ma'am. We're here with a complaint and suspect possibly ran back into his apartment. We're just trying to get info.
0: Okay. For a dog bite, it's fire station number 26.
2: That's certain.
0: Thank you. 49.
2: 42 says you can show me where I was in the air before.
0: That's clear. You just arrived on the code 1. Air's going to be open for now.
1: Party 2, that's in progress at the Murphy, USA. 45 at East Cross Timbers. Place 2 suspects behind the same worker's ladder while they are on the roof of the location working.

0: And if you have a Mr. McGee driving his recovered stolen home, 2020 Audi.
1: 16 days. Signed it.
0: And now I have a party. Two robberies just occurred. 5550 North Freeway, the Dollar Tree, 62Z. It's an Oklahoma disturbance. Reporting a theft just occurred. Says the suspect was coming towards her until security arrives. I'll work on a callback. Might be miscoded.

0: cars driving by in the background. She sounds like maybe she's been in a fight.
1: Then Bill, their partner dogs are crisp, but doesn't want to there almost paid to remove her. It's going to be in unit 1740.
2: An update, suspect left on foot. Suspect black female, medium build, black hair, colorful shirt, black short. Black male, medium build, black hat, black shirt, and black bottom. It does not mention any weapons.
0: And it's being advised, Colin, driver has recovered white 2020 Audi home, Tom Sam Young, 3418. From 4101 Stanson Street. Recovery in progress.
3: If I could just get a time check. I'm headed over to the scene on West 34th with the complainant in the back.
4: K2A, we're back on test. Hey, Brandon, we're right across from the Y on West 34th.
1: 2 days, LA, call street, Mr. Nora. Call up about the cancel. Suspect left location.
5: Yeah, so we're back.
3: Okay, 31 same traffic.
2: Requesting a sergeant on the air. Sergeant needed.
6: Six PO seven,
2: yes sir. I did a call back on the Spartan 2 robbery. It sounds as though it's gonna be a theft, shoplifting. There were no weapons, no physical contact made. States that the female was caught with items in her purse. Is it clear to that right there?
6: Yeah, unless there's some other circumstances, is she still on scene or?
2: No, and supposedly they're a couple. They're no longer at the Dollar Tree. There are repeat offenders, and they're across the street at the Exxon from the last update.
6: That's clear. Prior, three things.

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1: 13 and 26, checking on Morley.
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1: That's good, thanks.
3: You work with this guy?
1: Yeah, 14 and 42 and 54, checking.
0: Good, thank you, ma'am.
1: That's good, thanks.
3: Tell me what happened over there on that side.
1: Checking.
0: Hey, get in that gate and walk back.
2: 401, we're okay.
1: That's good, thanks.

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1: Thank you, DOT, your clear officer, surveillance.

2M 20 days, code 3 disturbance, 237 Cowboy Patriot, at the Quick Food Store. They're reporting a male subject refusing to leave and arguing. Black male in his 50s, black shirt, black pants. If you can check by unit.

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0: Yeah, let me pull you. 402, check on welfare. 2 children left home alone. 5203, Cantor Drive. 4040 Street.
2: 42 days, you can grab me the information that's in that code. It's going to be leaving way out. What point is Rocky Tony?
0: 27 last street, make a route to the other car.
2: Hey, send me all that call info and put me on traffic hazard, Chestnut Ridge and Kingwood Drive.
0: That's fine. 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

0: 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There we go. 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
2: 30, go ahead.
0: Yes, ma'am. Homie Allen disabled 18 Willer East Loop northbound at Turning Basin.
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1: Hold on, Jason 34.
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0: Okay, we're going to show you to a major. It's going to be 249 northbound at 1960. A red, two vehicles. One is going to be a red vehicle.
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0: 5 for 26 days. Have you route to a specific person? 13 to 1 with this freeway inbound at the Rarity Solutions, unit 225. Causing the person from the location came back to the office. Black man is 56 feet, thin build, black shirt, blue jeans. Cause this is the homeless that lives around the area.
1: 5 for 14. I'm attacked by a rhythm. I did reports on a guy 2 days in a row breaking into offices and stealing wallets.
0: 5 for 14.
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0: Top of the code 2 urgent traffic hazard, Allen Parkway inbound and Shepherd Drive for a male walking on Allen Parkway on the inside lane towards traffic. Black male, 40 plus, skinny build, has navy scrubs on.
1: One 8-3-7, you can send it.
0: That's clear. I just did a call back with the caller. She's no longer in the area.
1: One 5-8-3-8.
0: Check for a dog that's supposed to be running 90 on Stella Link.
1: Well, it looks like they got an accident underneath the freeway at the underpass at Bellway and 249 here.
0: Okay, it's on 249?
1: Service road directly underneath the Bellway 8 ramp.
0: One Adam 36, checking back.

0: Adam Backlund.
1: Yeah, 5-1, go.
0: The code 1 will the panic alarm. 512 Axie Street, number A, coming from the keypad, indicating that someone may be on site. Need to check my unit.

0: 14.
1: Go ahead, Ariel.
0: I get two records to my location, possibly with Dolly's. I know for sure what one Dolly's mentioned. Family disturbance with weapons, 5626 Malmedy.
1: What's up, 7413 Early, and ask for a record with Ollie.
2: Yeah, it'll be 4700 block Early, but the address on the slip can be 4732. Sorry about that.
0: And locked her grandmother inside and put a bike chain on the front and back doors. The dad is 55. He's a black male, possibly wearing white tank top with the handgun, and caller is en route to location, not there. ETA 10 minutes to 15 minutes, and she's going to be in a green Charger, Dodge Charger.
3: Do they know if a handgun involved?
0: I don't know, because they're a third party. I don't know if somebody inside the grandmother is telling them this information or what.
1: 436.
3: Okay, we are out.
0: Okay. Yeah, because they say the dad is having a disturbance with the cousin. So, and he don't want the cousin living there. So I'm thinking they may be communicating with the cousin.
3: Five two, yes, sir. Five two, clear. Send me for the McDonald's. One vehicle ran into the McDonald's. The gray Honda.
4: 15526. And he got info. He's behind the Golden Corral over there on 290 in the tent.
5: 14 GL 6. I'm monitoring that call.
0: Thanks.
2: Okay, he's at the Golden Corral.
4: Supposed to be in the tent.
1: Well, you can close units down.
6: Okay, units are in code 1 max. You should slow down to a 3.
2: You got it.
0: Okay. Hey, 17, that's the 118, just as 4.
2: It's in here 41.
1: 1941.
2: Yeah, you send me a code 2
1: on my P. This is code to assault Wellstead, Maine. A reporter called in and says two possible homeless males, two black males fighting at the location. One has a rock, one has another object. Your reporter is no longer at the location. I'm not even a quick check line.
2: 86, I'll check 941.
1: 86 is correct.

0: Any 10 days of dispatch?
1: 290, 10 days.
0: So let me check them out with those units.
1: That's fine.
2: Units on a traffic hazard on Island Parkway and Shepherd, 92 Adam 12 just has one detained for someone walking in the street. They're under control. They're at 11 and 9 South Shepherd Drive. I think that's going to be the same person.
0: 1-8-3-7, that's great.
3: All right, ma'am.

0: have a Spanish speaking office in about 4 or 10 days, and do the fortune of going to a guest there at the subway parking lot.
1: But from 17, we'll check by with Spanish speaking.
0: That's good, thank you. Also, 4:31, you can sit there and drop stop on Clay.
2: Very well, good.
0: That's clear.

0: It's still New Walmart Record, 4700 Erling. Walmart Record, 4713 Erling.
1: One thing, Tender, did you hear my message?
2: I did. I'm on a call back with MPC to see if it's full.

0: Command center dispatch.
1: Yeah, Bowman.
2: 3D15, can I get a supervisor for a family violence refusal with injury?
0: So there, please.
3: Okay, can you give me a call?
4: Burlington, that's my Larry. Burlington, do you see the woman on the back seat?
1: 935.
0: Supervisor on the air, any solo supervisor?
5: Oh, with knowledge.
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0: equivalent of the panic alarm when at a Busy's 14 Lana Lane?
1: Oh, no, you can send me. I'll take it over. 06, that's clear. I'll monitor it. I'll let it over there.
0: 06, that's clear. Got you in route. A residence, suite B.

0: 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They're properly verified. 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Just make contact.
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0: stuff in 20 days. How much of a disturbance, stuff in 30, since they didn't find the car to the neighbor, took the car's keys and phone. Gonna be a blackmail. The car from the no further descriptions. Stop me 2 days, show me care back.
1: DB47.
2: Yeah, 47. If you need me for good, it's fine, but I just sent you a message for 8480 and 66 Murray 12 was going to check by.
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1: 76B20 clear from Miner, 610 outbound at Airline, Black Chevy Silverado and a blue green Yukon between Main and Airline. One of the drivers does not have insurance.

0: CP20, that's clear disturbance. 5919 Stubner. Female caller advising her brother broke the window last night and slept there. 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Now he's refusing to leave. We're in Orangehurst County, Gerald Scrubs. He's going to be currently in the yard. Have more information in there. 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
1: Your message. That's clear.
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2: Bill. Suburban 3822 Ajax number 1, 5612, and route with you. Female caller, service with a white male, 44 years old, blue clothing. They turned Sunbroker TV and was shouting at her.
0: Back on the foot, please. Sorry about that.
2: 1920, Claire. Give me disturbance 10-110 Sun Creek for number 172. Suspect supposed to be wearing a blue, pink, yellow tie-dye shirt and black jeans and pink slippers.
0: 6B20. Hey, just be advised, he is on deferred adjudication for terroristic threat at the same location. And he's also threatened the officers in the past. That's clear. Appreciate the heads up. Thank you. 54 through days. You can show me going by, LaToya.
3: Good days. 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I'll be all right, B.
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0: Gonna be a black hybrid sedan, Hyundai 2017, stalled at the intersection.
2: That's clear.
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5: Got it.
6: 19 George 20 to 19 George 50 days.
1: Yeah, go ahead.
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1: It's 6 Mary 11. 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
3: 2238, that's clear. I'll message you.
2: There was a theft that just occurred, and the suspect was going towards her. She was on the phone, black male, black cap, black shirt, black bottoms, and a black female, colorful shirt, and black shorts. Both suspects at the Exxon across the street.
3: That's clear.

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2: Yes, I'm getting to you can just go on down there, 311 call. Hold on.
3: Three.
0: That's good, you can just go. Very good.
2: They're dropping a lot of calls over there, these 311. It says a stop sign is down and needs to be replaced. And then they dropped another one. It says it's a lot of trash dumped on the side of the road. Moores. Saying that Mel Visitor locked her out and won't allow her back in.
4: Adam 20,
0: day
4: 70, take on traffic.
0: 18 Franklin 2 days, second, same thing in traffic, stop on West Climber.
5: Oh, 2 day, I'm good, thank you.
0: Yes, sir.
3: Hey, Mitch, ready for?
6: Ready for, go ahead.
3: Can I just get to my location? Driver complaining of chest pain.
6: That's clear.
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29. Adam, 29 days. I'm here at this alarm call. I do have an individual that's in the building, clean up personnel, but I need a Spanish speaker to come by and check by with me. And APC prison uniform, orange shirt, orange shorts, got a black male shaved head, he's got a beard and mustache. 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
1: 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Give us a call, please.

0: Thank you. I'll take that. I'm taking on Gary Ashford.
1: Room 2006. Now everything is fine. Now you can log me off for the other unit number.
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0: Turn 10801 West Ham at the target, 2030s.
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2: That's clear. I'm coming back up front.

0: 2012, identifying you for that theft in progress for 10801 Westheimer, the target. Supposed to be a black.
1: I'm arriving at NBC with one mile.
0: 957.
2: You get a safe tow at 288 inbound at 60.
0: And supervisor for 3 Closer, me pass Q in 20 District 3 and 4.
3: 20, clear to hold.
1: South Highway 288, need a tone go record. 6500 South Highway 288. 747 base, can we get a check by unit? I'm by 5800 Boulder, license plate TRL 2503. It's occupied more than 2 times.
4: 1GW8 Alpha. Show me the one more time.
0: Yes, sir.
1: 2025. I just pulled him over. Can you just get a unit? Check by, see what's going on with these guys.
0: Is that the same call you're on?
1: That's clear. They just pulled away. They stayed there for momentarily when I.

0: Sure, it's occupied more than one time. So we just, I just need to check by and to see what's going on with these guys. I got a PC expired registration.
1: Okay, that's clear. We're not too far from you guys. If you guys need us, we'll be listening.
0: Okay, thank you, Fox.
2: 7040, I'm not too far. You can clear me or I an accident.
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0: Definitely. 7 minutes, 7. Hey, sorry, can you give me public service?

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1: 8, 7, 8,
3: CB 29, checking your status. Are you able to clear for party 2?
0: 2342,
1: no records needed. No records needed, no records, no records, no records. Okay, 17, 40, and 41, you can disregard.
0: That's clear.

0: 1739.
1: Oh,
0: 39. I see traffic hazard, 59 at the Beltway.
1: I'm early with the Suburban. Hold on a second.
0: Supposed to be a ladder in the middle of the lane. Need a check by unit for traffic control for 17839. Can you check
2: my... I'm at the building. Another guest

0: Muy bien, Juli, sí. Yeah, Juli, let me, can you clear that call for a second?
1: Party 2 Major, 4205 Pine Line, 3B30C. And 3B30 checking your status. Can you clear?

0: a party to.
1: Like you're going to be in a 2010 Lexus, one of you in a vehicle accident. I don't know if any other parties are involved.
2: That's clear. I'm asking to be in. We'll go by. 6B20.
0: 6B20, go ahead.
2: If you don't have anybody for that major in the 3B30s, I'll go ahead and I'll take it. I'm going down Piedmont right now.
0: 23.
3: 3B10, put me on it as well. I'm almost there.
4: And on 26, we got a assault in progress that's dropping 4,400 telephone. Harley Davidson states is a driver in a red or maroon sedan, shattered windows and trying to run over a male as he dodged the vehicle.
3: Listen.
4: Supervisor to monitor that one.
2: 25 out of 24. I'm back in service. Hold me out of 700 Franklin. I'll be a minor accident. On advice.
4: Yeah, it's going to be in 13 4400 telephone.
5: Monitor, you said it's the person in a vehicle trying to run somebody over.
4: Yes, clear. It's a, I guess the business is Harley Davidson. Business 4400 telephone. They're saying that there's a man in a red or maroon sedan, shattered windows, and trying to run over a male as he dodged the vehicle. That's.
6: How do I clear the alarm?
4: That's a little awkward. All right, can you monitor the call?
7: You said you're just waiting for a police.
4: 59 going inbound at Hazard. 6-year-old, medium belt, no clothing description.
0: There's usually a male on the freeway.
8: Would you check on that? Follow vehicle, a white Nissan Murano.
2: 17-49, you can show me you checking by as well.
0: Now it's location throwing rocks at the vehicles that are passing by. Black male, 60 to 80 years of age. Has gray hair, wearing a green shirt, red pants. Have another unit to check by.
4: Okay, that's clear. Where is he traffic on?
2: Nah, you're good. You've been up there. Where's he on?
4: No phone with the complaint.
0: Oh yeah.
6: 089-815-026 George. 089-815-026 George.
9: That's good.
6: No problem.

0: On Copac, and I'm getting a female. She said she was just driving by, and somebody was trying to run them over. And they supplemented the slip. It was like 3 minutes ago from the time that she gave all the information. So she's no longer in the area.
1: At the other pit stop. Looks like the guy's over here now.
0: Twelve, you copy? I would 8600 traffic pattern along the freeway. It's going to be 59 North on a hazard. So I'm just going to be a black male about 6 to 8 years me wearing a green shirt, red pants. 29, check. Can you head towards the major dropping in your Beamer in South San Houston Parkway East under the Beltway? There's an ambulance is on scene. Y'all going to take him into custody for the theft at the pit stop, or do the man want to press charges, or what? Because I don't have a unit in route to it yet.
2: No records needed here. Vehicles, I drop them.
1: Yeah, we'll talk to him and see what's going on. Like I said, the guy just told us. He didn't say anything. He's like, hey, that guy over there. So let me see what's going on.
3: Fairy tale, we don't need a record. There's no car involved out here. And auto panels are gone.
4: And no records on timeline. No records on time.
0: Okay. You could come in for me, firefighter urgent, 5210 15th Street.
2: Shepherd. I'm gonna be primary on this call, man.
0: Cardiac arrest, but they need crowd control.
4: What 6229?
2: 5033.
5: Can you check the Lupinel media? It's going to be a three-vehicle minor. And they also saying that it's a tire in the freeway. It's going to be the loop going south, loop going eastbound at Alameda.
0: Yeah, Peace Street. 14 and 27, can you all clear as well and go over there for crowd control as well?
6: 18, that's clear. Be out.
2: 27, that's clear to me. I'm a clerk's report to me.
0: That's good. Thank you. En route. 12 and 6-1.
7: Yes, ma'am. I got it. I'm en route.
0: Thank you. Traffic hazard dropping at exit 26 off of 45. Stall vehicle entrance ramp.
7: Southbound, right?
0: Yes.

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1: Yeah, I think that's going to be leading to the disturbance. 70 is holding.
0: 396 Tom, no Rutgers on 28 inbound at Dixie.
2: No more speed at 28 northbound, no Rutgers, you can try to have back to South Freeway going northbound.
3: Oh yeah, it is a black Nissan involved.
0: Fix that one, Harwin.
1: Thank you, 5-5-3-8. Everything under control, thank you.
0: Yes, ma'am.
1: 12-5, I'll check back.
3: 12-5, that's good, thank you. And I'm going to do the disturbance out. Yes, there. Having a disturbance, a fighting or something.

0: 17 said you could disregard check and buy 18. You could disregard. 13 and
1: 18. 18, can you just put us back on our accident then, please?
0: Okay.
2: Go ahead.
3: Hey, should the deck clerk say anything about one of the first charges?
2: Yeah, I just talked to him. He does want to press charges. He said he stole a shirt, and he's been coming stealing every other day or something, but there's no reports. But he doesn't want him trespassed.
3: Yeah. Full frame charge, full frame 11. Are you okay, fire anything?
4: Negative, we didn't see anything on the feeder or on the freeway.
0: It's going to be animal vision. Just call Wilcrest Green at 1 at Ben. Adam 11. Key shows arrived on 8638. And no more records.
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1: No more records. 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No more records.
2: Talking about 090, says 33 and 18. Those vehicles will be going westbound on South Loop before Kirby.
3: Hey, Beamer.
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0: Okay, so do we have any information on if these dogs have bit anybody or anything?
1: Two nine, I'm gonna take primary on this call.
2: 29, by clear.
0: Well, yeah, 6-1. I'm gonna get you off next. Can you show me a rock?
1: Something 49. You can show me everything and stuff.
2: Any of the units are on to top gas nurse. I'm on code 3.
3: Oh, 5. I'm inside the house. We're under control inside, so Reed or whoever shows up next to you to stay outside.
2: Okay, I'll file on Dixie. That's clear inside.
0: 2-3. Send call 687.
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0: 42.
1: Negative, the costly state is YSUV, grade 4, and at 350. I'm still looking for the crash, but I am at the general area.
2: There's a second one dropping, right shoulder, 610 at Bannon, involving a white Kia, second vehicle, a silver Ford F-250.
1: It might be a dupe of mine.
2: I'll dupe it out.

0: You also have MRTs and rounds.
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0: And TransStar said they're westbound on the loop before fan end.

0: 0504. So I'm just locking that front door behind me. I'm sorry, the bank just knocked into me.
1: 1538, it's a grade 2 traffic hazard at 12200 block of Chimney Rock on a stalled vehicle. I need a record, 12200 block of Chimney Rock.

0: 75
1: Zulu 33 to 90. 33 to 90. Yes, those two vehicles are damaged from hitting the tire in the road. One guy, the dually has a bent rim, and the other one got a busted oil pan.
0: That's clear. There's a unit in route.
2: Are you trying to stop on Miller?
3: Sorry.
4: 100.
3: Hey, under control. Riding tickets.
2: That's clear.

0: 732. Can you advise if a suspect's still on scene or not?
1: Are you in control? Yes, sir. Yes, sir. Any of units on that, I'm going to show you back.
2: Romeo over here. I just started on here for apartment chair.
1: You need a unit to check by code 3, apartment 655, how are you?
2: Six deal 735, what you got? Just an apartment, a vacant apartment, appears to be GOA, just want to check, make sure, get it checked by with me.
3: Yeah, you're clear with backup. Just make sure you don't announce.
2: That's clear.
1: 6031, can you guys clear R or R to B to trip by with 35? U40?
0: 40.
1: Yes, if you have to have minor crash, we'll cross that business.
0: That's clear.
1: To Market Street by the post office, maybe? But I'm going to give you a call real quick.
0: You too, that's there.

0: 6-0-5-4-0 clear.
1: That's
0: last unit. 1654 dispatch. Hold about at 6215 Millcrest.
1: Oh, okay. That's a follow up or on view?
0: It'll be friendly violence follow up.
1: Okay, that's good. Thank you.
0: Make that 6214.
1: Okay, 6214.

0: 1712, check in safety. Are you going to be needed on that? We got another code 1 driving on Dreyfus. South in progress, 4214 Dreyfus. 14 10 speed driving unit that can head that way. It's a male, black Chevy, assaulted caller. He punched him in the face.
1: 13D12, we'll check by with 14N46.
0: 13N12, that's clear. 46, if you can head this way.
2: South End, this end of coaching 5-3.
3: Pier 17, going to be Wolf, urgent orthopedic CIT on Dallin West Tidwell. Going to be a male patient, mental patient in his head in the middle of the street, a black male wearing a yellow striped t-shirt and denim shorts. This is a third party caller just passing by. They're on our location, so I don't know if he's still there.
4: Well, probably 30 days. Give me one record to his location.
0: Need a record to 212, 200 Rock of Chimney Rock. No other records are needed on Chimney Rock.
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0: 12-30 and 12-41. Checking your status. Y'all still going to be at the state.
5: Hey, one of these records on Shepherd and Luke. Come hit this with the broom real quick, please.
0: Welcome. Okay, that's clear. 12-21.
5: Then 21, you can clear me and send that code to MIV. I'll advise. I read the slip.
0: 35-19, 35-19. Route. 15E, 14 Adam.
3: Across the Colonel Apartments, apartment. Henry 12, call reports elderly, Hispanic female. In her 80s, slim build, multicolored shirt, black pants on a wheelchair, is knocked on everyone's door, believes she's home alone, is in an elderly needs help.
4: Okay, can you memo the location history? I've dealt with that unit before.
0: Receive.
4: That's
3: good.
0: Right.
2: He ended up saying that it ended up being a prank from his friends to get him to clean out his car and that we're no longer needed. I told him to call back if he finds out differently.
0: Yes, sir. Yes, sir. We got a unit arriving on the code 1. The air is going to be open for now.
4: 7-12-28, I'm coming with records at our location, please.
0: Okay.
6: Hey, Coop, are you near the office or where are you at?
7: Yeah, come to, I was at the office, but come to the building 16, I'm going to be at 1609.
3: Is there a frequently used store?

0: 1940, unit printer for that code 2 theft in progress for 12327 Plum Point. Caller saying that the son stole his wallet and car keys, Hispanic male wearing a gray shirt with black shorts. I try to call back, no answer. There's another unit closer around Plum Point.
1: Frank 69 Bay, 702 disturbance at 18 Frank 50, 3202 Janetta at the All Star Motors parking lot. Caller says having a disturbance with the business. Please return a down payment for a vehicle that no one wants to buy. Caller is going to be at the location wearing a gray muscle shirt, blue jeans, brown boots, and a camo hat.
2: That's clear. Work to man. Wish I can advise. Appreciate you.
1: That's clear. No problem.
0: Thank you.

0: 4 Frank 2 9 Days, having a route 2A welfare check, 2332 Fairway Lane. It's gonna be a welfare check CIT on a Andrea Gonzalez. Gonna be a 22-year-old Hispanic man wearing navy blue sweats and a black tank top. Patient has personality disorder. Has a personality disorder. And is having issues with the boyfriend location. Can you check by with 4 Frank 2 9 Days?
1: 11, we'll go by.
0: That's clear.
2: Go on out.
0: Ready? Go break to a code 2. Calls his daughter is trying to take her silver Chevy, Silverado. Hope on disturbance can be heard. Conversation he's speaking now. Is the daughter suicidal?
3: What do you want to show us for a while now?
0: That's clear. You understand my session.

0: 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Show me two males to paint and one male. I want to see mother to paint.
1: 33.
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1: 10:87. Party to Effort Triggers of CIT. American Steel, 6230. Northeastern Roslyn, 6033. Code to Traffic Hazard Memorial at North Lovers Parkway, 2060s. Go ahead.
3: I have traffic on the state of New York on a black Nissan. Lincoln Tom Robert, 2733. Lincoln Tom Robert, 2733.
1: Okay, I got you.

0: 5190, clear.
1: It is, go ahead.
0: 914, I'm missing one time of vacation. Good morning.
2: And then arrived on 8704.
3: 14, can you repeat the traffic?

0: Supervisor Ramel, that was holding a medical emergency hit by a vehicle, Monte Memorial, passing the cemetery.
1: Okay, Marcos, if you want to let SARS know, it's starting to build from the south.
2: Yeah, we're headed back in. He saw it on his app.
1: That worked. We'll see you on a few. Twenty 76 override with the female inventory in general.
0: 1039.
3: Fifty 31. Will you still be needed out there with
1: 35? 53, but yeah, give me a few minutes and then we're almost done out here.
3: Yes, sir.
4: Hey, Charles, 20 Adam, 215, 215.
1: Okay, Joey, go ahead.
5: 47, I'll clear myself report.
3: Thank you, sir. I appreciate it. I have a party to assault just occurred. They're mentioning that they were hit in the head with a machete, but there were...
1: Private cow.
6: You're back there for private property. Chose 3401 North Main, 3401 North Main, you're back there.
1: What's over?
3: Party to assault with suspects nearby.
1: Ray or Nate, you can assault anybody else now.
6: That's clear. Anyone else searching by the 31 James Floyd and Cook are under control.
3: Clear.
7: Can you get HFD checked by female conscious and breathing? She came out of window and went to her ceiling.
6: That's clear.
3: Says there's a second suspect as well, Hispanic male. I know clothing description. Needing a unit for party 2 welfare check urgent CIT 6B30C American Steel 6230 Northeastern Roslyn.
8: That's good, thank you.
1: All good, thank you, ma'am.
3: Okay.
6: CB41. We got one detained out here. You can show 92D01 with me.
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Codem 11, no more records. No more records on that, no more records.

0: LMH23. Good morning, my lady. Would you tell the traffic after that phone in 16 Ship Channel Bridge at 1 Waller entrance route for a wooden pallet on the freeway? Is there a unit that can check mine with? Let me see if I can get some MRTs as well.
1: 11-8-24, go back.
0: Yeah, well, that's...

0: Party 2 at the Firefighter Urgent, 5500 DeSoto, Unit 501, HOD en route. They were en route for medical, but say there was a disturbance heard during an open line.
1: Air clear.
0: XB 43, are you able to clear from North Shepherd for Party 2 holding?
1: That's clear. You can clear me. I see what you need. I'm going to need one record. My location, 2300 Minimax.
0: I'll need a record, 2300 Minimax.

0: 563 to dispatch. Are you getting our messages?
1: That's clear. Stand by. I'm writing your warrant.

0: I'm receiving an update now mentioning a gun. I was responding to a for check urban CIT. They said the dad and the son works at the location of American Steel. Dad has retrieved the handgun. We're needing police 63rd Street. 31 again, checking. Are you guys still needed out there on Hollywood?
1: 31, we are going to be able to clear now. So you can send it. 35, give me a minute. I'm going to check my with them as well. And the plan is for, give me a minute.
0: 35, that's clear. Once you clear, I'll put you on the slip of 31. I'm working on a callback to figure out where they are now. I don't show DMS and route. Person of interest is...
1: 316, you show me second flight, please. 46, third route.
0: Hispanic male is 23. He's short, small build, unknown clothing description. The first unit to call him upon arrival. Again, he did retrieve the gun.
1: Retrieve the gun? The person of interest or the father?
0: The father. He took it away from the son.

0: Coach Beth on progress, 18 Frank 20, 5200 West Timer. For Frank, 10 days. Okay. 10, if you get hit to this traffic hazard, I turn off on volume lock, dropping for Frank 10. Before Bunker Hill, third party reporting a silver SUV in a moving lane stalls our location. You need to check by in a record.
1: 2-1 Rock Echo Team. Okay.
0: Thank you, Frank. 21 days. It's a Hispanic on 20 small bills, long curly hair, green hoodie, black pants, 5200 West Hammer at the Walgreens. So they just said on here at this.
1: 22 checking by.
0: That's good.

0: 3B51 checking your status on Irvington. There's nothing to it. I need you for a party.
1: Yeah, I was just about to let you know. Through that information, and should we arrive all the following?
2: All South Central, we're back on set.
0: 35, there's a due to it. I'll do that.

0: Serves me 11.
1: Sorry, 19. I can run it over the map. Give me call information now.
0: Clear. All right, 19th en route. Need a record with Slim Jim to 10103 Fondren. 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In need of a record. That's ASAP.
2: 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Getting anything to look at. 3821 Old Spanish Trail.

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1: To the progress, the IT sounds more of like a disturbance between siblings. 5500 DeSoto, Unit 501. She's claiming her sister, 44-year-old, breaking the mother's windows. This is in progress. Also mentioned was a white sedan.
2: That isn't sometimes, so we don't know. So.
0: 56.
1: Anyone able to clear the check level 6430?
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1: That's clear.

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1: I'm up here with 3B51. You clear it more eye what I'm doing.
2: The lady's out.
3: Can you show me on a traffic hazard at 7500 South of East on a stall vehicle, license plate, X-ray, Boy Young, 3852. And let me get a tow and go, please.
2: Tow and go, retrofit 7500 South of East. Need a tow and go.
0: Can you show one of those down at the back?
3: 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No longer need it.

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6: 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Caller tried to put in the door code, but it's not working. Doorbell is disabled. 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
3: 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Elevator record, 2300 block of Minimax.
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7: ASAP, we're in the middle of the freeway.
0: 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Can we get a record on the freeway, 610, westbound at 45? On the freeway of 610 at 45, record needed.
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1: Go ahead.
0: Find anybody go by with 28.
1: Yes.
0: They haven't arrived in there. You need a help before that.
1: No more records on me than that.

0: 75 days, no more records needed.
1: And notice records, that's 6-10 in Irvington, 6-10 in Irvington. Thank you, notice records.
2: Thanks, Alex. You never saw me again.
1: He was like, I was telling you what's going on with Sam William Victor 0601 GBLE with Sam Red Fire Force, reckless driver. Have advisor provided us in progress 1138 West 17th Street. Can we two Adam 60s? And that's going to be an ex-wife banging on the door with a hammer. Suspect is trying to get the doorknob off.
0: Oh, wait, clear the hole.
1: Sure. To Adam 64, to Adam 50.
0: Yeah, 6-4.
1: Can you head over to that burglar residence in progress in 250? Can you check by? 50 clear.
0: 6-4, that's clear. Is that also the call clip from earlier regarding a PDU escort?
1: That's clear. At 10:07, an hour ago.
0: Clear. Is that the same caller?
1: No, it's a different caller.
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1: 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It's a different caller.
3: No, 63, I'm sorry. We're going to be at a different location. 2440 North Shepherd at the Chevron gas station.
4: Not even like
1: that. I'm checking safety.
4: Yeah, I'm doing okay, man. It's a beast. Trying to get the door open now.
1: Clear. Teller says he's unable to leave, or she's unable to leave the residence. They're going through a divorce, and PY isn't supposed to be at the location. Suspect is still banging. Suspect came in a vehicle, black pickup, no plate at this time. Female's name is Carmen Riley, black female, 62, brown hair, light blue shorts,

0: Deputy Supervisor Mullen, turn this call with a hammer.
1: Third Command 2-6, to dispatch.
0: 26.
1: Yeah, can you read the supervisor in the area for delayed BWC?
2: 14-6, that's clear.
1: Sorry, no, today's a slip, thanks.
0: 11-09.

0: Lincoln 3, no more.
1: No markers, 2440 North Shepherd. Route 37, have you en route to a disturbance within my route mail 3502 South Shepherd at La La Land? Going to be 80 years of age, short, medium built, gray shirt, overalls, green pants.
0: 2837, clear.
1: We're sending dispatchers for a little bit.
0: Okay, next to what you can do for the order, I'm not getting there.
2: No, the units are needed at 330 Eastwood Street. It will slow down at 1106.
3: Hey, you can't
4: break
3: along, go ahead.
4: Hey, so I'm on this loud noise complaint, but this complaint has been going on for a couple of weeks. And we finally got a AT&T worker out here, and the customers that's here kind of probably want a citation to get the thing moving faster if they don't turn this machine off. Anyway, you get a noise decimal here and possibly just show up to my thing to talk to somebody.
5: AutoZone, cross image for the guy.
6: Can you get a sound meter?
5: 18 Frank 22. I don't think by got a sound meter.
7: That's good, 22. Check out 34.
8: Hey, 18 Frank 1. I'll still make my way over there.
7: That's 01.
4: That's good, bye.
2: Cleveland lady, at the law firm of Christopher Alvarez, they found a child outside crossing the street.
1: Reporting Hispanic male and black. Hispanic female and black mobile merchandise worth $1,000, both ran out. Black Ford F-150, license plate unknown.

0: Hello, Welfare Tech Code 2.
1: Three. That burglary of a residence on 17th, that person lives there. It's a ongoing civil issue with the couple. I guess the other resident, the other girlfriend wasn't letting her in, and she got fed up and wanted to break in.
0: That's clear.
2: Working out okay.
3: That's clear.
1: A report for that location from night shift, I believe.
0: That's good. 762 nights did the report.

0: 2850, we're going to be running the area fire. 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
1: That's fair.
2: Hey, 4, everything's okay. I just thought I'd message.
1: Everything's okay.

0: 7-Eleven. Slow down any other units.
1: Is there anybody else around to the Berkeley River residence? That's clear. Slow it down to 3 to 17th Street.
2: 13.

0: Before you can do about 8845 to my call, it's going to be the same caller and same location.
1: Okay.
0: 2042, I'm going to check by 203.
1: He is back to 503, 1535 Caperway. 4254. Can one of y'all pull off Mippy 5427 missing elderly person on Rosemont?
0: Okay.
1: Yes, sir. It's an elderly person with dementia. 4436 Rosemont, or North. 54, if you could go, 27 is going to be in your beat.
0: 14 and 27, ma'am, you can show us in. Going to that.
1: Okay, that's good. Thank you. 54, you can just ignore it.
2: There's going to be a woman in the room with her eyes here.
1: I'm sorry, repeat. The radio was low.
3: Five, four, we're going to be out here with 42 holding the perimeter. Yeah.
1: Oh, okay, I know y'all was still holding the perimeter. Did y'all still need 27?
4: Crowd of family just gathering out there.
1: Okay, did they still need 27 to stay?
4: 27 will have to. 54 and 42 can stay out there.
1: Okay, that's good, thanks.

0: looks like he may be like 80 years old. And orange and gray Houston hats, white or light gray t-shirt and cargo pants, and white sneakers, Hispanic male.
1: This is his first.

0: 2871. 2871.
1: Your
0: agency, this is the dispatch. Dispatch, attendee, Sergeant Air. 2871, you attendee, Sergeant Air.
2: Posting for you.
1: Sir, I have a backup here with me. We believe the suspect is a GRA. What is for the search?
2: Posting,
3: that's clear. He calls like in the past 45 minutes about a loose pit bull in the freeway, 45 north. On southbound on 45.
4: Since I've been here, I haven't been advised. I have any units that are aware of any calls for service in regards to a dog.
3: Clear.
5: 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We'll be giving a courtesy ride to Maine and Rusk.
6: 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Tune check 1122.

0: Central Front Desk to Dispatch, is the air open?
1: That's clear, go ahead.
0: Could you tell me if 1000 Country Place Drive is in the city or if that's in the county?
2: Robert 3817 North Dispatch.
1: Yes, sir, go ahead.
2: Ma'am, you can clear me from that location. Thank you.
1: Yes, sir, my pleasure.

Philadelphia Burglar River residence in progress, 2501 Dunleavy. Going to be a tag 1 when out of 30. This homeless woman broke into an Airbnb, put her items in the garage. She's now across the street from location. Caller is waiting in a white Honda.

0: Okay, so what do you expect to sell it?
1: Can you repeat your information?
0: You can slow units down. It'll be a false alarm.
1: That's good. You're about 24-2 rows. That's going to slow down times 11-25.
0: Now you're 2x16, 1 mil release from our shop.
2: When Adam 30, have you rocked to the code when I'm telling you to be draft committee to check by, please?
3: Yeah, 2x26, we'll come back.
0: Almost run the code, too.
2: That's fair. Mighty Adam 26 and Adam 30, code 2.

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1: Hey, go ahead.
0: If you can head to this crash lane, you're traveling 2902 Park Garden. It's going to be a great Ford Focus. Hit a house or location. Each of these is going to be around. What are you going to do, check right?
1: 24311, show me check right.
0: That's great, thank you.
2: Carrier 1, provide you.
0: Okay.

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1: Yes, now we're going to be out of the shop, but let us know if you get any reports of a missing child in this area.
0: Yes, please. 3 Tungo Records, 7500 South Loop East, 3 Tungo Records, 7500 South Loop East.

0: 54 dispatch.
1: Excuse me, 54.
0: Thank you.

0: And they said, Dave, you said this was?
1: Yeah, go ahead.
0: Can you go ahead and clear me for information?
1: Yeah, that's clear.
2: Yeah, you're clear.
0: Ten days to dispatch.
1: Ten, go ahead.
2: 3543 Brook Hollow Drive.
0: Eight, 7-4.
1: That's clear.
2: 6-6-9-1-6-1-0 in the back.

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0: Hey, one 538, Noah, I'll let you, I'll let you call out, but I'm going to need you to check on your pit too, please.
1: Yes,
0: sir. How may I please?
1: 1506, I go by world.
0: Three, how do you do?
2: I'll clear my phone.
0: A black female took off her blue pants, wearing a brown shirt, possibly on something. And she's at the bus stop advising Ms. Hurley as well.
1: Thank you.
0: Alrighty.

0: 31 Homer Records. 18 Frank 15 Dave.
1: Go ahead, 15.
0: Hey, start me another unit. I've got an open door here. Also, I need a supervisor for forwarding a search shot.
1: I can hear it to my 18 Frank 15 Dave at 514 Fall River Road on alarm and open door. I'm still getting a supervisor on here. I'll call the building search. And for 18 Frank 15.
2: 18 Frank 15.
0: Sergeant, I'm in a residence alarm. We got a wide open door. We need units here. Can I search?
3: Yeah, you think suspects are DOA?
0: Yeah, I've announced myself multiple times. Nobody's here but the dogs running around.
3: Okay, clear.
0: Dispatch, can you run this plate for me too? X-ray Young Frank, 9575. X-ray Young Frank, 9575. Chicken 500, maybe.
1: Customer 5 days, stand by.

0: Habitat 2-9 on the freeway, traveling 10 speed. Going to be 45 at Main, Cavalcade.
1: Yes. Just come back to this address.
2: Yeah, come back to this address. 514 Fall River Road, Houston, Texas, 77024.
1: Henry 41. Yeah, can you update my location to 3100 Travis Street? I'm here with a complainant and juvenile consumer.
3: That's 1136. 69, we can come by.
2: That's here, 69, thank you.
0: Peace. Tracker first saw the vehicle on the right shoulder at 30. I-10 freeway outbound. They have mounted down level. You can disregard or slow it down.

0: 20, 4, 6.
1: Go ahead.
0: Yeah, so do you have enough information for the accident? If you can check this to a soft just a car, the upgrade to code 2, 14805 Grisby, number 274. Identical callback, car advisor, the person of interest was across the street from the location. Black male wearing a gray jacket with black pants. ATD is supposed to be a Knoxville location. He was actually walking on Highway 6 under Katy Freeway.
1: 4-6, that's good.
0: I was going to have another call, upgrade to Coach Walford Shepherd, 2503, Panic Bar, 2080s.

have a disturbance with the weapon. When Adam 20, it's going to be 3800 Barrett Street. Major KD at Washington, Chatham 50s.

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For the Osaka.

0: Sergeant Bird, two calls, code 2 is for 2080s beat.
1: Find you, six. Go ahead, Matt.
0: Yes, we're going to have two calls for 2080s. The code 3 of the upgrade is code 2 for welfare check, 2502 Paddy Guard, and also holding a code 2 traffic hazard by our force head over to Parkway.
2: Seven C 11 Adam, you guys clear report to me for the code 2 and 10.
0: I'm going to have you guys at the Diversion Center, JPC, St. Joseph, RMS training.
2: It's going to be an assault that occurred 3014 Lawrence Avenue. Now was jumped by five individuals at a different location, took the phone. Interview sounded, no changes.
1: Clear and run front.
3: Obviously, this clear. Stand by, I'll take it.

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1: Two on us, sir. You're coming in low.
0: 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Check by me.
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3: So you told Clarifier, Forest Edwards Parkway, Asian male, no shirt, black shorts, no shoes, walking in the street, possibly has mental issues.

0: 20s with the 2-1. I'm going to go code 2 due to weather.
1: All right, sir. It's going to be 45 outbound at the Cavalcade and Link exit. Yes, sir. Need a record 45 outbound at Cavalcade and Link exit. Need a record.
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3: 11H32. 11H32, can I get HFD to my location? I have a possible 4-year-old. He punched for breathing. Just to get him checked out.
2: Yes, sir.
1: And pass Q. I'm going to go over code 3.
4: DO6, I'll check over the call phone on Southeast Mike.
1: Yes, sir, thank you.

0: Helicopter Crash Major Nolte, Lieutenant 4650, 59, Alba, Loop 494.
1: Item 11, we're going to be right before exit 50, be as a boy.
0: Leave that record right before exit 50, be boy.
2: Does anybody know if this building is vacant?
3: Yeah, it's a vacant building. The homeless always goes to.
0: Again, this is third party calls from Harris County. Per the information on the state, the engineer told him someone was working at the location. We don't have a description. It's vacant.
4: 22B01, you're here to make it a call 3.
0: Mm-hmm. Let's see.
3: 22-76, I'm just leaving, but you can put me on that code 2 if you need to. It's just going to take me a while because of the rain.
0: Dave, can you clear for this code 2 and 50?
1: Can you use supplement or...

0: 2411, go ahead.
1: 11, can you break off of this Cook 250s? Department that saw 6 to 8 juveniles, Hispanic men and black males, inside the apartment. 2059 up on a loop 494. There is a discharge firearm holding in the area, caught by the black male with hoodie fired shots and got into a white Nissan Sentra. Took a picture of 16. 24C42, we can head that way as well.
2: Well, 43 days, you can clear me information and you can send it.
1: Five four 1538, the couch, middle of the freeway.
2: Oh, 06, going by 138. Three eight, be advisable. We come from a long ways away.

0: Yeah, 150. You have one record from the location. Show a minor accident, 45 going down at Woodridge.
1: London 50, that's clear.
0: Number 2, 7 charges south of East. Number 2, 7 charges south of East. Center 500 south of East. Number 2, proceeded.

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1: Go ahead.
0: Can we got busy? Can you do a location check? See, there was a call here for something specific before today. So I can maybe get a companion phone number.
1: Zoning director 45 outbound at Cavalcade and Link exit. Going to be exit 50, B as in boy.
0: Yeah, 2902 Park Garden Drive.
1: Got you. Still holding that disturbance of the weapon on Garrett, 1 out of 20,

0: 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I'll be clearing your information, and you can send me the call you sent to 50 and 80 primary.
1: Yes, the show primary.

0: one out there. You can send that bag to him down the street.
1: No, I'm dirty, that's clear. Twenty to be 18, checking your status. Can you clear the check by 20 to be 13?
2: 20 to be 18, that's clear. Can you clear me ORID, please?
1: Yes, ma'am, thank you. 15-14, Adam. This is Fulton, I'm on the ground.
2: Yes, sir, you have it clear. Have a code 2 major, 6 at Bracewood.
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0: Okay, 11-H-5-3. Okay, I'll advise on check by. Okay, 10-30, clear supplement. Show me a route from 60.
4: 11, you bump?
1: Yes, sir. Party two of the servants, 12020 North Desk, my friend, even before. 16, check him out.
4: That's clear. That's not a dupe to the other call that's there, is it?
1: It was a party 5, but it's not related.
3: 7-H-5-3.
0: Yeah, man. Yeah, is there another unit come by? Trespasser's still here. He's inside the church. Supposedly he's very agitated. Code 3 for now.
5: I'll be en route. I'll check in the lights.
6: 7, here we go, 9. I'll check by with him.
3: Oh, 9. That's good. Thank you. Is the air clear?
2: Yep.
3: So I'm dispatched. This is Sergeant Martin, payroll 106050. I'm off duty. I'm heading westbound. There was an accident. I don't know if anybody called me. It's a two-car accident on the freeway right before you get to the south of Bracewood, north Bracewood exit.
2: Yes, ma'am. It's been called there.

0: 11 on my records.
1: 10 is 10, is zero open?
0: 10 is 10, go ahead.
1: Ma'am, can you change your location to 2800 block of Francis Street? For some showcasing.
0: That's the 2800 Francis.
2: 2287,
3: try unit numbers again and go ahead.
2: 2276, Adam. We got the pre-empty. I just rolled up on a major 3700 block of South I-8610.
3: Yeah.
4: One six E22, Adam. You can clear me info and show me taken by 15E22.
5: A 22, Adam. What time did you arrive on your accident?
1: Is your car?
3: Is it calling yet?
1: 20G42, Adam, just advising. I've got one female detained. I'm going to do an EDO with her. My backup, 84, Adam, he's going to stay on scene, waiting on animal control for the cat.
6: 759.
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0: 10 is 5-8, you can slow this down.
1: 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Yes, sir. Needing to cut you, all right. 4:42.

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1: No records are needed. 610 Estella Link. No records needed.
2: That's clear. I actually have notes on this person from the last time I was here. It's a CIT caller. It seems like she's becoming a chronic one. Upon at 13304 is going to allegedly be the correct apartment, but I'm going to go lease an office first.
1: Yes, I'll just make those notations totally.
0: 17E39.
1: 39. 32 Major at the corner of Bissonnette and South Bracewood. 17E36. 3 check and buy.
3: Adam 64. I'm going to need HFD here for a 69-year-old male who's not answering the door. Friend believes that he's ill inside and can't come to the door.
1: Okay.

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0: 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I believe my call may be the Jupiter 22's call.
1: Clear.
0: Swing back south and see. I think it's the same call.

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1: 11832 to 05.
2: Go ahead.
1: I'm going to be at 6829. They have an open door.
2: Okay, I'll meet you over there.
3: 15822, ETA is 1 minute.
4: And you can clear me over, I'd be actually making that go to.
5: Engine 21 just arrived, so I'm sure other people have called it in.
1: All right.
6: Go ahead.
1: 11823.
7: Phantom 08, I'll give you a call.
6: That's fine.
1: Man, I did a call back and he's not here where he said he was. I believe he's on the new 45 northbound exit ramp. Like if I take 610 and then exit the new ramp to 45 north, I believe he's up there.
8: Definitely.
1: I'm going to hit that way to see if he's there.
0: Let's try it again.
9: Go to Crash Major, FSRA, 5331 Beverly Hill Street. Got to be at the Chateau Digital Apartments, 18 Frank 20s.
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2: One and 21
0: other. Turn left side.

0: to get a 22 street coupon ice on the for the future Tuesday closing. At the present time, no preemptible unit. Tony George, 38, Adam.
1: Tony George, 38, Adam. I'm at St. Joseph, ER.
2: Sir Anderson, check my safety. Dispatch, go ahead.
0: Then I took some twos that are holding one in 20G8, both in 20G80s. No preemptible units at the present time. Clear the hole for the very next.
3: 06, that's clear, Bronx.
0: Thank you, sir.
4: I had 12301 Main Street. You have EMS en route, trying to overdose. Need a check by unit for 16E22.
2: To the ambulance and clear, take this call to the beat.
0: I'm still traveling to Gordon and race suspect.

0: And I'll say, sir. I'll say, sir, 2-2. Hey, we're going to relook it. We're going to get the Metro parking ride over on Braveswood in the loop.
1: That's clear.

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1: 2-1, clear the whole first goal.
0: That's good, thank you.
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2: 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Dispatch 18 Frank 30, 18 Frank 30 today. How will you recover for this? Need to be recovered for this code 2 and 18 Frank 20s.

0: Speaking Frank Cardino.
1: Yes, yeah, we've called a little bit earlier for this code, 218-420s.
2: Change the call type to DOA.
3: Good to suicide, 8875 West Belfort. Suspect's inside a blue sedan, white male, wearing a blue hoodie, blue jeans, attempting to commit suicide with a seatbelt. Need a Tampa unit for 1725.
1: 40 in route.
3: Forty, that's clear.

0: Hey, Fabi, I found him.
1: Yes. Thank you. I think I'm arriving too. Or if not, can you get him off, please, and tell me where I can meet you?
0: Yeah, I'm gonna see that. If I get safe clear, he's got a flat tire. So, safe clear would have to go down to 3300 Reveille, and then take the, 45 North, flyover. There we go. I got him. No more records.

0: 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Put to DOA, 4742 East Rich Creek.
1: Seven Sierra 368, no more records, no more records.
0: No other records are needed. 9201 Bisonet. That's off race what?
2: 18.69 base. Everyone's on this code 2, traffic hazard in 30s. Gonna be a Unity in Hillcroft. Gonna be a white shape of Camaro. That's the plate John Paul Queen 236. Stalled in the right lane of traffic. How do you come up from 10? 18.10.
3: Oh, we can send by. We're with them.
2: That's good for one.
3: Send me C-51.
0: Go ahead.
3: Shouldn't use the lights and siren to get to this accident.
0: 15E14, Adam, are you able to clear the check by way 15E38?
4: 12-14. So, you do for our guy, can you snoop it to us?
0: Sure, thank you. How about clear you?
2: 32 days, I would just come by with 30 on this crash major, I'm sorry, 5831 near Pinhill Street. Gonna be a Chateau John Apartments. Gonna be a caller saying that his girlfriend rammed his vehicle with her on purpose. Doesn't his back is hurting. His vehicle is gonna be a black Ford Fusion. Second vehicle is gonna be a gray vehicle. It's gonna be a Paris Amana. Gonna be a black man wearing a pink sweater and gray sweatpants. Crazy black female wearing a pink sweater and gray sweatpants.
3: He's having an MJ.
0: He's at 5820?
3: No, 6820.
0: That's clear.
5: Hey, Sarge. I'm out here waiting on Vark. I'm not having any citizen contact. Am I able to turn off my camera?
4: 20-08, you're clear.
6: Vision net shut down for right now, please.
0: Okay.

0: Yes, can I have a unit swing bar with toasters to my location, please?
1: Can somebody have to check by with 1 out of 30?
2: Come on, look on record.
3: Tim, 30. I got several. I can swing down that way.
1: That's clear.
3: There'll be information from here, and I'll be checking by with monitor.
4: One out of pop here. I can swing by there.
1: Okay, that's clear. How do you need to meet Mr. Thomas?
3: Yeah, I'm sorry. Go ahead and send the BMV with me, then.
1: That's clear. No more records on Crockett. No more records on Crockett.
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1: 39.
0: Yes, ma'am. You can show all lanes back open, and we are at the 9300 block of Bissonnette.
1: Yes, sir.
0: Good afternoon, 13. Hi. You show me right on 096.
1: Yes, please.
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0: 046.
1: Two 3 disturbance, CIT, at call 211 Fondren, apartment number 1111. Need a check plan for 1711. Correction, 1747.
3: I can go by with him. I was up there earlier.
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0: 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I'm going to be at 6820 Avenue J.
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0: 1506 Alpha. For safety emergency, she was hit 6444.
1: I'm good. Where was it?
0: It was via MBT. No worries.
1: Thank you.
0: Two suspicious persons with a weapon at the corner of Kirby, 7551 Kirby.

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1: I'm sorry, I cut you off. 1506, sir, you can send me Kirby, and the one that you sent me at CIT one, just make it cut through. We'll send the next available on that one.
0: Clear. The one you're en route to is 7551 Kirby. You're looking for a female that's supposed to be throwing rocks. Vehicle's passing by, a white female or Hispanic female, 50-year-old, gray hair, blue overalls.
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1: 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Way off this road.
2: 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It's going to be East 6 Freeway inbound at the North Loop.
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0: I'm needing a patrol unit timeline at North Shepherd to hold the scene for BCD. It's going to be a seated vehicle, PD minor. We're just needing the scene help. 40. Seated vehicle, one of the sergeants.
1: One's the other. What type of city vehicle is that?
0: I don't know. Washington dropped it as their minor city vehicle. It's one of the sergeants up here at the Circle K gas station. Sorry, my name is Shepard. I don't know if you have access to CAD and if you can look at slip 9179, the sergeant's numbers on there.
1: One zero three, that's clear. Actually, just dispatch patrol. If they get out there, it's a PD, then you can advise us.
0: That's clear. The Audi left the scene. It's going to be a white Audi Q3 William Mary 52306. Last seen turning right on Memorial.
2: Six B 43. What was the location of the VCD scene?
0: It's Pineman and North Shepherd. I'm just needing one unit to hold the scene.
2: That's clear. I'm not too far away. You can clear me or I to be in and off. I head over there.
0: Okay, I'm receiving an update now from the VCD sergeant. Requesting dispatch patrol. If VCD is needed, have the primary unit officer call VCD office. I'm not sure they know what they have out there or not. Just arrived.
3: I'm going to clear you on to be for a code 2 major, 6306 Westward. Yeah, I talked.
4: They're under contract with HFD now, so Acadia does come to our scenes.
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6: FSCP to dispatch.
7: Have code 2, reference 30, we firefighter, 8000 West 10 Well. At the Somerset Apartments.
6: Last unit that sees the Acadian ambulance, what location is that at? That could be HFD.
7: Firefighter 35 Vegas, we're clear for this code 2 on the beat.

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1: 5-3-17, going to be a new firefighter, 8000 West Tidwell. Going to be apartment 2011 at Assumption Apartments. 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
2: Hi, Frank 35. Sorry about that. You can clear his accident to be. You can dispatch 17. We'll be around. We're 2 men.
1: That's clear.
3: 1182. So, go ahead. So, I have a colon vertical residence in progress. It's going to be a 6825 Avenue C. Is Avenue C. Suite number D is in David. Have you included check by?
4: 50, show me a route.
3: Princess.

0: 11:12:50, a reporter says she hears pounding at her back door and can hear someone toying with her lock, trying to get in.
1: Circle K.
0: Okay.
2: So, 1998, New America.
0: 11. Can you guys check on a hold-up alarm for me, please, at 2103 Lyons, Suite 300 in 7th District? Everybody is out in that area.
3: That's clear.
0: Thank you. Now, call 2 to the weather. Just get there safe.
3: There.
4: Hi, 519 to 95, show me arriving.
1: All right, dude.

0: We'll have an issue. You're running silent.
1: Cassie, you're about to call one.
2: Sergeant Fernandez.

0: Lancaster for a number, please.
1: Can you show me using emergency equipment to get through traffic, please?
0: Code 1 dropping this to robbery in progress by the call taker. Code is that way. The note states that it's just outside of CVS. Can I down with this till we have no clear info?
2: P.T. Frank, 34 days.
3: Maybe from a lady by the name of Paris. Are you going to either a intentional car crash or a family disturbance?
2: P.T. Frank, 34 days.
1: P.T.
2: Frank, 34, go ahead. P.T. Frank, code 2 in the B, crash major, P.T. Frank, not always part.
1: That's first.
2: I think it can be a three-motor accident.
3: Hey, girl, over here, I'll make her pull for him.
4: Clear.
1: Thanks, sir.
5: Ooh, I'm age 50. I'm going to be around the property around the back.
6: In my location, we have a female conscious and breathing, complaining of pain in her legs.
0: Receive.
1: No, sir.

0: Well, I got one because he says he's the locksmith.
1: Please note my slip. The defense that I go to 7600 Gustine Street. Thank you.
2: That's your 7600 Gustine Street?
3: Yes, sir, and I already checked their slip over. They didn't have any calls open on my comfort. It's just a fancy pilot.
1: Intentionally ran the cars.
2: That's yes, sir.
4: Could you come in with Mischief in Progress, 8900 block of Chimney Rock, apartment number 69. Your suspect, a black female, blue jeans, top, green camel pants.

0: 15838.
1: Unit 46,
0: man, what are you having on? That's a 3 Trespasser, 3223 Southwest Motel 6.
2: Open up there, but it's not open. Everything's under control. It's a misunderstanding.
3: Yes, we need a unit to location 6875 New Seaboard and slow down 1247. Air is open.
1: By that way, you keep me on the mic up too, though.
0: Clear.
1: Clear, sir.
4: Seven 45, I'm just going to look at an exchange information.

0: 1514.
1: Go ahead.
2: I just cleared my call. You can put me on the call with 1506.
0: Here. We're starting to move.
3: That's clear, Steve.
4: From
5: 1538.
4: Yeah, go ahead.
3: Checking safety, sir.
5: Yeah, we good out here. We was dealing with this
3: evening. 1506, Adam. You received.
6: Oh, 6 received. Wait, make sure you keep your radio off.
5: Can you repeat?
6: I'll tell you later. I'll just make a run to Jimmy Rod.
3: Yeah. Clear, 11, you have condition guard for your bar.

0: 162-2 Anna.
1: Thank you for that. So is this accident on the freeway or is it on the freeway?
0: Checking safety, sir.
2: I'm good, thank you.
1: Okay, that's good, because I see that other call that says talk about a feeder.
0: And it's moving back to the freeway.
1: That's good. Over 18 frames, 65 days on this assault report at 800 Sands Point Drive at Sands Point Apartments, 18 frames, 65.
3: Make me permanent on this call.
0: Sorry, only clear.
3: 31C77.
4: 18 Frank 53 Union Spanish speaker, sir.
1: That's your 65 Union Spanish speaker, and 18 Frank 60s on this assault report at 800 Sands Point Drive.
4: Yes, sir. You can claim the RI and supplement to me, and I'll invite one.
1: That's it, thank you.
0: 912-326 Robert, repeating 089-912-326 Robert. 1813.
3: 1813, that's clear.

0: Yeah, bye.
1: Who's bumping? You're not clear.
0: Hey, you notify Central so you can get a marking up here at 45 inbound, right? So we're going to take the North Main. There's a couple of details on work.
2: 14.
1: Clear.
2: That's clear, Track 7. I got the message. I'm on the phone now. Thank you.
1: 32 Major, 4670%.
2: Give me that, the other code too, on Main Street.
0: He's the Ward Lumber. 45 inbound to take to, the North Main exit ramp.
2: I'll head over to 45 North Main, check on that, lumber.
3: That's
2: right. 97 Zebra 18. Go ahead and put us on it. I'm going to turn around and I'll take care of them.

0: Thank you, Frank. 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
3: I'm 1506. 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
1: Thank you, Sergeant. He's requesting that the primary officer on scene call VCD office directly.
0: Clear. We want the people off. We want the people off the property now.
4: And 1506, Adam. The other code 2 is going over to Metro.
3: All right, that's good. Thank you, Mel.
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0: I'll give you an officer dispatch.
1: You need to go for dispatch?
0: Can I get a case number for a theft shoplifting? 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
5: 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Where are you exactly where you at? You got records looking for you.
6: 91-05, just be advised, they're slightly eastbound of city limits. 40s beat, so it's going to be past Huffman going eastbound. It's going to be the 10,200 block of FM 1960.
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1: Can I follow up your paragraph for number 103? Watch time got off the phone with one of the callers. Advised that fire hose discharged in apartment 108, and one round went through the floor into the downstairs apartment and shattered a window.
7: Number is going to be 089-930-626-SNSM. Repeating, 089-930-626-SNSM.
0: Thank you, ma'am.
7: That's
0: good. Can they send these? Is there clear?
7: Go ahead.
0: Ma'am, can you all put us in the room to the property room, please?
8: Hey, 76, stay on that. 38, I can go.
0: What? 60, 16, baby.

0: 15 hour suspicious person?
1: You got arson investigators all over the scene, so maybe one of them. You got a description?
0: K-01, we'll be in, sir. Can you call the office?
2: 32. Hey, Dome, go ahead and write me two case numbers down real quick. Go ahead and write me two case numbers down.
0: I read the call slip. Talk to Cassandra. She wants to remain anonymous.
3: Gabriel and Dieterman are following. Last night, I found a Kirkwood. Color was a DR vehicle. White truck. This is plate John Lincoln X-ray. 8951.
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0: 103, I'll see if we can get over there.
1: Yes, hi, Susan. You all clear for a welfare check? 1506, Adam. Clear to use your numbers for calls past Q.
2: That's clear to one on Jalen. Yes, send it. That's clear. Go ahead, send it.
1: Esther, how are you clearing, Zarinsky?
3: 1:30, 10 days. Just confirming that ambulance is still coming on my stream.
1: Clear, I have E037 en route. Clear, how are you clearing, Fabio? And just key up as soon as they arrive. That's clear. This one's going to be welfare check, 7701, Gentlin, at the church. Client is expressing suicide ideas. Says they jumped out of dad's vehicle and they're laying on the concrete 50 meters away from this location. Trying to look for something on the ground to cut himself. He's a 19-year-old, wearing a graphic t-shirt and some khakis. Yes, 4-6, can you clear for a person down dropping in your beat? It's dropping at 3900 Swingler.
4: Yes, ma'am. All right.
3: Is the air clear?
1: Oh, 8 inches is clear. Go ahead, ma'am.
3: Yeah, that's on one time. You have a great day today.
1: Yes, clear. You have a great day as well. Thank you. I guess we're waiting on supplements, but caller advised we'll drive to the hospital. So I don't know if they still need us or they want to cancel or what's going on.
0: I'm
1: going to send a message to the car, Jacob.
0: ET61 boy.
1: Go ahead.
0: Good evening, ma'am. SOS times 2. Please hold it at the station for FPO paperwork. Thank you, ma'am.
1: You're welcome. Good afternoon.
5: So, let's see. 44B. Can you hold it out? SO times 2?
0: Or 41.
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0: Dominica. I'm calling westbound from an unfortunate James Beaton to Houston.
1: Six beyond seven,
2: cost loop 9328. It's reporting two missing persons. States her special needs son has been missing since January the 29th. Downgrade, please.
1: That's clear. Priority 3. Next available all within the 3 6, right?
2: Yes, sir. Thank you.
1: Everybody 44, isn't it?
2: 44E.
1: How many are at the station with 82, sir?

0: 73. Yeah, 73. Ronald Major is dropping in your beat at the Bank of America, 1550 West Bay Area Boulevard. Waiting on some details.
1: That's clear.
0: Thank you.
1: Everyone
0: has great, thank you.

0: 3238, very clear.
1: Yes, sir, go ahead.
0: Very clear.
1: It is. Those units are around the Bay Area. It's going to be in the parking lot of the bank. 39, go ahead.
0: 39, 39. She was SO times 2. My partner and I are going to be doing on the stream if you hold her.
2: Did the air clear?
1: Go ahead.
2: Long Adam 54 evening, SO 2 times loading.
0: Available to do thumbs up.
1: Is the vehicle traveling 9811 North Freeway? That's going to be in Harris County.
0: Oh, it's Harris County. Oh, okay. Hold on. It's not traveling. It's sitting down. It's at, at this greenhouse in a motel, but we just need units to do a traffic stop. I guess we'll follow it so that we get into the city.
1: That's fine.
3: You said there's a Green Chase Inn? That's in the city.
1: That physical address of 9811 North Freeway, cross street of Bluebell and Northville. We have no location history and it's showing Harris County. But for your authorization cards, if you'd like.
0: Well, I wanted the units to meet me at, but they like the actual target location is going to be the greenhouse in. We're going to set up on them and wait for them to leave. Then we'll do the shadow stop.
1: Okay.
3: Yeah, 6007, you can send them some units. If our department, we can stop.

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1: Are you call yet?
2: Frank Haynes, drop your guys on the freeway. Gonna be acting up out at 16 in the middle lanes. Frank 14 and Frank 15.
3: 15
2: around. There's gonna be a stopped vehicle in the middle lane. It's gonna be a beige pickup truck. No additional information.
3: 15 left here. Can we go into your first on the road location, please?
2: Last year, can I get a Tongo at Atchin outbound at 16 near the old KDX ramp? Can I get a Tongo at Atchin outbound at 16 near the old KD outbound exit ramp?
0: 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Needing 2 units. 9811 North Freeway.
4: 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What you got?
5: 7-3.
6: You should be around JBC. My computer's acting up with this weather.
7: You're doing a follow-up on a warrant suspect. 1-4-3-7 theft. She just hit twice today at two locations. We've been following her. We covered to her at Greenhouse Inn. 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We need 2 units to do a traffic stop.
4: That's clear, sir. 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
0: Okay, sir. I have you both initiative units. I'm initiating the flip right now. Sir, can you give me a description of the vehicle?
7: Be a black Ford F-150. Let me get the license plate real quick.
4: There's Mayor.
7: William Dan Henry, 9436. When they hit earlier, it was occupied 3 times. Right now, they're at the hotel. We're just waiting for them to get in the car. We don't know how many times it's going to be occupied when they leave. I'll keep your breath when I find out those details.
8: These, I think I'm arriving on 359.
5: That's clear.
0: Okay, dispatch is correct in that location, 9797 North Freeway. Clear.
5: Unicon.
9: That's clear, but have the units meet up where the officer wants to meet. Also, wreckers, stay out of the green chase.
7: I'll take you out of space 1 minute at a time. Run it at y'all.
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1: Last year, Georgia. 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That's CBS.
0: Some of you are extremely loading. 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
2: AC294.
3: Get out the area,
0: bro. Hold on. Good afternoon. 6-6, good afternoon. Hilton's 1 overloading.
1: Sir. Good evening.
4: Yes, ma'am. You clear me information and put me on a traffic hazard urgent at 11,100 Scott Street, please. Silver Ford Fusion.
5: 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Good afternoon.
1: Good afternoon.
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1: That's good afternoon.

0: 3561. You can clear that call information.
1: Matthew, you 21 Charlie. That's the one that I'll hit after me. You can hold me out station. Loaded.
2: That's because I got there. Yes, can you head over there to that welfare check, Mount Urgent, 10401 Chambers. They also have an ambulance headed that way. 12-21, if you could check by.
3: That's clear, ma'am.
2: And be advised. Thank you. They're saying that Collins reporting her grandmother is texting her saying it's crazy at the house. She's concerned because the brother's at the location. Possibly back on drugs, and the grandmother's not answering the phone now, so unknown what's going on. He's a Hispanic male in his 20s.
4: Number records
2: at 11,100, Scott.
3: 14,54 days. No more records on 610.
2: No more records on 16 at exit 37. It looks like
0: is there a clear?
2: Go ahead. Correction on the Chambers location. It looks like the ambulance went out there earlier this morning. They're not en route now, and they just closed it out. It looks like somebody called early this morning saying that they were having some pains, but they cleared and didn't transport.
1: Yes, sir. It's going to be the caller online is a robotic caller, so it looks like this new one is the actual caller.
3: Passed.

0: floor is if we can have them pick it up, we can exit 37 and take it to the Chevron right here.
1: That's clear. It's going to be a 26 at U-Haul moving truck.
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1: Kirby 5, go ahead.
0: Kirby 5, you're going to be in there two times at the station for PPO paperwork.
1: We'll see.
0: Two out of five for evenings?
1: Go ahead.
0: 7-5 for evenings. SO 2 times, show us holding out the station for an FTO meeting for 2 out of 08 case, please.
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3: 19G, 27 Charles.
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3: Yes, so whenever you're done from the station, Def 12260 Miller, a co-chair of the CBS, I did a call back. Call advised that a suspect at the location was a black male in jeans, laughing when he left from the CBS. Go ahead.
4: 9 Charles 27 point. Ma'am, show us this is a blue time. Show us how many MVP issues.
3: That's

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2: That's clear.
0: And get it in now.
3: I do have another unit that's able to check out with 740 regarding a guy that may possibly be under the influence of a twin 903 Jensen at the navigation center.
4: Unit Buffy, go ahead, sir.
5: 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SO two times, hold us at the station for PPO paperwork.
4: That's correct, 1324.
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6: 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SO two times, can you show me at the station loading, please? 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
0: Okay, that's correct. Patrol is trying to contact you.

0: producing their game. So that was really neat. Just give me your public service, I'll call you.
1: That's clear. It's going to be 956-534-2246.

0: they're open.
1: Are you checking on Santa Claus?
2: Okay.
3: What is your thing, Adam? You can put me out here with 52 on that about that. That's a lot.
1: Once again, 14 in route, suspicious vehicle, 7334 St. Lo. Need another unit from Club Silva with 14 and 14.
0: Checking the voice on, thank you.
1: Yes. We have the MVP problem.
0: In route.
3: I'll be a Hispanic male wearing a black shirt and black jeans. You know, the HME gas station. Call to say they're currently stumbling. Follow me and pile up a little conversation.
0: That is clear. If we can get Precinct 5 in route as well, that's going to be their contract.
3: That's clear, Stanley.
1: Hello?
2: Well, that's clear.
3: Hey, 22 Eden, the same track.
1: 22 Eden is clear to you.
4: 14-18 evenings, go ahead and put us on a traffic hazard at 8707 Martin Luther King. Yeah.
3: Sir, if I leave a 45-95. I'll be out with a vehicle with a flat southbound, right hand shoulder reroute.
0: No, sir.
3: Clear 15.
5: Yes, sir. You can go ahead and clear information, and you can put me on another traffic hazard in the same location. Actually, 7600 block of West Lake 10. No more wreckers.
3: Sir, no more wreckers. No more wreckers.
6: Me and the 8200 block of MLK and Bell Neep. I'll let you know.
1: 5 2 days is clear.
6: You can memo this clip, vehicle white, Toyota Camry, Texas tag, X-ray Young Henry 1576. But it may just be blocking for the traffic hazard of the vehicle with the front end damage.
1: Yes, sir, thanks.
7: Right. Code 2 Major, south of west at Kirby.
4: Evening, can you raise me a southeast supervisor for a BWC camera malfunction?
1: Yeah. Sergeant on the air for 14-18-8.
4: 14-18-8. Hey, Sarge. My camera functions for the traffic hazard. No, I'm fine with the road going on.
6: And the traffic has a vehicle plate, Texas tag, X-ray, John Young, 8226.
3: Cap on a minute on the train platform. That's a metro issue.
1: Yes. Okay.
7: Clear, 15E38, boy.
0: 38, boy, go ahead.
7: Check line with 15, boy.
0: That's clear.
4: You're clear.
1: Go ahead.
4: Okay, 42 evening. Can you get something on 2 and 1 on the station loading? Thank you. Good afternoon.
1: Okay, 42 good afternoon.
7: Good evening.
3: 16-18, we'll leave the message one time. 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
7: Good afternoon, sir.
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7: voice in
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7: 1865,
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7: Chuck. You're readable. 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It was cleared by our PDU.

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1: 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Oh, so they're about to?
0: I put to Wolford Check, 14 Breeze, Valley Drive, number 834. 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
2: Go for me, Scottish.
0: Let's see if I can get a unit to head over there with them. Suspicious person for 3225 Woodland Park, number 1782. Two possible squatters in a vacant apartment. One shirt, white shorts, another black or blue skirt. I don't know. This is for early in the morning as well.
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0: What
2: is it looking like? Male, dirty shirt. 30 years old, little beard on him, camo pants, running, he's on equipment, how to get to Jensen.
0: That's where the Epon on Jensen, some rough equipment, don't know if you can check by, send me a message if you want, please, the 2800 block equipment, on Epon. Can I get a unit to go over there with 1637, at the Scottish Inn?
3: 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It's going to be a traffic hazard. It's going to be installed 18 wheeler at 16 North Pump Up.
0: AC25, where are you right now?
1: That's a state call, Clement Jensen.
0: Yeah, can you head over there with 1637? He's going to be over there at 14130 Gulf Freeway.
1: Can you verify that for us? On their, property, you might as well give them a call.
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0: KD21 Trust Clearance, good night disturbance for 1455 Woodcrest at the Food Town. Part of 44 kids in the back aisle of the store refusing to leave, 3 black females and 1.
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0: 1506, Adam.
3: Husker 41, have your route to the. I went to that code 2 crash major. It's going to be at Westheimer and Dunville.
1: Okay, they drive it. We're pretty back there.
3: Ask me about it. It was originally a code, it was really a crash mire. Like they got upgraded exact for HFD. Might be 2-vehicle accident, white 2016 BMW, license plate William David Zebra 0259, and a blue Nissan Versa, license plate William Lincoln Nora 3745.
0: 1032. This is Special Community 32. 32, I have a code to wear for a check, CIT, 5131 Clay, apartment number B as in boy.
1: I'm not detained out here. Station.
0: 32, this reporter says her husband has some type of mental breakdown. The location is Hispanic male, 5'4", 200 pounds. Going to be wearing a gray shorts and a color top.
1: Now, we have any shooting calls, any hospital calls, shooter victims recently?
0: Negative. I'll send a message around.
2: no work is going to be needed.
4: Well, if you can add equipment, the Shell gas station, no work is going to be needed. Do we have Officer Reggie Marches on the air? Transport disturbance for 13211 Campeachy. Here was very well, my husband. I think now it's a big black shorts. I'm going to close shirt.
5: What's the last name again?
4: This is Marges.
6: Bottom of order, no, not report.
4: Okay, thank you. I was calling on furnace, so it's checked out on the 7th of July.
7: Mark Luke, inbound. Just kind of serving thin on right shoulder. I've got HFD here also. It's not smoking right now.
6: Fairfield, 95, 26. You check by 46 on a car fire.
4: Off of those actors, they advise the sinkhole position at 59 minutes inside of the show.
6: All right, that's clear. I'll turn around and meet them within a bit.

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1: Seven five zero 4695. Can you start a Telugu? You might just have a little electrical problem.
2: We're unable to tow these cars. We need another unit to blow off traffic for us. We're gonna be 2700 Dunville, just south of Westheimer. So whatever unit shows up, you need to come Westheimer eastbound to turn south onto Dunville.
0: Yeah, you're at 22 and I guess it's the Shell gas station now instead of the Sega.
3: We're at the Sega gas station.
0: Have the same female, correct? 1634. Determine if it's the Shell or the Sega. Wherever the police car is at, that's where y'all be. Any other unit can slow down for 69.
2: Where is it, the Sega call or the Shell gas station? Because that's where we're all at. I don't know what you're doing over there. AC 25 boy, I'm going to be the primary unit. Game fair, guys. Let's come to the Shell gas station, please. Shell gas station. Yeah, I got one.
4: I'm the only one.
2: I'm fly.
1: 1537 boy, no more records.
0: Field records on the 2200 block of South Oak Plaza.
2: I got a water. Normal records. If your normal records need it, North Oak Park.
5: I can repeat your topic. I was on the phone.
0: Do we need to bump it up for about 2 minutes out?
2: Yeah, bump it up.

0: we've talked about Robin Call Report. He said he didn't know if it was a weapon. He said he saw something black, but he wasn't sure.
1: Three B 50.
2: 50, go ahead.
1: I have one now in the back.
2: Sir, for 1270 crossover.
0: Go ahead. I'll call back, be advised. Reporting's at work. Son is having a mental episode. Say she's in fear of her life. I don't know if he's okay inside. I'm going to approve her for the code 2 major 12131 K3 was supposed to be on the feeder.
1: 5-1 Charles Rescue.
0: 32, you're out there?

0: 화면을 보이지 오면 어디
1: At 7200 Antoine Drive, I got one black Dodge Durango, Texas license plate, X-ray William John, 1006.
2: Yes. 14918, just going to have additional mail detained out here.
3: Time check 1346. Could I have a code to traffic hazard sounder reactor at Whittington 2040s? Does anybody have a route to check 5 at 24?
4: Morning, 5-4, we got it right. Mr. Diego, code 1.
0: Yes, sir, I am. Can you call the roll call sergeant's office?
4: That's clear.
2: Holding him down on the street.
3: That's sir, code 1.

0: normal seems to
1: show me your message.
2: Claire. The 13 Charles Credit Service for 9600 South Woodcrest. People walk in the restaurant, look distressed, and say that two females were following her, Hispanic female, gray shirt, blue top.
1: 3019 Charles, send that go to.
2: NASCAR. The car said that the boyfriend, black male, 63 years of age, jumped out of the vehicle and was walking in the middle of the street, was refusing to get back in the vehicle. That female left, and male possibly has mental issues. I was supposed to be a caseworker for them.
1: First of all, Nicole,

0: Half of Rookies to President, advising the calls during the Kimba Cooper.
1: Calling your field.
0: Yes, sir.

0: Vad är det, har du någon sök?
1: Is there clear?
0: Well, they have fought along, shaking, like, no fear. Unicorn again.
1: Hey, C61 boy, can you tell us the letter of our incident number, please? Away from our shop.
0: Hey, can you give me your unit numbers one more time? I'm sorry, I missed it.
1: Hey, C61 boy.
0: 3118. Fire number. Time check, 1352. Dispatch 7620, you're still here.
2: 76 320.
0: Yes, sir. Would you be available for a major, possibly a pedestrian, and 21-134?
1: Yeah, we're under control. Society's going to comply for the moment. Yeah. The new supervisor for use of force.
3: I'm on the way to your police looking now.
0: So I have an available unit that can check 576-B20. He's coming from away. This is a party 2 at point of West 34. We can see auto pay possibly.
4: Malfunction party unit.
3: This is pretty slow units down.
4: 1-32, yes. They just put the possible suspect in the vehicle.
0: Anybody en route to that code 2, so dot code 3. Sound check 1353.
5: You can slow the unit out of the traffic concert. I drove down Southern Ashford in Woodington and nobody's blocking traffic.
4: For any of you, it's about 1901 Southern Ashford, slow down.
5: I can need 2-1 cause disturbance for 11-450 Bissonnet. The service with the Asian male wearing a black shirt, black jeans, refusing to move his trailer and allowing the... It is also going to be at the location. Territory file on Bissonnet.
0: Send a public code. 3 and 12 J Street. 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
6: Any training unit or any human issue unit that would like to help out in this casing that we found out here for the shooting?
1: AG for Platoon
7: 8-9. Oh, to service code 2, drop. This is a burglary that occurred at a residence at the Star Wars Timer apartment in the 40s. It's 7954 Lock Lane, apartment 18. The caller says there's a maintenance man that went through a window and calls to their other maintenance workers outside. And like she's having a dispute with the location. She was under eviction, but she was in court last week. I cleared it down for this.
1: Oh, Tony, that's clear.
7: Gotcha, thank you.
3: Here's open.
7: Here's open, go ahead.
3: Off duty, we're officer working at EJ Galleria Mall. To DA by way of hammer. Hey, can we get an officer leader to transport you?
8: Show me clear.
3: Hey, we got Kane's gonna be here with the building we're at. To DA by way of hammer at the Galleria Mall. Let me go to someone transport.
7: That's the air drop of slips now, man.

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1: 14, I'm good, ma'am. Thank you.
0: That's good, thanks. 14
2: and 44, checking Holland. 14
0: and 44, we're all good. Thank you. 14 and 54, checking Scott.
3: 54, we're good, thank you.
0: Thank you.
4: On that auto pay, did they should be advised on where they will be transporting to?
5: I'm in that age of these ones now.
6: 1492 evenings, one mail released.
7: All right, 2021 Thomas, the incident part with 52 Adam for the to tag that casing.
4: I want y'all this quick.
7: That's what she's...
0: He's checking Irving Way.
6: Irving Way, we're good. Thank you. One male detained.
7: 32 this week, your time's 13 today.
4: All right, Jared, I'm this quick.
8: Seventy-five, 45 to 95, you can clear me. I'll be back on 288.
5: Clear, that's 158.
0: 2338, Adam.
9: I'm gonna have a feeble in the back and we're gonna head to 11810 Algonquin.
0: I thought I did that. And then you can send me the other alarm in 30.
10: Closing himself. An airline in Crofton proceeded to the unit. I'm going to have an arrest out here on money.
5: Okay. Indecent exposure, airline at Crofton was received.
2: 3340, 344, I'll take it.
0: Okay, thank you, ma'am.
11: Can you clear me toll my agency is not working, please?
12: Yeah,
11: one for. Hey, can you clear me toll from this call? My NDC is not working.
12: That's clear.
11: Was it counter? Try to get a description.

0: Puede ser adivina.
1: Over a son.
2: Charlie 70 go.
1: 2861, I'll be right.
0: 2870, that's only times two. So we checking about with 61 days on their call. So.
3: Male, blue jeans, red plaid shirt, left on foot towards the academy. I'm going to go trigger.
1: To even show you route, code 3, crash minor, it's going to be 5500 Ardmore Street. Call the vehicle's going to be a Brown 2018 Infiniti Q80, license plate, X-ray Norris 7411. Second vehicle's going to be a gray Honda Pilot, license plate,

0: And what unit was that going by with 2872 evens?
1: 2872 SSI, I will advise.
0: That's good.

0: Not even be 39. Can you run a play real quick?
1: Repeat your transmission. We just switched to pleasures.
2: Ace 28 even, showing your route code 3, disturbance, would be 1933 Cushion Street, the Villa Eastwood Apartments, 3219, car port thrust and block access to the elevator, suspect's going to be a black male, small bill.
0: Can you run a plate real quick? Adam Henry, 56274, Arizona.
1: Can you say Adam Henry, 56274, Arizona, please?
0: Yes, sir. Will you come back, sir?

0: Medicare?
1: Yeah, we're in a hood. Unmarked right now.
0: That's clear. It's coming up in the house building.
1: That's clear. We're 45 southbound. We're coming over across. There's a marked patrol unit that wants to come stop it.

0: the vehicle coming up to the GMC truck. Is that correct?
1: Yes, sir. It's a GMC vehicle. Oh, 45 southbound, main lanes, lane 4, coming up to the 16 split.
0: If I could get a check by them, we'll see your number so I can put you on a slip, please.
1: 91B39.
2: Oh, in progress.
0: Yeah, clear. What's your location now?
1: We are taking 610 East, from 45, 610 East.
0: Yes, we're taking 610 East. Let me get a unit I can check my one.
2: Can I get an 18 district sergeant on the air to acknowledge I'm going to GB cancel this code 2 road rage disturbance? He doesn't want to make a road rage report.
3: Outbound, before Fulton, I got metal on the road here. I'm going to get to the shoulder. No, sir.
1: Hang on, we switch over.
2: Three.
1: No, it's 241. Why are you getting that?
4: The further says that there's an unattended child in a yellow sedan at the meet check on a 30-40 liter.
2: Brakes, trying to brake check people carrying heavy loads and 18-wheelers. It's going to be a blue VW SUV, Nora David King, 9099, Texas plate. It's going to be GB only. He doesn't want to make a report.
1: 14, come back.
4: That's fine.
3: Oh, I think you're wandering.
1: 13-40, you can show a second bar.
2: 100, Rice Crest Street. Need a right 311-300, Rice Crest Street.
4: K33, I'm longer.
2: That's good, thank you.

0: Yeah, just checking on safety.
1: I'm good, thank you. We just got a green light, Irvington and 6th and Feeder. He's going to go northbound at Irvington from 6th and.
2: Northbound at Irvington from 6th and.
3: Hey, is that Gator calling?
1: I'm going to be responding. Can you show me your red?
2: Okay. 20G38, my MDT is messed up. I'm arriving out here at 2700 Kirkwood. That's here.
0: 23 from.
1: We're still northbound Irvington from 610 North. Next major is going to be Cross Timbers. We are over the train tracks right now.
4: That's correct. The column assault victim, black female Devano on her hair, staying close to the left and gray should be two doors again on a beat. For the cutting, unit 2306, color was asked to call 911 by a black female, other info.
2: Okay.
1: It's going to be westbound Bennington from Irvington. We had a past month.
3: Dispatch, can you try to get a better description on that two-door Chevy?
0: 10 East Bay 5A, checking safety.
2: Nineteen, can bring it down for 3.
4: Okay, anyone else want to go to after?
1: There's been one or two. Driver with a black male, white shirt.
2: There.
4: 766, no more records.
3: 10H, 32.
1: Anything? We better pass it up. We're trying to get eyes on it again.
3: Up to NPC with one male.
0: That's clear.

0: Okay, we just passed by East Park on Bennington, in between Irvington and Helmers.
1: Repeat the street name again.
2: 3B46 East. We're doing a felony takedown right now. Just hold there for a moment.
1: Yes, sir, you're supposed to know.
0: QM26, vehicle.
2: Go ahead.
0: Our image is not working. Can you clear us arrest and then show us at 2411 Washington Avenue?
2: Clear.
3: 1MO6, they're saying for me. Can you show me available, please?
2: Clear.
3: I need another unit check by 3.
1: That's great. You check out the air is close for no sir.
2: They're party info. They heard some type of commotion, ongoing disturbance. They believe someone was stabbed in apartment 2306. Once again, all third party, they don't have clear information. The assault, same thing. State neighbors said they needed help. There's blood. They saw two females, mid-20s, 30s, and one black male leave in a vehicle. Unknown DOT, gray Chevy, two-door sedan, unknown plate.
4: 3-2, can we have an influence for a female? She says headaches since she woke up, and now she's very nauseous.
2: You said you wanted EMS?
4: Yes, please.
2: Is that the right location, 900 Robin?
3: 6-10-43, oh, it's working. All right, show me out on traffic, 8000 Washington, on Robert, George Robert, 7469.
5: Suspicious person calling them. I also get a Spanish speaking unit to check by the translate. My name is Ethan.
2: Roger.
5: Passengers complaining.
1: Standard 14.

0: Ruby 518, show us out here with him.
1: Ruby 46, E1 passenger detained.
2: Time check 1412, racial post.
1: No, sir. An issue.
3: Wait.
4: Yeah, just a second, safety.
3: You're good.
4: I'm gonna take it out on trouble.
0: I think it's always low, it's dropping multiple lips, so we are putting ourselves out.
3: Safety time away, that'll be clear ticket as well. My computer didn't respond.
4: 2-6 Tom, that's 089-943-726 Tom.
1: Go ahead.
3: That's up to Tom, good afternoon.
1: That's clear, afternoon.
5: Van's clear, you can open up the air and no more records.
2: That's clear. Driver detained, passenger detained, vehicle's clear, is back open, only check and by on 700 block of Bennington School and go to the jump test.
6: City officer, 10 Henry, 68 Knight. I'm here at River Oaks District. Can I get an incident number 4 at this, please?
7: Yeah, I think my MDT is messing up. The memos and the slip are supposed to be from the call that I was previously on, and I'm still en route to 24.
1: Second.
8: Made it impassable. If somebody can just drive out there and check, if it is, we have to lock the gates.
3: Office, open the cameras real quick, please.
1: Can I get a salty person on a good stabbing? Sounds like GI.
8: Whoever goes, the alarm is really good, so it's like I didn't have audio with somebody. Or it's not the type of thing.
0: Yeah, there's something I can help you with.
1: That's clear. Just be aware for the 1414 calling me for stabbing.
8: 10802. The alarm went off at 115, so there's a chance. Since it's not raining, the water's already receded, but we still have to go for any officers to respond, though.
4: Okay, that's clear.
5: 10854, you can show me going by that location and check up on the water level.
9: I have a good play. There's going to be a Chevrolet Trax. It's going to be X-ray George Boy 2788. And that's the premises maybe about 5 minutes ago. No direction of travel.
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3: 9213 Boy, put me out at Brownsville, 7500 blocks on a temporary license plate. Tom, Mary, Paul, 85, Charles, Robert, George, black Honda, the CRV occupied at least 2 times.
2: America.
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10: X-ray George Boy 2788. It just scanned Scott northbound from Reed. Scott northbound from Reed 2 minutes ago. X-ray George Boy 2788.
9: Yeah, it's going to sound correct because I came through Railway 8 going northbound and I ain't seen no SUV looking with that description, so you probably take the side streets.
10: Yeah, 3 minutes ago, Scott northbound from Reed. So we got 2 units here taking care of this, and everyone else is trying to look for that car.
1: And sophomores, 2 gray cars. Fox on Southeast.
10: We're already there, monitor.
1: Clear. X-ray George Floyd 2788, last location Scott, northbound from Reeves.
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Someone got to do a follow-up at the hospital with this one.

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4: 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We're also going to need a crime scene tape at this apartment location. We got a big crime scene here.

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0: 네, 여보세요.
1: 네, 가위.
0: 14 and 52, can we get an EMS right over here? One of my drivers saying that she feels dizzy and about to pass out.
1: Yeah.

0: All Midwest units be on the lookout for a white Honda Accord with a temporary Louisiana plate 216-351-26. That's a temporary Louisiana plate 216-351-26. Should be a black female wearing gray sweats. She's going to a sporting goods store to steal, possibly the Academy or Dick's Sporting Goods.
1: Evening, Code 3 Missing Person, 14903 Wellman Street. Reporting her mother fell for a scam. They want to do a missing report on her. Now the caller can't get hold of her. Her vehicle is a gray Kia Sportage, 2023 unknown plate. Can I check by Code 3, please? Yes, sir.

0: Thank you, VO2.
1: Thank you, VO2 evening. Go ahead, sir.
0: Just for my apologies, we have a friendly roll call. Our captain's addressing the shift. We'll be SOing shortly.
1: Yeah, it's clear, sir. Thank you.

0: send me the Spanish because I can check level 13 on the traffic stop on Brownsville. Okay.
1: This is times one. Can you hold the station slowly?
0: That's clear. Go ahead.
2: Give me a time check. Command center, call me. They've been advised of this incident. It's going to be ambulance 70 is going to be transporting the most serious. Got stabbed in the chest and the head looks like. I stand by for the hospital.
1: That's clear.
0: That's clear. It's 1426.
3: You both for 680, New York and McGallion. So for a white female in her 30s, medium build, like brown, blonde, curly hair. White shirt, black shorts with a tattoo on the leg, walking up another street, possibly having a mental episode. Unit check, barcode 3, please.
1: 616, second advice.
3: Yes, sir.

Yep, 8-7-8 Foster reporting in a hot. You're going to be held on 9 on Southeast Pack 1.

0: 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You do, Adam, very.
1: Sorry.
0: Could you take on this go to measure that's holding 2699 White Oak Drive at Studio West? 35 on telephone, 13-10 southbound on the freeway. White 18-wheeler and a silver Jeep involved. You need to check me.
1: Dispatch. HW-70 is going to be transporting the most serious to HCA Clear Lake and down south, so we need someone to go over there for that hospital follow-up. And stand by on the second one.
2: I have a training unit that wants to take that from him for a man with a felony warrant.
0: HCA Clear Lake 4-3, go to the other one for the second victim.
3: That's clear. We're still waiting on the hospital for a second victim.
0: Yeah, we're still waiting for him to update.
3: That's clear. We'll be arriving at this in a week.
0: All right, thanks. 1381, I think the provider was just canceled. He no longer needs.
2: Can I get to missing juvenile 736, Majestic 1920?
1: The complaints are going to be transferred to HCA Clear Lake. They're leaving now.
4: That's clear. We'll be there now.
3: Some see 15% of cold food personnel.
2: Make a detract vehicle, 1311 Masters Way, 10410. All right, can you let Sergeant on the air to make that a code 3?
3: Put us back in service. Send out a code 2.
0: 14043, that's clear. Thank you. Welfare check urgency at 11310 Leitrim Way, 14840. Grandmother keeps saying she wants to die. Suicidal Black female 60, CIT, mental breakdown.
5: Do we have a female unit that can check out for a search, please? Hey, Charles, what you want to handle?
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2: Go ahead.
8: 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Yes, ma'am. Can we get a record at 1500 Pierce and the Hardy, please? Or just need one record.
2: Need a record, 1500 Priest. 1500 Priest up already, need a record.
3: All right, you think this is air clear?
9: 40, go ahead, air is open.
3: Good afternoon, I'm VSO one time in the station, waiting on a shot. We kind of had a late roll call, sorry about that.
9: That's clear, good afternoon, sir, be safe out there.
2: Yeah, but can you wait, Sergeant, on the air for that downgrade?
1: 44CO3, go ahead.
2: And for a tracked vehicle, the ping is from 5 o'clock yesterday.
0: Language.
2: You know
10: what we got? 10 positive, 45, 95.
6: I'll be on the truck at southbound on a Holly Hall exit ramp.
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9: I get a female unit, check by 6B24 for the search, please.
2: 3007 Durwood, Hispanic female, black top, gray shorts, laying on the side of the street. Go over there.
9: Clear, ma'am.

0: Hey, Moreno, did we secure this residence to clear it?
1: Okay, go ahead.
0: Hey, just checking status on that wagon unit here at the Galleria.
1: I've got units signing on right now. I'm going to send someone your way after they're done loading.
0: Got it, clear. Appreciate it.
2: Yes, go ahead.
0: 16, if you can roll me a unit to 111 Yale Street, Walmart, code 3. We're here on a special assignment. We didn't flag down potential shoplifter.
3: Hey, Sergeant. Body one camera malfunctioning for some reason. My plans were still rolling. Clear document.
4: 14-08, that's clear. What kind of call were you on?
3: Criminal trespasser. You got a warrant out for his arrest.
4: Anyway, you have a use of force in the thing, did you?
3: No, ma'am. No use of force.
4: That's clear.
0: Still 30 more records.
2: Several records needed 10 Drive at Studiewood Street and no more. Go ahead.
0: You can disregard, ma'am. Settle that thing.
2: 5-2, you receive disregard.
0: That's clear.
3: Goodbye. So you saw the time ago, it's gonna be a front flat. You're unable to drive it.
0: Left 045.
1: Frank 40, that's clear. Downgraded code 2, burglary just occurred of a residence on Lock Lane. It should be apartment 18 at the Star Westheimer apartment. The caller is currently being evicted and she says that she has paperwork from the court and stuff. 18 Frank 52, I'm gonna have you check by.
0: Perfect.
5: Hey, ma'am, you have a unit that an IED sergeant called out on. They were just out with a suspect named Stephen Aaron.
0: 9726 is clear. We've already cleared that scene. We've identified him. Do you need my contact information to call me?
5: Yeah, that's clear. Just give me a call. Let me know when you're ready. Copy my number.
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1: 1437. I have a code 2 suspicious person, 6102 Dashwood and 17 Eaton Street.

0: 262 started.
1: Yeah, I'm going to be on person with a weapon, 102-Dashwood. The caller's reporting a white female, medium build, light orange, an orange shirt, walking in a street, pointing a handgun at citizens. Can I get another unit to check by and a sergeant to be clear?
2: Disregard, I got one caller.
0: Great.
1: I have two units en route to the echo to suspicious person with a weapon. 6102-Dashwood.
0: 1708, that's clear, I'm on it.
1: That's clear.

0: 2650. Suspect point the gun at the caller as well.
1: 1040, Vince Clear. I got your message, but check the disturbance. I mean, a suspicious person. Code 3 at Holman and Travis. Need to dispatch on that one first. Reporting mental issues on a black male, 40 years of age, 200 pounds, black hair, black tie, red bottoms, being irate. Check back in with 1040. Towards.
2: I'm going to finish this traffic up and I'll check back.
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11836 Evening, showing you around code 3 trespasser, 84 Winkler Drive. Call advised that homeless black man wearing a black shirt, dark pants, keeps coming across the street. Thank you, and you check by.

0: attention. Well,
1: you will be, and you can show me to your right. I'm having an interview.
2: That's clear.

0: Me lo dijimos antes.
1: Yeah, 8400 Winkler Drive. And can you repeat your unit number?
0: 11H10.
1: That's clear.
2: Can you put me on this list?
3: I request 13 again, 26. You're still showing on that traffic stop. Are you on the right call?
4: No more records. The first one I got here a while ago.
0: No records, I'm free.
2: Repeat.
0: No more records on Priest.
4: Clear, thank you.
0: Okay. At this time, I received.

0: 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Texas tag, Tom, Paul, Tom, 5878, Green Chevy Cruise.
1: Yeah, for confirming, you said 700 block in North Main, is that correct?
2: 260 even second safety.
0: Block in North Line.
1: Yes, sir.
3: They're open.
1: Go ahead.
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0: go ahead and talk to you. You need to use it to me.
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2: We're going to intercept right now. We can do by.
3: It's going to be around 9731 True Scrum Drive. Caller says that her father-in-law has dementia and took a vehicle. He's driving it around when he's not supposed to be. It's going to be a black-blue Land Rover. The VIN's in the slip if you guys want to take a look at it, but I don't have a plate just yet. I'll run it for you. She just wants you guys to patrol the area.
4: 2-6, we'll run the VIN and we'll send you a message.
3: Okay, that's clear.

0: Do I have any 4 Frank 30 units signed on yet for a code 2 crash?
1: 7911.
0: Great. That's a message and she dropped a slip already.
1: Thank you.
0: That's good, thank you.
1: Kidney pain.
0: Conscious and breathing.
1: Yes, ma'am.
0: All right. There's that. That's good. For the 2 more records are needed at 5300 Dryad. 2 more records, 5300 Dryad.

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3: 1843.
2: Go ahead.
3: One female in custody. Do we have a female unit for search?
4: Do I have a female unit that can go and check my own watch time room for a female search? And time check is 1449.
5: C-50, ma'am, I'm going to be at this same location. I'm going to knock out a little report out of a female juvenile in my car that pulled over and gave her tickets.
4: Okay.

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1: 22-3, you can go ahead.
0: Good afternoon, sir. I'm having MDT issues. I'm the SL1 town.
1: That's clear. Good afternoon, ma'am. Be safe, Father.
2: 3-4-6 in traffic.
1: Be safe, Father.
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0: Show me a route to JPC with one female, please. Center 426. Have you made contact with someone who flagged us down? We're going to be at Bel Air, approaching Rampart in Bel Air. Wait, what is on her?
1: This is 17826, Rampart.
2: No more records.
3: Well, Franco, so go ahead.
1: Hey, sir, I have a code 2 crash major that's holding on Psalms and Barker Cypress. I can either hold it for late side or ask for Frank 20 to clear ORIB.
4: On the telephone, right shoulder is going to be for a white Chrysler 300, and 8 Tango 6 in on telephone. Right shoulder is going to be for a white Chrysler 300.
1: Kevin Yunus responding to Bill at Grand Park, slow it down. There's a unit that can transport at 11169 Beechnut Street, and there's a unit for transport, 19210.
5: Send it 4595, sound back in.
6: 445. 514, I sent you a message.
0: Seventeen forty. You can open up the air once you want to change.
1: 1453. I'll get backup on scene for you as soon as possible. It's Psalms and Barker Cypress. It's a two-vehicle accident, white Toyota four-door truck and a Nissan sedan. Airbags deployed, child on scene. HFD's in route.
5: Good, thank you, man. I'll head that way.
1: That's clear. If you need to use EE for distance or traffic, it's 1453.

0: 17226, can we get a female unit and possibly a married unit?
1: I will go a female unit to check my availability at Rampart.
2: I'm in Tenny Freeman. I can check my with them.
1: Good lady.
3: If I can get a sergeant to acknowledge that it's gonna hold, I'd rather not pull him out of his district. It just came from a crash notification, and the caller keeps forwarding me to voicemail.
4: Oh, Frank, go to what district?
3: It's in 4 Frank 30s.
4: Oh, Frank, go to, yes, that's clear. We have at least five out in about 5 minutes.
3: Okay, that's great. Thank you, sir.
0: Frank 34, Chatter.
3: Go when you're ready.
0: Coming at the 8,000 block of Tidwell, no license plate. Looks like a gray Tundra pickup, occupied at least one time.
3: That's clear.
0: Sorry, 3K13 or so.
5: Good evening.
3: Can you show me right there?
6: That's clear.

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1: 18, great, good evening.
2: Go
0: ahead.
1: You can do valve 9747 under my foot.
0: That's great.
2: Yes.
3: At ATP in my location for a female constant breathing. Just to check out.
2: I said to see you one thought.
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2: 1457.
0: 6 days.
4: Yes. Travis, I flip.
1: Hey, I'm on the other side. On the other side.

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0: 11H36 to 10. I'm going to be at 8411 Winkler, 8411 Winkler. Yeah, Washington area.
1: For pursuit southbound, James Memorial, up on Lure.
0: K-Fall switching.
2: Fall switching.
3: Delta Code 1, Elf Hunter Park, 8410, Westport Town, 1540.
4: Air is open, go ahead.
1: 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Anybody's close, can switch over and monitor. 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
0: Six Mayor 23, have that unit send their number to my box.
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1: Clear. They're northbound on Brothers Memorial Cash Pass call thing.
4: I'll give you a unit on that call, please. Today's 58, even in second safety.
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4: What's the license plate?
1: Deer Trail. He hadn't put it out yet. Southbound Deer Trail.
4: Southbound Deer Trail. 6039 RFN unit, 6042 Kia Blue, clearing a trip out of that unit, please.

0: 8149, that's clear.
1: In regards to 9763, I-10 outbound is clear from Gessner to Highway 6. No
0: accident. That's clear. 6161 Precinct, 1 primary, please.
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1: I'm with OCS. I'm going to have one female detained at 4526 Tacoma for shoplifting at Bath & Body Works. Can I get a unit to check by, please? She's already detained.
0: Can I get a female to check by 4526 Tacoma Street?

0: tonight's 42 events. They move back to precinct 1 primary. That's where they're having their procedure.
1: Patrick, I'll be waiting on a regular job.
2: Morning, dispatch.
3: Hey.
0: 6343 Escort.
1: Memorial. Any equipment doesn't work.
2: Hey, you need to get to me.
0: That's good.
1: I'm here. Bye.
4: Clear to feed if conditions are right.
5: I'm already here. You can
1: all right.
2: With 14D14.
0: Good. That's close.
5: He just fell down there. He's at
6: 5922 South of me.
0: Travis Street, you can slow down.
3: 1104.
5: 2020.
3: Go ahead.
5: Yes, ma'am. We're going to have some UCs go in there first, if that's going to go.
3: That's okay. You want Patrol to stay back in? 5 Frank, 34, checking on traffic.
1: 34, we're good, thank you.
3: That's clear. That's clear. For you, Patrol units are out, if you have to just, be close to the area, 5941 South Police Department 1104, you see, we'll go out there first. The caller is advising that there is a car that's locked in her garage behind her.
2: Warm, by the way.
3: No smoke coming out, but it smells like gas. Can I get another unit to check by?
1: Westbound on Houston Road.
0: Northbound and westbound Houston Road.

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1: 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Can you update the slip of location? It's going to be 1711 Rampart for HMD.
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0: That's about an hour. Still going westbound, 249.
1: Westbound and westbound, Ethan going towards 249.
2: Unit moving, guys.
4: Yeah, the suspect vehicle for that stabbing is hand and Katie.
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0: 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You got somebody out there with you?
1: 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We're good. Thank you.
0: Okay, that's clear.
1: Children brought the one female at JPC.
2: 15 hours.
3: Light traffic.
4: 9120, those patrol units at the location of South Loop can go ahead and check it out.
1: 3 May, Henry, 647.
3: The westbound speed 85 an hour, approaching Nashville Drive.
0: Speed 85 miles an hour.
3: We just turned on Moisley Street. We're going.
0: You're going northbound
1: down
0: on Moisley Street,
1: Approaching Sealy for that stabbing vehicle.
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2: 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No more records.
1: We're going westbound on 249, passing out of Montgomery. Traffic is medium. Speeds are 80.
0: Definitely going westbound 249, going to Montgomery.
3: On Moisley Street. Going northbound.
1: Hey, love it. Once I get a little bit closer, I'll call it.
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1: 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PC Jester, speeds are 90 and climbing.
3: 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So you can see it. Get up there. You need to get up.
0: On westbound on Fallbrook, passing towards PC Jester. 90 plus miles an hour.
5: That's going westbound. Coming up to, hang on, stand by. Southbound on Antoine, southbound on Antoine.
3: If you need, come up, they want you to stay.
5: Alright. 361 wants you guys to pit. It's on y'all's call. He's southbound now on Antoine. Southbound on Antoine. The West Road. Stand by. Slowing down. Through West Road, through West Road. HPD, you're on the front now. Come on.
3: HPD, take my spot. Go up, go up.
5: At 249, they're going for the pit. Not a good pit, not a good pit. We're westbound. Westbound on 249, firmly Antoine. Light traffic. Still westbound, past my water burger. Losing his bumper. For another pit, stand by. So change, still westbound 249. West Montgomery,

0: slowing down just a bit here at Boone Below Drive. All right, we're through Boone Below Drive. Full on the rest. Coming up the Old Hickory Lane. Slowing down just a bit here. All right, we're through Old Hickory Lane. Still eastbound. What's on Houston?
1: Give each other space units.
2: Working.
0: Traffic, light traffic, still eastbound.
3: 1700 Webster Street. Call reporter, person on location, wants to kill themselves. Suspect's going to be a black male. Heavy set, last seen wearing a gray t-shirt and black pants.
2: That's clear.
0: We're here in Ella, going through Ella, still eastbound. Coming up to Veterans Memorial.
3: That's clear.
0: I'm on Veterans Memorial from what's not Houston.
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0: There are three things. One's backing the guys up to let you guys handle what you need to do, so you guys are up front, and they're going to let all the rest of you up front, too.
1: Alright, that's you behind me. Third, fourth.
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0: Indian River Drive, still southbound veterans.
6: 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Country burglary just occurred, 20GW, 12777 Asher Point Drive.
4: Advised. We've got an update. I made another witness. It's going to be one of the complainant's brothers. It's going to be heading y'all's way. His name is going to be Alex. He's going to have vital information. So when y'all get him over there, just hang on to him. He's going to the hospital.
0: Hey, that's clear.
4: No more records. Parker Cypress and Psalms, no more records.
6: No more records, Thompson, Burger, Cypress, no more records. Caller says her apartment was broken into 5 minutes ago.
7: The old documentation. That's clear.
8: You make a memo myself, 2MOA, authorized me to finish this accident report for tomorrow. I'm going to give a courtesy ride to one of my crash victims down the street to Memorial Herman Urgent Care.
0: Alright, we're hitting cars. Alright, you hit an HPD car. You hit an HPD car. Hold the air. There's close. Pin it. You gotta pin it. You gotta pin it. Watch your crossfire. Watch your crossfire. That's a unit right behind it. You gotta pin it. Pin it right there. Pin it, unit. Pin it. Pin it. Pin it. Pin it. There you go. Come on. Watch your crossfire.
9: Six and three plan means air clear.
10: If we want to take this without my car.
0: Alright. You guys got this. Watch for a fire. Do your thing.
11: I don't have any more information. I'll let you know as it updates.
9: 6090 Centrava. Okay.
0: Watch the crossfire. There's one right at you.
9: EMA. Oh.
0: Going hands on.
11: ATM Frank 43, I'm just letting you know that your emergency key's going off.
9: That's clear, that's nice one.
0: Good dog, yes.
12: That's clear, it's back open, all units still checking my slowdown code 31 million custody to jumpers.
13: Thirty-two eighteen, do you have a unit en route to this location?
12: That's good. Give me a second, sir. Do you have a FEMA unit checked by with 3218 at Tacoma, please?
5: Ambulance for officer.
0: Entrance is on freeway, service road, right there at Shepherd and Veterans Memorial for that officer involved. Accident there.
12: Definitely, I'll go on a busy slip.
5: 6 feet 20 days. Also, I probably want to roll one of our supervisors out here.
12: 91B07 should be out there on route.
0: Where is there?
12: Brickland Veterans Memorial, North Shepherd, on the records.
9: 16831 Indians. That's our 2 times loading at the station.
14: Next.
15: 15845 Indians. That's our times one. Send traffic. Good afternoon.
0: Is that officer okay?
12: Do you need me to roll out EMS out there?
0: Yeah, I would roll HFD, please, for this officer that got a stroke on the suspect vehicle.
12: Yes, sir.
15: Name, please.
14: Okay.

0: just confirming the officer got hit by the vehicle, is that correct?
1: People got hit, airbags deployed. He's still in the driver's seat. We can't make out his condition from here, but I would definitely roll him down to
0: the side.
2: Anyone, V71, yeah. Officer's going to be hurt. He's okay. If he can get a shift, yeah. DCD as well.
0: Definitely.
2: Yes, the officer.
0: Definitely. Yes,
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2: Go ahead.
3: Hey, if you got the tail end of the pursuit, I'll go to the PD accident. Captain's already been notified.
4: It's an 8-8 evening, it's checking safety.
5: 8-8 out,
4: that's good.
0: Officer sent me to the out there as well. And he needs to know about that location as well.
6: Unit down for 3. Just be advised, it's going to be on the cheese side of Robel.
0: Need a VCD unit for 6B16, the Veterans Memorial West Coffback.
7: Seven Z 51 evening. Go ahead, Senate.

Yeah, 25. I'm gonna reroute you to this code 3. County's requesting a unit check by code 3, 910 Louisiana for a trespasser.

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1: Negative, I don't know what resolution we have.
2: Thank you for calling. Well, we have 3 notes in the house today.
3: So what case number are you going to use for that CD press?
4: So the foot pursuit, sorry, the foot pursuit, the vehicle pursuit and the PD crash. PD crash, they dropped by special ops was 089-987-826-SAM, repeating 089-987-826-SAM, and then the pursuit one is going to be 089-981-326-FRANK, repeating 089-981-326-FRANK.
3: I appreciate it. Thanks so much.
4: So, thank you for your help.
0: 3, everybody's detained.
5: Item 30. Female out, transported to a Memorial Hermann at 1431 student month.
3: That's clear.
0: Moscow. 1721, if you can start heading out to that Kutu Major Crash, 59 inbound at Bissonnette. It's going to be a gray Honda and a blue Nissan.
6: 721 is clear.
0: Can I get a unit to check by for Josh Control?
6: 1715, I'll check by.
2: Air clear.
4: Good.
2: You send me a unit to West Gulfing at Veterans for a minor with a disturbance.
7: That's good day, even checking for safety.
2: Yeah, we're just east of Veterans on Gulfing at the Dollar General.
4: Any medical and how many vehicles involved?
2: 2 vehicles, no medical.
4: Yeah, that's clear.

0: Is there clear?
1: Right.
0: Tell Tokyo 31, show me SO 101. I'm having MDT issues. Hold me at the station. Let me feel. Good afternoon, sir.
1: Hey, good afternoon, sir. Be safe out there.

0: 13 at 40 dispatch.
1: Go ahead.
0: Just be advised, we got an update. State troopers are going to be behind that vehicle. We'll give you an update once we get a location and stuff.
1: Need a wrecker, Aspernum, and Ashford Point. Need a wrecker, Aspernum, and Ashford Point.
2: Okay.
3: 47, I don't think they're going to need any wreckers.
2: Yeah, they're number at Thunder Memorial and West Gold Bank, number wreckers.
4: The troopers that are out on it in Sealy.
1: I have a DOA code 2 drop 8. Could it be when Adam 20 speed 1709 Cushing Street?
0: Is the air clear?
1: Go ahead.
0: 9104. Do you have a? Can I pass my public service on to one of the units that was on that stabbing?
3: 19G40. 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

0: There's a pursuit traffic hazard at exit 29-18193-45 southbound at West Bay Area.
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2: Oh, thank you, 60. Is there a mirror unit available?
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1: Got a few of the financial services, as we await the black man, medium deal, like gray shirt, jersey, blue, jean shorts, gray and less. And a fraudulent check. Also brought on a gray Nissan four-door, Sam X. Ray Williams, 0999.
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1: No more records on Ashford 20, no more records. 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
2: Hey, Sarge. I was about to talk to the complainant and my body cam got on 1% and it just turned off.
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3: That was fine.
4: Thank you, Lewis. Our officers in back at Amulet 670, we're on next year. 6 feet 39 inches is what we call on. Clear. Ground K, 1533, sir.
3: Yeah, 10 inches, 12 inches. There's nothing more to your car. Are you able to clear for that code, too?
4: What's going on the street? Your call is going to be in a white U-line commercial box truck, unknown plate being followed by brown gold Ford F-150. 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
3: To be 40, I'll check by, but if they're northbound on Aldean Westfield, it's going to be HCSO if we could get this referred, please.
4: That's fair. They said it's going to be stopped at the gas station with the Burger King. Is that still going to be Montgomery County?
3: A patient, anxiety, depression, wants to kill himself. It's going to be a white male, brown hair, wearing a black sweatshirt and jeans.
1: I don't have a good license plate, though.

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1: Good.
0: 6390, thanks for calling. Ambulance 67 to Memorial Hermann Med Center.
1: Yes, sir. Time check is 1535, sir.

0: 22 or any 22B district, sign that can downgrade that code 2 to code 3 for notes.
1: Hurricane Major crash, 22 60s, I 10 east on a highway 6.
2: 22B 6, I'm away from my MDT. What do you have?
0: It was a suspect from St. Jason vehicle, sir. The caller pulled up in the parking lot, and the person was following him took off. After he saw the caller on the phone, can we downgrade it to a code 3 or leave it out as?
2: 22B06, you're clear to downgrade that. Thank you.
0: That's clear. I'll watch them and I'll send out a message to cancel the call. 48, 43, you can disregard. GBGB only, gun lookup for a brown gold, 4F150, Paul X-ray, George 6767, involved in a suspect complaint chasing on all the University of East Richie, GBGB only.
1: From Rapid, as always. 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

0: going to be detecting. Yeah, ma'am, it's going to be me. We're doing surveillance over here. I see the Martinez that pulled in, and I see them looking at me across the street. 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
1: 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Hey, when you're done, can you take the code to I-10 eastbound on Highway 6?
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1: Go ahead. Follow up and living over there. Ambulance is taking patient two. They say good future, good day with twins. I know what's on Highway 6, out of its okay. Can you verify info?
0: Yes,
2: tell me all the info you have a good one.
0: Yes, have a good one. That other unit said West Houston Hospital. I'm trying to confirm because it doesn't stay on the H and B location.
1: Very good. Thank you.

0: 37, a correction on the hospital. Going to be Methodist West. Thank you.
1: Okay. The 20 beat unit signal and check by with him.
2: Wolverine 27, I can check by.
1: 27, that's clear, thank you.
3: 11 Mangum Road. They already made a report about it. Silver Gray 2023 Toyota Camry. I run the plates and it's coming in house. County stolen. The license of the vehicle is Tomboy X-ray Boss 694.
1: Officer employed by the FBI, and so someone pulled a gun out on him, but he was screaming at the call taker. I couldn't get any better details for you guys. And if I can get a Northwest Sergeant to make a monitor that call.
2: Franco 2, what you got?
1: It's a robbery just occurred. It's possibly a CIT caller, but if you could monitor it just in case.
2: Franco 2, yes, ma'am. That's clear.
1: Thank you.
4: 7Z51, Ethan Dispatch.
3: Good.
4: Yeah, can you call back, verify that? Are they on the North Shepherd or on the feeder road of the 45?
3: Yes, clear, sir.

0: 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Call report two ATVs with possibly 15-year-old kids driving through the area recklessly. 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
1: Yes, sir. Can you hold me out? It's disabled 18-wheeler on the feeder of the Uvalde at I-10.
2: Left, sir.

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0: Coleman Assault in Progress, EAT 22B 2100 block of Guilford, Glenboro Drive, unit 225.
1: Norman Fish, 23, you can send it.
0: That was 22B 24, who else?
2: This driver, stop you, sir. You're mine.
0: Confirming that was 22B 24 and 22B 23 and 31, correct?
2: Everything that 40 evening. We have media on scene.
3: 1548.
4: It's the hotel next door.
1: 364, good, thank you.
0: That's good. By the motel, no other information.
4: That's going to be 12701. That's the hotel right next to the station.
0: That's good.
5: 1524, no more records.
6: Thank you. 2236, I'm going to write her now. You keep it open.
0: That's fair. It's open. It's going to be room number 225. Same meal appears to be mentally ill for the caller.
3: 10-1 shooting in progress, 2340s, 2303 South Kirkwood Road, smoke shop.
0: Clear.
1: The firefighters look for the same thing.
7: Before you said it.
1: Okay, that's clear. Clear.
3: It's gonna be a handgun. Anyone else are you taking by? This caller states there is another male who was with the suspect with the gun is still inside the store.
0: Ready to take the unit
7: in contact right now.
0: Clear, close for now.

0: Can I get a sergeant to monitor issuing rounds of shooting in progress, code 1?
1: Air back open, unit check and bypass code on code 3.
0: Second suspect still inside the store, Hispanic male 20s, medium height, medium weight, white shirt, shorts.

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0: Show me route to the PD on North Shepherd. Thank you.
1: Okay.
2: They locked the Hispanic male inside the store.
3: Seventy Z-51 evening dispatch.
1: Good.
3: Yeah, this is going to be a major. There's a person transported. Going to have another VCD check by, please.
2: 20s, medium height, medium weight, black shirt.
0: On the freeway. There's another one across the street, 12500.
1: Dead. Do you have any other units headed that way? Have 205s around to you as well.
4: I have one of y'all clear and take check by 12500 North Freeway, outbound unit 225 for someone heard in, screaming for help.
2: So I'm getting.
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4: 25 is clear.
6: 91B07, is the air clear?
4: Go ahead.
6: Hey, the Denny's just north of our location. I guess there's another complainant that got was involved in a crash. Can we get a unit to go over there and check by with them?
4: Do you have that address or close to cross streets?
6: Yeah, it's just north of Veterans Memorial and North Shepherd. I'm looking at it right now. I can try to get an address off the map. 1 second.
4: Yes, sir.
0: Excuse me, 39 years here.
6: It's all right.
2: Hi, guys. Color not following. Do the only.
7: Stay home.
2: Okay, that's great.
6: Ready 1B07, that address is 7707 Steubner Airline.
0: 43 evening to 4, they're saying the guy with the shotgun is behind the store.
2: Your air's closed for now?
6: Yeah. I guess it was a crash stemming from this vehicle pursuit. I don't have any other details. Precinct 1 just waved me down and told me that someone is waiting over there.
8: A vehicle struck some private property, some poles. I've seen if you already had a slip, because I'm wondering if the officers had a tow vehicle. If not, if you could create a slip, and I'll knock out a report for the property damage. 926 Penny Village Circle.
9: We just had trespasser and disturbance calls earlier today.
8: That's clear. If you could create a slip for a crush minor FSGI for 5252 West Alamo.
9: That's clear. Stand by. I'll give you the number in just a second.

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1: 2-9, go ahead.
0: Yes, ma'am. Are there any Spanish speaking units I can check by or go to public service, please?
1: Anybody that can check by or public services for Spanish speaker 18 front 29.
0: 9 West 20th Street.
2: I'll advise running unit.
3: Frank, can you unit check by 6846 evening code 3, please?
4: 10-8, 36 evenings.
1: 90-004-426-C-Charlie.
2: That's clear. Thank you for your help. You can clear an accident report.
1: That's clear.
2: And that's clear to RRV.
3: Can I with a... You have a unit that can clear and check by 6B46 evening code 3.
2: KO1, I'll switch over.
4: Suicide 1000, Elgin Street. Call report a female outside throwing up on drugs. Patient's description is going to be... She's going to be wearing a blue hospital scrubs, white blanket, black female.
2: Alright, we're going to have units on the northwest unit, or excuse me, northwest corner of South Lake and Kirkwood. We're going to need units down at the southwest corner of the shopping strip. That's going to be 2347 South Kirkwood Road. I need one unit there. And then I'm going to need one unit at 11810 Westheimer Road. It's going to be the southeast corner.
5: Georgie, 43 evening, out there in the back. It's clear back here. We stopped back here.
6: Unit bumping God.
7: Harris County, is this northeast HPD?
6: Buster.
0: What?
6: Your Hispanic male detained.
7: I'm Charles 02. We're going to be on Reed Street. We may call y'all to stop a car once they go to moving. Clear.
3: Good, good, sir.
8: Are you able to find a unit?
3: I apologize, sir. Give me 1 second. Everyone seems to be tied up at the moment. You have 4520 Tacoma, correct?
7: 526 Tacoma, that's correct.
3: Clear.
2: 07, I'm sorry, is the air clear?
3: Go ahead.
2: 91B07. Hey, the unit that we had going to the Denny's, they can disregard that complainant came back to our location, so we'll meet up with them. I'll find somebody.
3: Yes, you're confirming that's the one off the stupid airline, the one that you advised, sir?
2: That's clear.
3: That's clear. Over here just in case.

0: 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Do you have enough information to clear for code 1, hold upon it?
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3: Say 5845. Please come out. 045. Right there, is anything around about that? You may have a better description. He's a black male with an afro, a short afro, a black shirt with white designs on it, and gray jeans.
0: Can you confirm if it was a shotgun or a handgun?
3: It was a handgun.

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1: Cool, V17.
0: 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Thank you. 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
1: Go ahead.
0: Yes, sir. No injuries, no wrecking fire being here. Am I clear to move him off to the air station and re-road? He's on the one to ask that report.
1: That's fair. You gotta check what's up with him, mate.
0: The class control.
2: 10-8-62, evening is checking safety. It's gonna be for a black male, medium height, small, mall build, black hat,

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1: Thank you.
2: There's going to be no injuries, no records going to be needed. I was actually, was it clear to move it off the reroad at the gas station? They want an accident report.

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1: Test yourself. 5030, boy. Hey, can I start heading out to that minor crash on the freeway, South Freeway and Reed?
0: 5030, boy, that's clear.
1: Just slow down code 3170 Plantation for the code when holds the panic, says they're calling it false.

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1: 5-3, I can take it.
2: 5-3, that's your sir. It's 59 outbound at the Beltway for a maroon freight liner with trailer and a white 44.
3: 4-2 evening. I found a, okay, a witness. He saw the suspect wearing a black shirt was running down eastbound on Westheimer.
2: Your suspect laughing, running eastbound on Westheimer.
4: 3218 dispatch. If you haven't found somebody right now, go ahead and disregard him. I just need a case number. I'll do a 2B1.
3: Westbound.
2: Oh, westbound on Westheimer.
0: Yes. It's going to be 09-000-5526 Nora, repeating 09-000-5526 end of the Nora.
4: That's clear, thank you.
2: Bill, Westheimer, can you check Westbound?
5: That's clear, we'll check it. We're arriving at Kirkwood now, so we'll just keep heading Westbound.
2: Yes,
0: DB53, you can check and see if the traffic's up.

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3: 10-40, can you clear me and 10-58 off this call and clear it unfounded and hold us out at 1000 McElhenney on an auto theft investigation?
4: 40 30 15 left turn.

0: when he finds it, you can send it to me.
1: That's good, thank you. I sent you the wrong one, didn't I? Try to get in and get out.
2: Three, four, and someone
1: pick up. 1609.

0: 6007.
1: 6007 News.
2: Yeah, a citizen was transported from this scene by ambulance to HCA up off 1960. Can you give me an ambulance number for that?
3: Go to accident memorial, maybe.
1: That's clear, so you can send what you need.
3: Appreciate it. Memorial in Bagby, Black Mustang on the way to CB. They got H50 en route.
2: That's correct, thanks.
1: That's good. It's going to be ambulance 58.
2: Thank you.
1: You're welcome.
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5: I can have you 6 and Y 4 inches, a male walking northbound on Highway 6 in the middle of the street. It's going to be an Asian male, late 20s to mid 30s, no shirt, shorts, barefoot, walking in traffic.

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1: Hey, just to have the 6P39 is going to be at the hospital. They were following the ambulance. Memorial Hermann Med Center.
2: 2007 Sierra Young here.
0: It's clear. Yeah, I was hoping if they could reach me. I got to call the officer for a couple of questions here. But sounds good. Thank you.
1: Yes,
3: sir. ADDO, two of us ought to arrive with them if you want to let me know what you want to ask them.
0: Yeah, if Officer Edgerton can just pick up his phone, just a couple of questions from the DA.
3: Okay, the phone might not work in there. I don't know if you want to text me the questions, and I'll just try to text you back when we get there.
0: Yes, ma'am. If you can give me your public service cell phone, please.
4: Hey, Valdez, I'll give you a call.
0: Clear, disregard, Sarge.
1: ADB30 evening, it's going to be a vehicle 3 crash minor disturbance, 827 Oak Street. It happened already on Tigle and North Shepherd, but they're at this location at the moment. Vehicle of interest is a Chevy Camaro and a white Buick. Having disturbance.
5: 0074, and let me have a check vehicle 3.
0: This is a danger, boy.
1: Okay,
6: checking on
0: her. Everything's good, thank you. For the female, she's conscious, she's breathing, she's complaining of headache when she hit her head onto the car.
2: That's good.
0: I updated my location.

0: 1530, avoided detective dispatch.
1: Charles, you can put anything in there quickly.
2: 21 Charles, this carries code to assault due to COVID injury, 1602 in Club Parkway at the office. Caller advised sister was assaulted and male threatened to kill her with a knife. Suspect black male, 22-year-old. Sorry, suspect is a black male with gold teeth, 30 to 40 years old. Suspect in apartment 2008, need a unit to check by code 2.
1: 2019 Charles, clear reports on check and by.
3: 10-11.
2: Go ahead.
3: All suspects are going to be DOA. You can just hurry. You know, again, over here.
2: Okay, everybody else turn around to Southwest Puerto Rican District Court.
4: I was 4 Frank 39 on a disturbance call on Parker Cypress.
1: No, that's clear.
2: 9-2-20 District, tied up a little.
4: Let me know if you guys are going to need an EMS in route. This suspicious person call is going to be a disturbance. It looks like an ex-girlfriend stole something from an ex-boyfriend, and he hit her with a drink. I don't know if it's like a can or anything, but just let me know.
5: 4-0-17.
1: 47, that's clear.

0: 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Y'all want to move to Westside Tech 2 so we can communicate with everybody?
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0: Suicide at 3900 Yale. Got Texas license plate. Tom Frank Mary 8916. It's going to be a black Hyundai Elantra. Occupy one top.
1: Yes, sir.

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1: Sector.
2: Wolfram 27, I'm going to be out here with a no person of interest.
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1: Go ahead.
0: Just got flagged down on a welfare check over here at 472 Hawthorne Street. Going to be a gentleman sleeping inside his car. Can I get a unit check black code 3?
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0: G3O. I'll get another unit out here. Code 3 is fine for now.
1: Do you need another unit, Heavy 6?
0: Seven Charles, we'll go up.
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0: Burnton Forest. Yes, ma'am. 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I'm actually switching shops right now.
1: Yes, sir.
2: One and 50 to 66 Mary 23. I sent you a message.
3: 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I got it.
4: Robbery 3803.
1: Go ahead.
4: Can you put us out on a follow-up? This is Robbery 3803. 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
0: The Southwest Freeway outbound at Wake Forest for a small vehicle.
3: Warfare 39, you can disregard any unit coming out of here. There's nothing going on. I think the FEMA was just screaming because Argentina won.
1: That's fair.

0: 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Be advised, all moving lanes on Bagby Street shut down.
1: Okay, 1526.

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1: Getting a disturbance call, 1818 Hamilton.
0: Can I get the time for the accidental chase?
2: You're talking about the, when it happened, the time frame for that?
0: Yes, sir.

0: Hey, Wrecker, we need a Wrecker out here, North Shepherd of Veterans Memorial. I'm sitting out here on this pursuit to pick up the suspect vehicle. One Wrecker.
1: One Wrecker veteran in North Shepherd, one Wrecker. CB53, y'all get out there on the traffic stop.
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4: That's where you send
5: it. 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Disturbance at the service, 1818 Hamilton. The Exxon is going to be for a homeless suspect trying to break the doors, black male, 30s, red hat, black shirt, black pants, about to check back with him.
4: There's going to be a male that's heard at a location stating that he went to jail, he wouldn't forgive her. Some of the disturbance between two, a female caller. Anyone clear, close and check by 3560 Dixie Drive.

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1: Yeah, it's 40, where are
0: we? 42. Have a cool one of Farm Parkers dropping at 4500 Travis. Platform at the 40.

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1: 25-30, checking your blue, check by what time?
0: 66.
2: Yes, clear. We're accident three.
0: Upstairs, there's a complainant won't answer the door. They said they've been arguing for like 10 minutes now at that location. On traffic.
3: 750-4695, you show me clear. I'll be backing up to North Rewood. Both here.
0: Unit control. Paris closed, 7911, are you in control?
3: 13-40, unit dispatch.
1: Struggle.
0: Yes, we need a unit code 114-300 park hall. Struggling. Sorry, 1045.
3: You can clear a supplement to me. We're clearing the scene over here, and you can send that code to enforcement district.
0: You person is talking to each of the licensed feeling suicidal. 51-year-old white male, white shirt, blue jeans. Just got out of a mental hospital. 4901 Griggs.
2: You can go ahead and clear me off that follow-up, please.
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0: Code 1 assault in progress in 18 Frank 30s on Skyline and Fountain View. 18 Frank 30 Frank 30 Frank 30 Frank 30 Frank 30 Frank 30 Frank 30 Frank 30 Frank 30 Frank 30 Frank 30 Frank 30 Frank 30 Frank 30 Frank 30 Frank 30 Frank 30 Frank 30 Frank 30 Frank 30 Frank 30 Frank 30 Frank 30 Frank 30 Frank 30 Frank 30 Frank 30 Frank 30 Frank 30 Frank 30 Frank 30 Frank 30 Frank 30 Frank 30 Frank 30 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7911, checking status, have units en route to you, code 1.
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0: That's your clear to slow down, code 2, 14300 Park, call up.
6: Morty, we're going to keep code 1 to get through traffic.
0: Yeah, 3-16-35, 10.

0: 55950. We're right down the street. What are the descriptions of the suspect?
1: I don't have any descriptions yet. I'm trying to do a callback for you guys.
0: No, thanks.
2: Okay, 1 Monday, 10, how many 6 5 4

0: Just be aware that we might have a possible suspect at Westheimer and Crescent Park in the parking lot. We're about to try to do a takedown.
1: 2241 being appreciated. Code 3 suspicious person, 8301 Willow Place Drive North, building number 10, for a suspect at the crossroad of 1014. Not sure what they're doing suspicious. They didn't give the reason why. Description is black male, 30, 40s, tall, slim build, green shorts, black shirt. Unit check by code 3, please.
0: On running southbound from Westheimer in the parking lot. All right, going back northbound in the sushi shop, and looks like we are taking him down. You can open up the air now.
2: Yes, you're taking him down. Air is back open for one running. Good. Have a code 2 crash minor on the freeway.
3: Yeah. Nine to 55, Frank 50. You want to stay hot or slow down?
2: Two out of 33. Can you check on this flat after it says holding 45 outbound, 45 northbound at least? It's going to be involving a black Genesis and another black vehicle. Park units on the air.
3: Bridgeway, that's clear. 77 out of 20, go ahead.
2: Hey, you can disregard. They got him detained now. Both suspects detained.
4: Alright,
3: that's clear. That's clear now.
4: Thank you. They got him in custody.
2: That's clear.
5: 75, show supporting at a high band of control flight.
2: Yes. Can I get a unit check flight with 1391 on your route to a disturbance, 1430?

0: 1373, thank you. Have a good night. 7911, hey, are you under control? I still have units around to you.
1: Move the accident to a different location. We'll advise you on the same location.
2: In the park, he has exited the vehicle, but I'm still trying to find where within the park.
3: King Frank 2610 Westheimer, vehicles aren't drivable in a code 2 crash, major I-10 in Silver.
4: For 2B war riding, we're having NVT issues.
5: That's fair. Maybe you're just around the Travis Floyd down code 3, taking one into custody, 1639.
1: 36, can you stop one mail to 3?
5: 36, clear, 1639.
4: 19, George, 33, Charles, we can take the code 1 and 20.
0: Okay, that's three, thanks so much. 2111 Rowling Drive for address 1.
3: Team Frank 31, are you still on Clearwood, or can you clear for one of these code 2s?
6: Yeah, send me
5: one second. That's clear. Sergeant Mayor, 10 dishes for 3, 4, and 5.
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1: 18 Franklin, we'll help them out. You can clear us off this.
3: 11, that's clear, thank you.
2: 1824.
6: You want to do a callback on the other one, 0239? It might be tapes.
1: I'm all 6 years in.
2: Season 4, does 1824 out for revenge?
1: Oh man, this came about an hour or two. You have to do his use of force and charges and stuff.
2: Thank you for the info.
3: That's clear. It's going to be the same thing, red Toyota, black skin. Sorry, red Mazda, black skin.
9: Seven 5 0 19 10 95. You can show me clear. Can show me a route to another accident. Commerce on Hamilton.
10: What's that?
4: Interstates.
3: We still need units for this code 2 crash major in 18 Frank 10 on the I-10 in Silver.
2: 1832. Do you have enough information on that evidence retrieval call for this code 2 that's holding in 1 Adam 20?
3: That's clear, thank you.
11: I had a suspect take off on me. I think I got eyes on him.
2: Can I get one district slip on the air for this code 2 that's holding 3799 Montrose at West Alabama for the very next?
4: Yeah.
5: Yeah, that's clear.
11: He's running through the apartment complex. Where's he at?
5: No, 7298 King Pink Circle. There is the Travis, apartment 3333.
0: Do you have a description of the suspect?
11: Hispanic male, approximately 5'5", black t-shirt, blue jeans, black shoes, skinny build.
4: For friendly work record, that would be willing to just tow us out of the intersection and into the Luby's parking lot. We'd greatly appreciate it.
0: Direction of travel?
12: Need a friendly record at North Shepherd and Veterans. One friendly record at North Shepherd and Veterans, please.
4: Matthew George, 33 Charles Drive, on 120.
0: That's your assault.
1: One animal 6132. Go ahead and just get that complainant's phone number until you come back. Go ahead and write code 2, please. Someone thinks so.
8: Okay. 9317. I'm on business on the north side of that complex. Just got here.
10: What's the suspect description again?
11: Hey, blue jeans, like a multicolored blue shirt, t-shirt polo, black shoe, slim build. Oh, there he was right there.
13: Wearing a hat?
11: Sure, that's him.
13: There we go, right here.
0: Here's Paul. I'm just letting an 18th District Sergeant know that we're going to be kind of tied up in 18th District. The only available officer I have left is 18 Frank 52.
1: 18 Frank 1, that's clear. Hope for next level.
8: I think that's going to be 7400, isn't it?
1: Go ahead.
11: Hey, all units stand by on the PD Major. All units stand by. No, stand by. Stand by.
1: Pass portal 2, please number it.
0: That's clear. I'll do a callback and confirm.
6: 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A female unit can stop by and do a female search for us.
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2: Hello, that's it. Thank you, m'lady. 3799 Montrose at West Alabama. Call the state. A male was asking her for money. She refused. He's going to pick up rocks and throw them at her. A black male, approximately 30 to 40, skinny, wearing a white t-shirt, white shorts, and the caller is in a gray Toyota Camry.
0: That's clear.
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1: 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Can you run a play for me?
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1: 12 U64 evening.
0: Hi,
1: 64. Yes, ma'am, show me if one knows pain.
0: That's clear, 64.
1: Or do you have a mount or something?
13: I think that's Apple right there.
6: Shepherd, which is 70-51-54-74-205.
2: Sterling Clemens at 3711 Southmore Boulevard of Houston, Texas. And nothing unusual on that plane.
1: That's clear now.

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2: Give me a second, Mother. 91 BO7. I'm sorry if you heard it was Apple towing. It is not. It's just a friendly record getting us out of the intersection. We still need Apple towing.
3: That's clear, sir.
4: Hey, Sarge, we're wrapping up here, but you're going to go to jail for two aggravated corrections or aggravated assaults.
1: I mean, I'm a senior 13-year-old.
4: You can claim the ORI to be insured to check the file with 14.
3: Yes, sir.

0: 就是现在非常。
1: 喂。
0: Can you contact me, Yangqing, please?
1: Okay, 1540, Yangqing. 1510, boy. It's not a robbery. It's a death in progress. 6125, Hillcroft, at a CVS. Go ahead and run that code, too. There's a male that's filling up his bag with merchandise and threatening to hit employees. It's a black male, gray hat, sunglasses with a plaid jacket and black sweatpants.
2: You said you need someone to check by with you on navigation?
3: The gates have closed, the water's receded. We need to open it up, but there needs to be one unit on each side when we do.
1: Okay.

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1: Go ahead. In order, 20s, tall, skinny, wearing a black hoodie, black shorts, shoes, actively stealing clothing while I was on call back.
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2: 2 out of 33 is responding.
0: That's clear, ma'am. I've got him pulled over on the shoulder. I took him out of the moving lanes.
1: Yeah, 32, I went up.
3: KDKO 2 to 32, give me a call in a second.

0: 19-21 Charlie, can you claim the LI to begin send a code 2?
1: Yes, here, sir. Dropping code 2, Wilfred Chuck. Torpid and Bisha for an 8-year-old child at the location of our concern.
0: QZ082 on the unit on a PD major, way good to open up. Dispatch, give me a time check, please.
2: Section dispatch, everybody, thank you for y'all's help. 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
3: Time check 1652. Be advised, Sarge, team, Apple Towing is still on road, just a heads up.
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3: 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You're still on Veterans and North Shepherd intersection, correct?
2: 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We'll all be in the Louis parking lot.
3: Yes, sir.
0: Door.
1: I can't hear you.
0: Can you ask the caller to step out with a dog in front of their door?
1: Yes, sir.
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2: 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We're going to be at 8118 MLK. 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
1: Good evening, once this evening. It's going to be quickly disturbance at the check-in, 2902 Mangum Road. Suspect reason leave arguing with the call's husband. Suspect is black male, 20-30s, white muscle shirt, black shorts, and the suspect arrived in a green Nissan, Tom, Sam, Zebra, 0506, and other information. Thank you.
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0: 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I just should have to come clear.
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1: Lieutenant inbound in Silver, no more records.
2: No more records on 610.
3: DBG Manley, 45 inbound, Tegler Road East Manley, for regular drivers, Silver BMW, license plate is 16935, Tom Mary Paul, DBG Manley.
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0: 318 evenings appreciated. For 3 minutes, 46/06, Brand Quick Pro. Thanks, son, that has special needs. Been missing since January 29th of this year. The description is Asian male, 27 years of age, medium, high, small, build, black hair, name Om Shahi. No other information. Okay.
1: Children, one juvenile with my partner following.
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2: That's clear. It's going to be a go-to suspicious person with a weapon with Oren and Hillcroft. Four people with their bikes, one person had a gun, and another one had a rifle. POI with a gun had a red dirt bike. He's going to be a black male in his 20s with dreadlocks, brown hoodie, and gray sweatpants. Can I get a sergeant to be clear on that?
3: That's clear.
4: 3 to 32
0: evenings are open up now. 16,
5: y'all. I'm sorry, I didn't get your numbers.
2: 176.
5: 176, thank you.
0: That's clear, Roger.
2: That's clear.
4: 26. Can you show me a ride my ID chain now?
2: Negative. There's no direction of travel. There's second update on there saying that there was a blue dirt bike with a black male, black shirt, brown pants. That one had the rifle.
0: That's quite appreciated.

0: profile and disturbance between a male and female, and other information, 855 Greenfield. Take a unit check by code 3, please.
1: On here.
2: Interview with us responding code 1-2630 Tanglewild Street at flats of Tanglewild. Go ahead and slow it down. Not dislocated. 1706.

0: other than force handcuffing was involved in the foot pursuit. That was it.
1: 1708, that's clear. You can use my numbers.
0: Sure, thank you.
2: I wanted to know if anyone on the actor's call able to clear for the code to mention.

0: Do they have all two suspects in custody?
1: I just got here, sir. Can someone advise on the actress call that you have all suspects in custody? And I think they switched over to tattoos.
2: Yeah, I think they have both suspects for a while now.

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1: I'm going to do a walk for a check between your cloak unit 235, 7 seconds.

0: 5-5 evening. Welcome to your Cooke VIT disturbance. It's 18 Nest Lane. Call to say the 62-year-old brother homeless has mental issues, having an episode causing a disturbance. His mood acting crazy. 62-year-old male named Kevin Patterson. Unit check by Cooke 3, please.
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2: Okay, thank you, Sophie.
3: GL7 Boy, go ahead.
4: I have a 13-year-old calling in saying that her mom said she was going to beat them up because they didn't clean up. And now she wants to run away, but she has nowhere to go. He's like, better make it a family disturbance. 15's going to head out there when they're done with the trap itself.
3: 907, boy. Yes, you can downgrade that COVID response.
4: So thank you.
5: 17-15, 1 mil in the back of my shop.
4: 17-12. Goodland, stuff in progress, 4330, Lockwood, 7320.
3: 27RD, or sorry, just RA.
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0: Lemonade's 48 even at second safety.
1: LC 34, man, we can clear this last call information. I'm about to arrive on iCode 1.
2: That's clear. The call taker made it a robbery in progress because he hears the struggle in the background. They're at the AutoZone.
3: 19 George 13, I know you guys just called out. I'm going to have to pull you in for code 2, Major. Well, minor code 2. Unless someone else can clear and head to Bissonnette and 59. I'm good. I'm about to clear.
0: That's clear.
1: That's clear.
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0: That's clear.

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1: 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We're good.
2: We have Katie Freeway westbound near the Beltway. Be on the lookout for a driver with his infant in the passenger seat. It's a gray Jeep 4x4, William John John 4365, with no one following. And this is a GB only.
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3: Now that shooting just occurred, 16311 Tiburon Way. Looks like there's a patient that shot himself on the chest. Gonna be in 16E40C.
1: Yes, in 1640s.
3: That's clear. 1645.
4: Certified boy. Excited.
3: That's clear. Can also get a Sergeant Rob.
4: Right. Give me a moment to clear myself.
3: That's clear. Can I also...
4: Give me a moment, boy. I'll be around.
5: I'm en route as well.
3: That's good.
5: Go ahead. I got a bunch of lights on shoulder. Time check. Heavy traffic stop on Highway 6.
3: Okay, cool.
5: Air clear.
0: Go ahead.
5: Unit 92813, Austin Wood, come to the back of the parking lot station.
3: That's clear.
4: 1631 units.
3: Go ahead.
4: We got eyes on. Those teenagers, 14,000 block of Hillcroft.
3: Yes.
4: 14450 Hillcroft. At JP Blue.
2: Thank you.
4: He's taking off. Promise.
3: No, sir. What direction?
5: Pink male, yellow shirt, real black shorts.
3: Yo, man.
4: Southbound towards the belt.
6: 3B16, we're good.
0: Yes, sir.

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1: Okay, 13, I'm switching to Southwest. And hey, he turned into the Home Depot.
2: That's clear to D-stop.
1: Coming over there.
3: It's going to be a self-inflicted. Go ahead and roll like Jeff D.
2: Jeff D's already now.
4: The sergeant already advising that call they dropped is a minor city vehicle, North Chase and North Image Parkway East. That's right by Watch Command.
2: One, did they stop at the Home Depot or do you need canine?
1: Who else has right now?
5: 205, that's clear.
4: Appreciate it. Just advising it's for a Little York Fire Department Battalion Chief. No, you're not.
1: They didn't discharge any rounds. They didn't point the firearm at anybody. They just started tucking it in their backpack. It's going to be a Draco. So, AR.
2: Well, Richard.
4: That's good. Appreciate it.
1: We're in the parking lot of Home Depot on Hillcroft and Adult.
2: Yes, I'm sorry. What do you say? Do you have a PV or an HFD?
4: Negative. On here they put Little York Fire Department, Battalion Chief.
1: What are you going to do, bro?
6: 6 boy, 2 good days.
1: Yeah, I copy.
6: Hey, can you send me your shop number for Apple Building, please? And your public service?
1: Shop number's going to be 54624.
6: Clear, and your public service for their driver as well, please?
1: Yeah, let's cross that over to DBT.
6: Clear.
4: And I dropped it on SO's board, so it's holding on my board.
7: If you use no responding, investigate the three body injury. Go ahead, send it to patrol.
4: Okay, that's clear.

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1: Yes, ma'am. About to clear off of what we just on viewed. You can go ahead and post back on that trespasser.
0: It's 15. Check your message.
2: Yeah, he's sending you a message right now.
0: That's good.
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5: 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To 16-3-11, Tipper on way, can slow it down. Need a Riker 6000 Irving.
1: 150, we're good.
5: That's fine.

0: 19 DFI fleets and power got disconnected and there's no HFP in the slip. We can downgrade.
1: I'll find a script.
2: 3018.
0: Unit
2: 15. Yes, ma'am. I'm off duty and working extra job as the Carabas Kirby. 3131 Kirby. The address is going to be 2500 for an hour. They have a abandoned property. And I've been flagging down, and they say somebody was entered on the property. I'm here right now. Can you have someone step by with me, please?
0: What address do they need to go to?
2: Cook 3 is fine.
0: And you want them to come to Carrabba's?
2: At the corner of Renoir and Argony, across from Mia Table.
3: So, 18, disregard, is one of the employer, construction employer. Thank you.
0: That's fair.
4: Slam 60, we're going to need a heavy record to our location.
0: Jesus, and all the information that comes with having to do.

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0: Hey, Vox. The last known location, he was cutting through Home Depot parking lot. You can disregard for now until we can find him. We come across him again. Overhead, what direction? When you said he's cutting through the parking lot, give us a direction so we can start expanding that way.
3: To the southbound on Hillcroft, I'm going towards the belt.
4: Boy and 16043 boy, can you also heading out to that code 2 that just dropped? Auto diff in progress. 1826 on the digital at the American Auto Auction. Advised that there was a Hispanic male, medium build, wearing an orange t-shirt with jeans. They're expecting that the suspect vehicle was driving a red tow truck. The caller's vehicle is going to be a silver Honda Civic.
3: Thank you.

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2: To Adam 33, still need a wrecker. We're at the Shell gas station at Irvington and 610.
0: Need a wrecker at the Shell, Irvington and 610. Need a wrecker at the Shell, Irvington and 610. Fine.
1: 610, I'm good, thank you.
2: Yeah, 1 mil, thank you.
0: Yes.

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1: Country driving is a disturbance of open CIT 14D40, 12,000 MLK unit 1187.
0: Our follow-up location to 6655 Atwell, apartment 315. Thank you.
1: Yes.
0: Is there a unit out there? Want me to stay back here or do you want to move up there?
2: Check with the unit, I'll see.

0: Ben şimdi cihazı. Cihazı
1: hemen.
0: Matthew, do you agree on? This is going to be just south of Gaston. It's going to be the 18th District. Can you get the 18th District unit over here?

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1: 233. That's clear, no more records. It'll return at the show.

0: 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So I'm going to follow Medic 80 to Med Center Memorial.
1: Pull the unit check by code 32.
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3: Having a disturbance with the brother at life, the brother pulled out a knife and he left outside. Brother, black male 42, black shorts, no shoes, no shirt. Collar, black male 42, no shirt, blue shorts, state they're twins.
4: For me, I'm trying to make sure if the vehicle is being towed or if this is a legit auto theft.
0: Right, 45 right there.

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0: 18 Frank 1 1 checking traffic.
1: Okay, thank you.
2: We have a major dropping at Bel Air and Sonat. Also a traffic hazard dropping at the Southwest Freeway outbound at West Belford.

0: Hey guys, do
1: I have a feeling I'm answering well to you.
0: If you'd like to you.
1: Okay. 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
1: George 33, Charles, you can send the traffic hazard.
0: Okay, thanks. I just put it on your box. That's fine.
1: I will remember this one.
0: That's good. Thank you.

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1: George 21, Charles Chicken, Incorporated. 20 George 89, Charles Chicken.
2: Everything there for the evening. Can you change our location to 222 Tower?
0: No. You said Tavener Lane 222?
3: That's clear. We're out here with the elderly lady. Can you get HFD to come out here? Check out an elderly lady. She's going to have dementia for a heat exhaustion out here.
0: That's the request now.
4: So is there a way they can get a better location?
5: That's clear. I'm going to do a callback, see if we can get more information.
1: Anyone have a public service for 19G21 Charles and 20 George 89? Just checking your safety. Thank you.
6: I'm sorry, this is, I'm okay. I'm coming back half.
1: Okay, that's good. Right.
5: 22 BOC, they gave a cancellation. They don't need police no more. I'll show you all back in service. Thank you.
4: That's clear. Thank you.
6: 21, I'm okay. This is Charlie. I'm talking to the principal. I'm trying to gather information for you.
1: Okay, that's clear.
5: I've got a code 2 person down 3B10s, 347 Lang Road, the total team companies.
1: He's trying to leave. They didn't give a DOT, though. HMG is already on scene.
2: 13, can I get a check by unit code 3, please?
6: That's clear.
1: Does the race have any?
5: 6332, I appreciate it. Code 3 suspicious person, 9321 West Montgomery at the Garden City apartment complex. Suspect black male, 40s, tall, small build, white tank top, light blue jeans, shorts, walking around the complex, acting suspicious. Stays in the area behind the Girls and Boys Club and was harassing her. She's in apartment 72.

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1: 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Description, they didn't give me one. 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

0: Poaching suicide just occurred in a weapon CAT, 22B30, 289 Diamond Drive. EMS is going to be en route as well.
1: 31, you can send it.
0: 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They took multiple pills. EMS is en route as well. If I get a unit check by code 2, please.
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0: Hi, Frank, how are you, evening?
1: Could you traffic hazard 2350 I-10 eastbound on the boat line?
0: 2019 traffic clear, information.
1: 19 goes first. I can eastbound at the beltway, the second lane from the left, where a semi with flashers on stalled.
0: Bye, Frank. Thank you.

0: Great Panther 7, maybe you know, if it's off his state space sold on her, Black Mirror and Black Jeans has been nice, but then speaks that happened last month. HD is in Raspberry, so they both have their code too. Can you show us arrival on 9269, please? Point out, I'm 32, sir.
1: 8-2-5-1.
0: Go ahead.
1: Hey, the driver, can you just know that the driver is going to be transported to Kingwood HCA by HFD Ambulance 56?
0: Okay.
2: I just sent her a message. Give her a second.
0: 13-E-19, have a Jingle at 2-7, thank you.
2: 23-43, evening. Can I get a question?
0: Sir. And thanks for taking out the code Bruce's vision vehicle coming to Federal Spanish Trail, the Riverwalk condos, the College of Three Charles Don, 7775, Texas State, with a possible argument inside the vehicle.
2: All right, they must be having some issues. I just sent a message. I haven't gotten anything in response.
0: Appreciate it, sir.
1: Ruby 16 evening.
3: Matthew Geo, pretty 18530.
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3: Hey, I'm moving the accident off the freeway. I'll let you know where we end up in a second.
4: Yeah, I'm a few minutes from there.
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2: 5314 on West Side. And can you let the Northwest Dispatcher know that multiple units have been trying to bump and we're not getting any response from Northwest Mike?
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3: 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There's the bar door. I'm out here with HFD. We're trying to get a call back for the consumer.
4: Stand by. 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

0: 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This has just occurred. 7373 Northway 30 and 602 8330.
1: Okay, 32 is complaining. It's about 10 minutes away in a black Chevrolet.
2: You said the complainant was 10 minutes away from the location? Was that 22B31?
1: On Diana Drive?
2: Yes, ma'am.
1: That's what she said on the call back. She's 10 minutes away, but en route.
3: No longer following the report. You can be waiting to make a report. Can I downgrade?
4: Yes, ma'am, you're clear.
3: Thank you.
1: In a black Tahoe.
3: 19-05, so you put a hold for next available.
5: Okay. 13-04, you can grab morphine on the back seat.

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1: Did you get
2: out of there? Yes, ma'am. Yeah, we spoke to her. She wasn't letting us into the residence. She seems conscious. She said that she didn't call anybody. Didn't see anything in her hands. But I'm going to try to get a sergeant real quick just to see what's going on.
1: Okay.
3: Thursday 9:40 evenings. We're transporting one female to 5938 Belfort Street.

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1: Have a road rage. One vehicle following another. It's going to be at 3339 West Lamar Street.
4: 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You can clear us information as well. Checking 11-35 evenings.

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0: win
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1: Just outside assaulted the mother. Male wearing on clothing has read 7372 North Wayside, Unit 602.

0: have a major cooking up as well. I know I'm 27.
1: Okay.
0: Check back in with 47, 421 Little Yard. Barrett Auto. Be a male being aggressive with the spouse and attempting to hit her. A black male, 5'5", 130 pounds, 28 inch, all black clothes.

0: would have been great if he was assaulting her.
1: E for traffic.
0: Okay. Spinning Rocco's driver, 45 Alvin El Dorado, white four door Jeep, unknown plate, Jimmy El.
2: Hey ma'am, is there a marriage unit that's clear for a call?
0: A marriage unit is on the air that can respond to that unit.
2: Alright, you're doing on the phone right now. You have a unit in their number 12 box. That unit's numbers.
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5: 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ID 45. 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
10: 1803? 92818. I'm so sorry, the radio was low here. We're inside of a coffee shop from UTIC. We're okay over here. 3217 Milan Street, where we are. Everything's under control here.
0: Okay, that's clear.

0: That's the King Lloyd, too. Yeah, we're like 3 minutes out. We'll be there soon.
1: Of course.

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1: Eagles. Yes, can you show me about the JPC one mail?
2: That's fine.
0: Studio Black Mail, Greg Clothing holding a gun in front of the Burlington near the school.
3: Send it.
0: You should take my unit and the sergeant to monitor that. It should be some.
3: Have the removal button.
4: 6 mil, 6 mil, monitor.
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3: 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We're making contact.
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5: Nancy 13, boy. 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
1: Ray 04.
5: I have a home that's been, suspect seems to be DOA, point of entry. I do have backup. Can I get an approval to enter? ACL3 boy, if you don't believe anybody's in there, just do announcements and be safe. And clear search.
0: Seven three.

0: 1418 Union.
1: 1418, it's going to be a traffic hazard 288 up on Belford, southbound, 1420, so white male 2030, 6 feet, t-shirt, shorts, flip-flops, walking on the right shoulder.
0: Affirmative.

0: the precinct file, when I ran that plate for you, it comes back recovered back on June 8th of 2026. Not sure if it was stolen again, but that's what we have.
1: 1270, checking your safety.
2: That's good. Can you give me that HPD number?
0: 1270, we're okay. Thank you, ma'am.
1: Yes.
0: That's clear. The case number is going to be 730-544-26. 730-544-26.
2: That's clear. It looks like it may have just been stolen again.
1: Can I get an 18 district search on there for calls holding a 3 and a 5?
3: Oh, no, sir.
1: That's clear. Same thing for Northwest Sergeant and 5 and 4 district.
4: Franklin, I'll check in for a hold.
1: Thank you.
4: 18 Frank 11, 1 mil detained on my traffic stop.
1: That's right.

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1: Okay, thank you.
3: Hey, is the
4: fuel
3: security
4: flagging
3: out anywhere?
4: Yeah, we're going to be on the east side, the little
3: alleyway
5: back here. Say that one more time. Is that RV 22
4: in the Everything's good. I don't see any weapon on the library, guys. I'm down. We're good.
0: 35, go ahead. Hey, 35, I'm machine route. It's going to be code 3 disturbance off of Monroe Road, Gulf Freeway, inbound at the Starbucks. Vehicle entrance is blocking out the entrance to location. It's going to be a silver Toyota. License plate, Robert King, John, 4245. The call of the vehicle is going to be a black T300 Mercedes-Benz, unknown license plate. Slip says that there are around 3 to 4 people injured that got out of the vehicle.
3: 35, this is clear.
1: Okay, thanks. There hasn't been any updates. Not sure if he's still being followed. But said somebody threw something at his vehicle and kept following him. It's also serving a black Chevy Avalanche. Boy Union 57707.
6: In between the vehicles, black male, 22 years of age, skinny build, medium height, black hair, long sleeves, gray shorts.
3: I think I'll check him right on up.

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0: Going to be 31 one female, the 10.
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1: Somebody requesting EMS with their disconnect of the line. Got voice phone call back on 7-1.
2: Good. You good?
3: Yes, ma'am. That was not me.
4: Okay. I want y'all. Morning, what's up? Can you get a Spanish speaker officer to check flight with me?
1: Dispatcher, can you get a 9710 beach net?
2: 2331 and 32 and 05
3: are under control. Okay, thank you.
1: Twelve 73, thank you.
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3: Good. We have an assault and progress dropping at 6 Burris Street.
5: Sorry, 2B05, ma'am. 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
3: 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You need another unit?
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3: Okay.
6: Firefighter at 12826 Regal Oaks, Ben. 160-10-16819.
4: Okay, I'll check by you. Clear this information.
3: Okay. Sorry, try it again, ma'am.
6: Hi. The caller is a 58-year-old medical issue. Clear to hold.
4: Clear.
6: Thank you.
4: Hold, ma'am.
3: The unit bumping, fix your radio and try again. Okay.
7: 14-08.
3: It's for low priority, clear to hold.
7: If you do any desk clear, you should be checking the board.
3: That's getting searched. Yeah, for you. Be advised, the caller on that assault and progress, the caller lives in apartment 627, downstairs, neighbors are fighting. A female yelling at the location.
6: I'm here, can you try your unit numbers again, please?
8: 749 to dispatch. We had an officer out here on a warrant. Unit 744 accidentally pressed his emergency key. Just letting you know he's okay.
0: Three B53, can show us a ride. Keep the air open.
3: Okay, that's good.
4: Twenty-two by 32, man. You can send that quote to 130.

39 and 16, it's clear something disturbance at 3909 Sherwood Lane at the office. The black female, 18 years of age, skinny build, black and white dress at the location. Disturbance over her AC unit.

0: AC2, I'm gonna have one hell of a time.
1: Yes, sir.
2: 22B05, 31. Go ahead, sir. We got those keys for grandma. Yeah, I'm moving back. She's over here on the shop.

I have another minor coach who's dropping it. It's 17B at 1598-610 North. It's 6B20, that's clear. Could you step out, please?

0: 15, 16, 17 districts up on the air for 1 code 3, 1 code, and 2 code 5. Clear the hold for the very next.
1: 16 here, one point, you're clear for Southwest.
0: Thank you, Matt.
2: 17 here, you're clear to hold for 17.
0: Thank you.
3: 3 suspicious person, it's going to be 2643 Jackson Street. Black female, black shirt, black leggings, yellow socks, gray backpack, is going around yanking on vehicle door handles, looking at mailboxes. Can I get you a check by?
0: That's clear.
4: 3G87 Charles, do you have enough information? 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

direct with Bravo 45 inbound at west. Be the second to the left lane. Be able to pull in a car, be a Mercury or Lincoln. Just GPN info.

0: 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Let me get one right out here.
1: 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Rosefield.

0: Connecticut units check out 18 Frank 40 on a code 3 trespasser call. It's for a small homeless encampment.
1: Yes, go ahead.
2: 735, I'm over here at 1614 Dan Street on a search warrant. Is there a patrol unit with an APIS that can come by?
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6: 7C11 boy, can we get HFD out here for a juvenile female conscious and breathing, complaining of head pain? 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
3: Even showing you route code 2, suicide off of Alabama Street and Napoleon Street. Patient smoked PCP and hallucinating. It's going to be a black male wearing a blue polo shirt, blue jean shorts. I think you're going to check by with 62 Evenings.
7: No more records.
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2: 7-2, you can preempt me in the check by.
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8: Hey man, we're gonna be right here at the Atlantis car wash right here on South Coast.
2: Beautiful.
8: 355, we're all good out here.
2: Yes, sir.
9: How about two suspicious of vehicle? Gonna be Win Adam 50s. Reporting said she was kidnapped earlier today. She's used her vehicle, which was also the vehicle she was kidnapped in. It's going to be a gray Maserati. Reporting says that her husband got a note asking for money, and the money has already been taken out of the bank. It's going to be a code 2. Have another accident, minor disturbance on the freeway to Adam 10. It's going to be East 10 inbound at 45 inbound.
6: Adam 17, you can clear us accident to be in the code 2.
9: Problems with her ex-partner. Keep texting her suicide threats. Unknown where the suspect is now. This occurred over 5 minutes ago. The POR, the Hispanic male, 26, 120 pounds, 5'6", red Nike shirt, black short, black joint. Louise Flores.
8: Okay, man, thank you.
9: All right.
2: Time check 1830. I have 43, one detained. What was the other one?
9: 24.
2: That's your time check 1830, ma'am.

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3: You know, check that there's 5040 on Martindale at East Durham, 12800 block. If I have anybody that can check by, they're going to have a patient on scene who is bleeding and not breathing.
1: Well, I'm going to
3: That's clear.

0: Negative, Southwest Sergeant. Clear the downgrade that code to Animal Vicious.
1: Roger, I'm all good.
0: That's clear. Hey, the truck is code 2 Animal Vicious, 9955 Buffalo Speedway. The caller is advising that her son is allergic to cats and wants him removed. Clear to downgrade.
1: Alright, so they didn't send it.
2: Unit 10 route to that code 2 on Hammerly and Oshman. It looks like it's going to be a gray Ram 3500 and a red vehicle. There's the person who's unconscious and bleeding is going to be a female patient.

0: Hey, Heartless, go to that brick wall up on the left on the corner. It's going to be a Mr. Nash. See if they know anything.
1: Right, so it looks like this crash is going to be a dupe to the 2017's crash. We're still going to go, and if it is, we're just going to check by with 2017 and probably help.
2: Hey, man, can you tell me the name of the caller on my slip, please?
3: Dave M. Hughes.
2: Thank you.
3: Can you show me OI to B and send me the code to an RV?
4: That's correct. Thank
5: you.
4: Thank you. You're welcome. Thank you.

0: That's negative. We'll have to do a callback to see if it's moving. Maybe sitting there, one of the supplements say that she doesn't know if her daughter's inside the vehicle. Her phone shows to be tracked to that location, but she can't see the vehicle inside of it since it's too dark.
1: 334 ring route.
0: That's clear.

0: 18 Frank 40, I need to preempt you for a call that's upgrading to a code 2. And 41, if you wouldn't mind checking by with him.
1: Block off. Cross here. Move your shop up and block off.
2: 41, dispatch, you're clear, ma'am.
0: 18 Frank 40 and 41, it's a code 2 citizen holding suspect 6263 West Hammer 133. Caller said that there was a man refusing to leave in a vacant apartment. He's got him handcuffed right now. I don't know if it's security or if he has his own personal set.
3: 2500 Milan on the person down.
4: 6B39 evening, checking safety.
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0: Hey, the unit out there on 2500 Milam on a person down. Can you repeat your unit number?
1: 1852.
2: Can you show me around on 1054 call, please?
1: Hey, I just sent you this code 2 road rage disturbance call. If you can just hang out around the area until watch command can get us updates, it's going to be I-10 outbound and Beltway 8. They're still moving. The guy wouldn't answer call taker questions, so I have no vehicle descriptions, and the location's from CC where they're going to try and get a hold of them.
3: Time check, 1830, confirming you're also on the main lane, correct?
4: Yes, sir. They're looking on this up.
3: Okay, let me know when you're on
4: the location of the alternative. That's clear. I know where we're going. You can send me to North Main at 610 at the old Harley Davidson.
0: Hey, you have a lot of wind on your mic. Can you repeat your traffic?
3: I have one evading on a bicycle headed eastbound on 6600 Colonel Lessing. Hispanic male with the red cap. Not actively pursuing. I was on foot. Couldn't catch up to him.
2: 3B16,
0: UB. 3B16. 11 evens. What's your location?
3: 6600 Colonel, sir. Sleeve shirt and a red baseball cap.
0: That's fair. CC. That's fair.
1: Marley Boulevard, no more records.
2: What number 52?
1: 1852.
2: Is there a call here for an accident?
1: Case number is going to be 090-072-626-I as in Ida, repeating 090-072-626-I-Ida.
2: No, but I'm not seeing anyone flagging me down.
5: 72626-I-Ida.
1: Bank of America. 090-072-626-I-IDA.
5: I got it. Thank you very much.
1: No problem, ma'am.
4: To the unit of William Stallard, what's the license plate that was stolen from my car?
0: Go ahead.
6: Can you send me an ambulance to 1000 Holman? Got a male conscious and breathing but non-responsive.
0: That's fair.
2: Sorry, I'm going for one.
1: Go ahead.
2: I'm going to follow ambulance 5 to Greater Heights, I believe, if you can confirm that.
0: Hey, unit, do you need patrol support to check, by the way?
3: Hello, Angel. I mean, it could, yes, but is this a Class D violation for now?
1: Yep, it's Memorial Herman Greater Heights, 111. I'll put you in route.
5: 63322 telephone.

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1: 4-7, go ahead.
0: Aladdin, where was the last place you seen him?
2: He's down on 6600 Colonel.
3: Hey, Williams, did you come down here by the store? They're trying to cut through this parking lot. You want to block that off?
4: What store is that for? Intersection?
3: It'll be Hammerly and Bingo.
4: That's clear. I'm over there.
5: Warframe 39, is there any additional update from this call? I'm already here in the area.
6: Good. 4400 Victory, Victor Golf, Mike, 1953.
7: This is Mirror, but I don't have any plates or vehicle descriptions. They were last traveling westbound. So you can just check our area. 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
9: So, no one can clear to check by on this code 213 D20?
3: Go ahead, 12.
9: Yeah, clear for that, code 2.
10: H18.
9: Winnie, back 4.
0: Yes, ma'am. I'm on the phone with the caller right now, and she's saying that they left the location and they're heading towards Louisiana Street right now.
9: That went on Wesley Young and Richmond.
10: Yeah, let's leave it at code 2.
7: That's clear. Then I'm leaving it for a code 2 disturbance on Bering and San Felipe.
10: 92818.
0: You can just clear the accident to be in Santa Cruz.
7: That's clear. If I can get somebody checking by with him.
0: If you're not okay, I should also go by with him.
7: That's clear. Thanks. Bering Drive, San Felipe. The male is following females, trying to grab one of the females at the location. They're concerned for her safety. Suspects are a white male, late 20s, maybe 200 pounds, brown hair, light gray hoodie, red shorts. The other female on scene is a Hispanic female in her 20s, black or brown hair, black shirt, blue jeans.
8: 11, 7.
10: That's good.
3: Here. 2403, that was an accident. All's clear.
10: Yes, were you out there on that person down?
11: Yes, we're following her and the person down. We're trying to get someone to identify them, so our MVP is down. You need something else, sir?
10: Did you need HIV en route?
11: I don't think we're there yet, but we will bump once the determinant is going to need medical services.
10: Okay, that's good.
3: 92H14, you do have somebody coming out to us for 1,000 Holman, correct?
10: Yes, that's clear.
3: That's clear, appreciate it.

0: 1408. Go ahead, Coach.
1: I guess, yes, ma'am. Do we find anyone to go by with over 13 districts on that code, too?
0: Yes, I'm forcing somebody to go over there. They're already en route.
1: Thanks so much. Good to hear your voice.
0: Thank you, Sarge.
2: And it doesn't appear like the dog has bit anybody.
3: I think 14 seconds is for the burning center.

0: I still have an ambulance 5 en route to Greater Heights. There's Medic 62 on scene, too. They're transporting.
1: 24 with 51 Charles. Can you get a supervisor for an extended scene, please? IDGL 3 great.
0: That's clear. If they change their minds, they might be moving to Memorial, Herman, and Fannin. I'll keep an eye on it.
2: Here, TV 12, 6322, telephone, they updated, requested ETA, suspects are being combative, they're detained. Two juveniles, freezing force on scene, had them detained, or has them detained for stealing. 15-year-old black male, black hoodie and black shorts, unknown age for the other one. Black male, white, correction, gray t-shirt, black sweatpants.
3: And is there any way you can put out a bolo for me for a black BMW M6X6 series, license plate X-ray Victor 4957. 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
0: That's clear, man.
2: Specific on the slip. It's silver referral, so I don't know.
0: Frank 31, did you catch that plate, or do you need me to repeat? Of course.
1: Be within.
0: X-ray Victor 4957. 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Possibly stolen from 2800.
4: Doesn't need HSD, and the granddaughter has now left the location. Is the equipment down great?
5: Easy, if I clear.
1: Yeah, 2019, Charles, disregard my last message and send me a record 2500 Hayes.
6: Go to Walker Trix, so it's SDAT 6020, 3531, Dakota Street.
7: H 11.
8: Yes, clear.
1: There's multiple suspects on there, but
4: you say you have multiple suspects on scene?
1: I was saying with that briefing 4 unit, if there's multiple suspects, I'll check by with that unit going.
6: 11-H-11, Death Patrol Support Unit.
7: Go ahead.
9: Sir, hop out by the corner. I'm arriving. You can just take it.
4: He wants to protect you.
6: 22B4, good evening. When you get a chance, check your bags or get a note in regards to the warrant, please.
5: Yeah, I just thought I'm about to release the female back here.
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1: 11-H-11, Marines, from the radio, 11.
4: Numbers on this callback numbers. I don't have a good callback.
5: It's clear about 2 minutes out. Thank you.
4: Thank you, guys.

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1: Peanuts, Crew 27304 Corporate Drive. It's going to be a 70-year-old saying there's an intoxicated mother and stepfather pushing each other and are arguing. White shirt, stepfather, white male, white shirt, gray pants, and mother, Karen, black shirt.

0: 2 out of 1 7.
1: 2 out of 1 7.
0: And here's the error message?
1: No, I'm still trying to figure out Totem 52's message.
0: Can you put it on the slip 0693? Another unit is on route to the other slip.
1: That's when you're in route to?
0: That's correct.
2: Hey, once you're done with your traffic summit, if you could take that code 2 into total, please.
3: English word.
2: Clear, thanks.
0: Out there on Myrtle.
2: Same few people that actually destroying the residents, trying to fight people, fighting their own army, MS refused, welfare check suicide CAT. Description is a 13-year-old Hispanic female, blue ribs, jean shorts, blue t-shirt, 3531 DeSoto Street. No other information.
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5: Off duty, 5107. Can you hold my partner and I out for a narcotics investigation at 12602 Ashford Meadow Drive? We're going to have one male detained for PCS. If you have a training unit available, that would be great. But if not, we'll need a unit check by, please. We are under control.
1: Do you have a unit I can check by until 602 Ashford Meadow? M50s, and I still have 3 other code 2s holding. I have a minor with a disturbance, 10 and 45, 2 out of 10s. I have another FSRA going to be I-10 at Washington, and so I have another disturbance on the freeway, I-10 and 10, just 10 out of 2 out of 10s. I have 4 code 2s holding.
5: I'm going to say something for the tire, code 2s, send that directly to TxDOT since it's on the ramp and at the freeway. They can take care of that, and you can pre-employ if you need to for those other three.
4: Yes, ma'am.
6: Cover disturbance 3511 Lynn Street between the grandmother and granddaughter. The granddaughter threw a bottle of detergent, hurt the mother's arm. HSD is not required. But she states the granddaughter left in a black Mitsubishi Montero, and she took a hand through the glass cabinet, but she's no longer on scene.
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6: 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Have a code to Major 1710-5501 East Freeway, eastbound. At Lockwood.

0: 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There's a red GMC truck that ran into a bunch of parked vehicles in the parking lot.
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2: 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Have an MVT Browns.
1: That's clear.
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2: 23.
4: 27.
0: 27, go ahead.
4: Yes, ma'am, you can send 0755 of disregard.
2: 24C64.
4: Okay, that's clear.
0: Forefront 26, can you guys clear and go check by with Forefront 27?
1: Middle Street, number 1303. It's going to be the point at Bayou Bend. Call report a loose aggressive dog outside the above unit. It's going to be a gray cane corso.
2: That's clear.
0: 17, have you right up there? Thank you.
2: Okay.
1: 29, that's clear.
0: 14, down 34, check your safety.
4: We're good, thank you.
0: That's clear.
5: Time check, 1858.
6: Yeah, 25 item, and give me a route. They're dropping as a code 1, kidnapping in progress, Capital and Smith at the Bayou Place parking lot. State callers and all reporting a white Mazda from the kidnappers of his daughter. Supposed to be a gray Maserati SUV, Victor George Lincoln 7532.
5: Please clear his activist.
6: Moscow.
4: 05, I'm monitoring.
6: Clear.
1: 25, item 40, I'll check by with 10.
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1: Is it clear if my daughter is still missing?
3: That car without his permission. He's trying to move out. He's a black male, 27 to 28, 5'3", medium build, black hair, blue shirt.
7: And did not come back, and that the caller tracked them down to that location?
1: That's the last majority, so.
7: That's fair.
1: Follow 05, check.
5: 14 evening, code 3, please.
6: Kidnapping in progress, Captain Smith, saying the person who took his daughter at the location, colors in the white Mazda, suspect vehicle's a dark gray Maserati SUV.
1: That's good.
4: Emily and Ogerman, you good for extended things?
6: Can you repeat that traffic?
1: Freddy, do we know if the alleged kidnapping victim is still missing?
6: Doesn't stay on here. I could try to call back.
1: Can you let us know?
6: Okay, per the slip info, it's a 55-year-old who left this morning and not come back. Caller has tracked them down to the given location.
8: Okay, we're on the radio of Rick on CFO of Monster.
6: Well, that's good.
8: Roger, Foster back. I'll pass on a little bit before I turn that call.
7: That's right.
9: Wait, my DDC controls arriving in the area. You can keep that open for now. Keep your advice.
6: Okay, that's clear. Put the air open.
0: 13
6: same
0: traffic.
6: That's clear.
10: Yeah. That I wrote. Charles 15, no more records.
3: No more records are needed at 5501 East Freeway, westbound feeder guys. No more.
6: See the description? Clear.
2: 13E260.
3: That's clear.
10: Two flooding is going down.
3: Any units running code to the 8031 field top, go ahead and slow it down.
2: We have a vehicle inside. It's a gray Maserati.
6: Yeah, so I don't want a voicemail and call back.
10: Waiting for me to check my report.
6: Yes, sir, thank you.
2: Or Zimboy, can you clear out this call? I'm certainly going west on Hurley. Approaching Jensen behind 26853 Robert Frank. It's going to be false related to a robbery.
3: Jensen at what?
2: Currently trying to find probable cause for it.
11: Yes, ma'am. We just got an update that it's going to be, the vehicle's going to be in Capitol and Smith. I already contacted homicide.
7: That's fair.
2: 45, you need to be advised. One team was detained. Still haven't searched the vehicle.
6: 1904, we're still closed. One team retained.
2: Let me go north on Jensen. 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
3: I'm behind him.
2: No more units, please. I'm not trying to spook him too much.
0: K33, switching to northeast.
7: Sasser. The bedroom. The person is in the main room with a knife, so they can't come out to open the door for you. 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